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0: very good morning to you, child of God. It is a wonderful Monday morning, the 17th day of August 2026. And child of God, it is definitely a great day that the Lord has made, and we shall rejoice and be glad in it. Happy, happy new week. I don't know how your weekend was. You can let me know on a scale of 1 to 10. How was it? And how excited are you to get into another brand new week? 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I'm your host, Barbara Coyne, again, kama kawaida. I am super excited that we're starting this day together right here in the presence of God. It is exciting because, let me tell you, you can never come to the presence of God and you leave empty. God never gathers his people in vain. And so because we are here, there's something that God has for each one of us this morning. And I am super excited to receive of him. Child of God, if this is your first time here, karibu sana. Praise Break is a space where we get to celebrate God's goodness. We get to listen to the word of God. We get to speak life into the day, and we get to soak in the presence of God. So even as we begin, let's start with a word of prayer. Father Almighty, we thank you so much for this morning. We thank you for your goodness and your mercies. Thank you for the gift of life this Monday morning. We don't take it for granted that you've given us this day. We pray that, Lord, as we begin the day, would we begin with you? As we begin the show, Lord, would you be enthroned? Take your place, Lord Jesus, in this studio. Take your place through this broadcast. And would you do that which you please to do in our lives? We are surrendered, Lord. We are expectant of you this morning, this Monday, and this brand new week. Lord, we are expectant to see a move of God in our lives. Lord, we bless you and we magnify you. It's in the name of Jesus Christ we have prayed, trusting and believing. Amen and amen. And so, child of God, remember to sign into the show. You can do that across all social media platforms. On Facebook, that is at Nation FM. On X and TikTok, that's Nation FM KE. On Instagram, that's Nation FM _K. And you can tag me across all social media platforms at Barbara Koinange, and our hashtag is Praise Break on Nation FM. Right about now, I'd love us to get back into the music, and after that, we're going to be getting the word of the day, an absolutely powerful word coming your way. And also remember, we're going to be having a good time to pray together. So stick around, child of God, and remember to have a good time in the presence of your Father this morning.
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0: A very, very good morning to you, child of God. And once again, karibu sana to Praise Break right here on Nation FM, where it's all about your voice and your vibe. You are hanging out with me, Barbara Koinange, this absolutely beautiful Monday morning, the beginning of this great week. Ah, Yamani, child of God, it's going to be great in Jesus' name. It's the 17th day of August, 2026. And child of God, there's an absolutely powerful word coming to us this morning. And I pray that indeed this word is going to find fertile ground in our hearts, that our hearts are going to take on the word of God and run with it. Thank you so much once again for being here. Remember, after that, we are going to be getting into a time of prayer. And so I just invite you, child of God, have a good time in the presence of God. Don't rush. If you can take a few moments just to speak to Him, just to sit in His presence, to align your week, to align your day with Him. Let me tell you, it is the most powerful thing that you can do this day and even for your week. So, child of God, here is the word of the day.
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2: Wake up and understand what we are up to. Stop playing games. Stop wasting time. Stop investing in things that are making it weightier for you to run the race. You have only one life to write your story. I see what God is going to do in the world. And every time I see it, I feel like I want to pray. Every time I see it, I feel like I want to forgive. Every time I see it, I feel like I want to sow a seed. I want to mobilize. I want to go on the street.
3: God has not called us to compare each other, but God has called us to examine ourselves, whether we be in the faith. And this is a deeper question of contemplation, to ask yourself individually, how fast are you moving? How fast are you moving financially? How fast are you moving spiritually? How fast are you moving emotionally? How fast are you moving career-wise? How fast are you moving? I started my banking job in 2008, I believe. And up to today, I know people that we started with, and some are still in the same positions that they were in 2008. They're working every day. They wake up. They're doing their level best, but they're still in the same position. Or some perhaps are earning the same or slightly above what they were earning in 2008. The world has gone ahead. It has evolved. Things have changed. Prices have gone higher. You know, what it was then is not what it is now. But it's somebody who is still functioning in the glory of 2008, 2010, 2012. There are people, if you examine yourself, you can go back to the year you really got stuck. From then on, of that year when you were stuck, from then on, you have actually been living a life of survival. It's a very inferior realm to live in, because God has not called us to live in the realm of survival. Now, it's a hard thing when you don't have the vision of what I'm saying, because it also takes some vision to break out of the cycle of survival. The earth, the Bible says, was created for the profit of men. The earth was created to advantage man. Ecclesiastes. He says, moreover, the profit of the earth is for all. That is why when Cain killed Abel, God told him that the earth will not yield forth its substance to you. That was a curse. You see what I'm saying? Otherwise, if he had not killed his brother, there was a way the earth was supposed to respond to him. Are you following what I'm saying? There's a way the earth is supposed to respond to you. There's a way the world is supposed to respond to you. The ground you're stepping on is supposed to favor you. The trees you bypass are supposed to favor you, because you're interconnected to everything created in this world. Remember, the Bible says, from the dust he created, he formed man and breathed into his nostrils the breath of life, and that man became a living soul. Are you following what I'm saying? That means anything connected to the earth is of some sort connected to you. It is supposed to be agreeable to you. How do you know that you're living a life of survival? When you do so much and have little, or when you don't have anything to do, yet you have the potential, the skill, the talent, the gifting, the competence. That's a survival spirit. God has not called us to live in survival mode. That's for the world. That's for the fallen world. Because there's something called an inheritance, and it is given to every child of God. The Bible says, begotten into an inheritance. God has begotten us into an inheritance, among them which are sanctified through what? Faith. Praise the Lord Jesus Christ. Somebody shout hallelujah. The more you are quickened by the spirit of revelation, the Bible says the spirit quickeneth. The more you're quickened by the spirit of revelation and you are empowered by the glory of God in its weight, you're bound to move. Somebody shout hallelujah. That is the power that is necessary. Why am I emphasizing this? Because there are many people, again, like I said at the beginning, who are stuck. You are spiritually stuck. And Paul is telling you, in the spirit, we run. There's a sort of running. There's a man in the spirit who is seated, and there's another man in the spirit realm who is running. You cannot have the same results. Because there's a man running, and there's a man just waiting for whatever will happen. If it rains, good. If it doesn't rain, yeah. If it works, yeah. If it doesn't work, it's not my time. Why is it everybody's time except yours? Somebody shout hallelujah. If you cannot move in the spirit, you cannot move physically. Some of you, your destiny, your marital destinies, they are paused, literally. Some of you, there are people, they last worked maybe 10 years ago. They last had a reasonable job. One time there's a lady, they brought me. She had spent 17 years unemployed. 17 years unemployed. And then we prayed with her. And then she got an opportunity. And then she went somewhere in the United Kingdom to work. Is this United Kingdom? No. It was in the US. She got a job. And when she got there, she got a disease and became blind. And then she got cancer. And then we prayed against cancer. And then the cancer healed. But she's still blind. And she's living on what? Social welfare. The devil is a liar. Some of you think these are jokes, but the devil can pose a person. And you wake up tomorrow and you're 60. You don't even know how you became 60. Because when you were young, you thought, no, it's going to work. Hey, yeah, everything is going to be okay. No, it's okay. Things are going to break through. Yeah. And you were right to that extent. But things changed in the least expected way and form. And every year goes by. You are once 20. You've become 30. You know, when you're 16 or 25 or 28 and you're listening, perhaps you don't even understand what I'm saying. Maybe you listen to this sermon one day and it will make sense. God forbid. I pray you get it now. Are you following what I'm saying? But there's nothing as painful as waking up tomorrow and you're like, oh, I'm 40. Oh, I'm 50. Oh, I'm 60. Oh, I'm 70. Oh, I'm in heaven. Somebody shout fire. Far from me. We cannot run with uncertainty. So not only does God want you to run, but he wants you to run with understanding. He wants you to run to win. Somebody shout hallelujah. He just don't want you to run. No, he wants you to run to win. To win. The Bible says that they run for perishable crowns, but us for an imperishable crown. Somebody shout hallelujah. Shout glory to God. So and that reconciliation of the weight of glory that will meet a man's preparation, and that you will move at a momentum that is not only fast, but is unpredictably what? Fast. Somebody shout amen. In Hebrews, the 12th chapter, the first verse, again, the conversation comes through. He says, therefore, seeing that we also are compassed about with so great a cloud of witnesses, let us lay aside, listen, every weight, comma, and the sin which doth so easily beset us, and let us run with patience the race that is set before us, looking unto Jesus, which is the author and finisher of our faith. So it is possible to run with weights, and some things are weights. Can I give you examples? Unforgiveness as a weight. Somebody shout hallelujah. Wasting time with boys who don't make up their mind. For 5 years, he's still praying. Fire! Somebody shout glory! That's weight. Praise the Lord Jesus Christ. And the Bible also says, and the sin that doth easily beset us. There was a young man I was praying for, and the man was struggling financially, but was living with a woman unmarried. I don't even know how God works, but I had the Spirit of the Lord tell me to tell him that if he does not officially marry that woman, he'll carry weight. The sin that does what? easily beset us. Somebody shout hallelujah. That means that there is a race for us to run. How fast you run is what's important. Somebody shout hallelujah. I said how fast you run is how it's what's important. And God forbid that you should run slower than others. Or run when you don't even know what you're running for or where you're running to. Uncertainly. Or to run with a weight. Imagine they put another 50 kilograms on you and they put you on a track to run. How would you run? Faster than somebody who is 40 kilograms. You can't. A person of 40 kilograms will outrun you. But you see, much as this is physical, again, I emphasize, there is a spiritual connotation to this language. Somebody shout amen. In Isaiah, he says that they, chapter 40, verses 31, that wait upon the Lord, he said they shall renew their strength, gain momentum. And the Bible says, and they shall mount up on wings as eagles. They shall run and not be weary. They shall walk and not faint.
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0: And right about now, child of God, I'd love us to just get into a time of prayer. And so this morning, I don't know where you're finding yourself, even as we're starting off this week, but I pray that you'll just come as authentically as you can before the throne of grace and mercy. Just speak to the King of Kings and the Lord of Lords. He is here with us. He is right there with you this morning, listening and hearing from you. And so this morning, as we're here gathered together on Praise Break on Nation FM, I pray that indeed, Lord, you would do a great and mighty thing in our midst. That, Lord, you will speak to each one of us in a way that is so personal to us. That, Lord, you will minister to us in a way, Lord Jesus, that is so personal and dear to us. I know that many maybe are coming with hearts that are heavy. You know, Mondays can carry a lot. And maybe, God, for some, they are struggling to even get out of bed or even think about how this day is going to turn out. But God, we are praying that because we are looking to you, that indeed you will be our strength. Be the strength of every listener this morning, every person who's crying out to you today. Lord, would you rescue them? That is the promise that you've given us, that those who cry out to you, the name of Jesus, that they will find refuge in you. And so, Lord, we are praying that would we find our refuge in you, Lord? Would we find our refuge, Lord, in you, our strength, the strength that we need for this new week, this new day, mighty God. That day we are praying that even as we start off this week, would you start it with us? Would you go ahead of us, mighty God? Would you do that which only you can do? Lord, we are praying that indeed that you will break down the iron bars and things that have been holding us back, and that, Lord, you'll give us laser focus to do that which you've called us to fulfill and to do, mighty God. We are looking to you, Lord, for our children, Lord. We cry out for them and we ask that, Lord, would you manifest your glory in them and through them, Lord. You said that the children that you've given us are for signs and wonders. And so, Lord, we are partnering with this word over our children as well, over this land. Oh, Lord, we speak of our land, Kenya, that indeed we are also for signs and for wonders. And so, mighty God, we partner with you. And we say amen upon that word. Lord, would you be with us? Go ahead of us. We don't know what is ahead of us in this day, but we pray that, God, would you go ahead of us? Would you make every crooked path straight? And Lord, would you just lead us into the ways everlasting? Show us where to step, what to do, when to do it in the name of Jesus. Would we not misstep today in the mighty name of Jesus Christ? Lord, it is you that we look to, and we are praying that indeed would we hear you speaking to us and telling us this is the way, walk ye in it, in the name of Jesus, that it be magnified, be glorified. We say thank you even in advance, because we know that you've heard us. In the mighty name of Jesus Christ, we have prayed and believed. Amen and amen. And right about our child of God, I'd love us to get into our declarations, and this is just an extension of our time of prayer. And so I just ask that would you just be led of the Spirit of God? Would you ask the Holy Spirit to lead you even as we get into our declarations?
1: 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Morning
0: declarations. And right about now, child of God, I'd love us to begin our declarations from Psalm 119 verse 89. That is Psalm 119 verse 89. And it says, "Forever, O Lord, your word is settled in heaven." Ah, child of God, let's take it again. "Forever, O Lord, your word is settled in heaven." And so, child of God, declare and decree that the Lord's word is the final word in your life. What the word of God says is final in the name of Jesus Christ. Declare and decree that you are standing upon the sure word of God. Let me remind you that everything else will fade. Heaven and earth will fade, but the word of God will stand forever and ever. And so this day, once again, declare and decree that you are standing on the word of God, that the word of God is settled in your life. The word of God will not be shaken even in your life, that you will stand upon this sure rock in the name of Jesus Christ. Declare and decree that as you're going out today, that you will stand and know that, you know what, it is God who has the final word. So regardless of other voices speaking to you, declare and decree that this very word of God will speak on your behalf in the name of Jesus Christ. Declare and decree open heavens over your life in the name of Jesus. Open heavens over your children in the name of Jesus. This day will not be dry. Child of God, you will not heavens over your children in the name of Jesus. This day will not be dry. Child of God, you will not experience a dry day in the name of Jesus.

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Good morning to you, child of God, and once again, karibu sana to Praise Break Radio Nation FM, where it's all about your voice and your vibe. You are hanging out with me, Barbara Koinange, this absolutely beautiful Monday morning, the 17th day of August 2026. And child of God, today what I want us to do is talk about the word that we are standing on. Today, child of God, and this week, and even maybe this season, what scripture are you standing on? Which scripture are you saying, you know what, I refuse to move from this word? Please do share that with me. What scripture are you standing on this week in the name of Jesus Christ? Remember, the sure word of God is powerful. You can stand upon the word of God. I know that one that I'm standing on is Jeremiah 29:11, knowing that God has good plans for me, plans to prosper me, plans to give me a hope and a future. Child of God, which word are you standing on? Which one are you even going to put up and say, you know what, me, I'm standing on this one until I see it manifested in my life? Child of God, do share that with me across all social media platforms. There's a post that is up in the comment section. Do let me know. I know that another one that I believe all of us are studying on is that indeed we're going to be trusting in God, that is going to work out everything for our good. There's so many beautiful portions of scripture that we can stand on, but I'd absolutely love to hear your personal one. Which one are you saying, this one, Barbara, I'm standing on this? Maybe not just for you, maybe for your family, maybe it is for your child, maybe for a sibling, your parents. What word are you standing on? Is it a word of healing? Do share that with me. Right about now, let's get back into the music.

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A very, very good morning to you, child of God. And once again, Karibu, Karibu Sana to Praise Break right here on Nation FM, where it's all about your voice and your vibe. You are hanging out with me, Barbara Koinange, this absolutely beautiful, beautiful Monday morning, the 17th day of August, 2026. And child of God, today what we are talking about is the very word of God that we are standing on. What scripture are you choosing to stand on this day, this week, and even maybe in this season? What word is that? I see someone saying, you know, this week I am declaring and standing on Joshua 1:9 to be strong and courageous, knowing that God is with me wherever I go. I absolutely love that, child of God. Absolutely powerful. Somebody else saying, I am standing on Psalm 121 verse 1 and 2. My help comes from the Lord that keeps me grounded no matter what I face. Your help is coming from the Lord. Amen and amen. I absolutely love Psalm 121. Thank you so much for sharing that. Somebody else is saying, you know what, for me, Barbara, Psalm 23:1, the Lord is my shepherd, I shall not want. Amen and amen. Indeed, he is our shepherd. He is our provider. In everything that you need, child of God, ask him. Ask that the Lord would provide for you, because indeed he's a good shepherd, in the name of Jesus Christ. Keep your feedback coming, and do let me know, which scripture are you standing on this morning? What are you standing on this week? Even as we are here, literally, it's like Tumefika Karibu Mushwa this month. But let me tell you, this God is still a good God, and he will see us through it. So which word are you standing on? And right about now, let's just get back into

0: Very, very good morning to you, child of God, and welcome to Praise Break right here on Nation FM, where it's all about your voice and your vibe. A child of God, right about now, I'd love us to get into our daily affirmation of the day. And just before I do that, let me remind us of our conversation. We are talking about the scripture that we are standing on. What scripture are you standing on this week? What scripture are you standing on in the season that you are in the name of Jesus Christ? But right about now, here is our daily affirmation of the day.
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0: And child of God, remember, for the daily affirmation, we speak it out together. And this is what we are saying this morning. God's word is settled in my heart and I will carry it with me. Once again, God's word is settled in my heart and I will carry it with me. Child of God, this sure word, would it be settled in your heart? Would you carry the word of God as pure truth? Because it is the truth. Whatever it is the Lord has said about you in his word, that is it. You are blessed because God has said that you are blessed. Let it be settled in your life. You are provided for because he is the one who provides for all your needs. So stand and let the word be settled in your life.
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0: flow.
1: Thank you so, so much, child of God, for hanging out with me from 4 a.m. all the way to this point of the morning. It is always a pleasure and an honor having you here with me every single day. And right about now, it's my time to say goodbye. But before I do that, let me just encourage you that today's going to be a great day. This week is going to be a great week for you because God has gone ahead of you. It's not even because of things that we can do. It's not because of you know, our goodness or our strength. It is because of Him, because He is a good God who has good plans for us. Remember not to touch that dial because Fixing the Nation is coming right up. And as for me, tutapatana kesho papa hapa. I've been your host, Barbara Koinange. Do have yourself a fantastic Monday. And remember to go out and be all that God has called you to be because you have been called for such a time as this.

0: said she could dance like this. I'm a conga badder than.
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0: 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A situation that's been bothering you? A question you've been dying to ask? Or an issue you think people need to talk about? 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
1: A young boy was born at 3 a.m.
2: Hey.
1: It's a very big, I'm telling you.
2: Atinini.
1: Leo na Christmas ziko hivi.
3: Casual.
2: Let me warm my vocals.
3: Ndio hata mimi.
2: We need to sing.
1: Leo na Chrissy.
3: Same what's up?
2: Are we ready to sing, Mariam?
3: Yes. Do you do it a countdown?
2: As I lead the charge.
3: And let me give you a countdown.
2: This is the debut I needed.
3: Do you know? 3, 2, 1.

0: How old are you now?
1: I'm a young man.
2: When are you leader?
0: Bouncing baby boy.
1: Bouncing baby boy. Kijana barobaro.
0: Happy birthday, Lati.
1: Happy birthday to me.
2: Happy birthday to you.
0: He was so cool, calm, collected. Alafu anakuja kwa
1: drop. Nimekumbuka baadaye vile nimesema ni 17.
0: So kweli walai.
2: Do you know, if we knew, we would have brought Shamra Shamra.
0: Aki, kelele, nderemo.
2: Na
0: zote. Aki, zote. But usijali, keki ile unakuja kukula. Ato utabelieve.
2: So wewe mwenye hauta. But happy birthday.
1: Ntaikula kama Jonas.
2: That is hilarious.
0: So I was going to ask, are you doing anything to celebrate? But kama umekumbuka vile umesema tarehe 17 Agosti, if now that's when you've remembered.
1: I will live the day.
0: Meanwhile,
1: I will live the day.
0: Okay.
2: It is your day.
0: Wewe fanya tu Kenya itakubamba.
1: Mambo tutajilete.
0: By the way, unajua hivi ni utasikia Eric ako Marsabit. He decided to take a short drive just to Marsabit. Then kidogo unazo ukingia Moyale, now you have to just push the whole 9 years to ingia Ethiopia. Because bono wache halfway.
2: Where you get there?
1: Naichi barabara ni alami all the way mpaka Addis. I mean, let's see.
0: Yeah. I hope unatembeanga na passport. That could be one of those days.
1: It's in Dio. Ntanza kuweka a version of my passport. Not driving license.
2: Unaweka hapo ndani ya gari. Meanwhile, you know, this just paints a picture to how, like, chicks and guys approach birthdays. Girls, we are here announcing to everybody. Everybody must know.
1: It's birthday month.
2: We have monthly birthday, birthday, and post-birthday. Everybody would have known.
0: It's an occasion. It's a season. It's not a day or an hour.
2: It's a season.
0: Yeah. But then, when people start posting birthday month, it's biblical. Yeah. No one knows the day nor the hour.
1: Yeah, it's the month.
0: It's the month. Just at some point, your birthday will be
1: but it's a season.
0: Lakini wababa mpende ku celebrate birthdays.
1: Tunapenda. Ndio siufanya. Tuna celebrate hiyo siku.
2: It is a big celebration.
0: No, but you have many more.
1: Asanteni sana. How was your weekend?
0: Mine was beautiful. Very nice actually. Sikufanya kitu ya maana, and sometimes that's a good thing.
2: Yeah.
0: Ni sikufanya kitu ya maana.
1: It was a relaxing day.
0: Weekend,
2: relaxing weekend.
1: Very nice.
2: How was yours, birthday boy?
1: Yangu ilikuwa a bit of some work here and there, but it was okay. I didn't get to like bum, but it was fine. It was fine.
2: That is wonderful.
1: Na yako je?
2: I had a busy Saturday. Saturday nilienda Gurari.
1: I saw your stories.
2: Yes.
1: You see Gurari, my friend. Plata ni kumbi Mariam. Kuna Gurario na kuna Gurario Felaris.
0: Okay. There's levels.
2: These guys were a little bit extra.
1: You know, this one was just Gurario on IMAX. Short on IMAX.
0: By Christopher Nolan.
1: My friend. Niliona kwa stories za fela. What is this?
2: What is this Gurario?
1: Kidogo. In fact, I was waiting just to see whether it's happening on a yacht. Where was it, by the way? Was it on a yacht?
2: No.
1: Actually, maybe it was.
2: Niko tu hapa Kiambu County. Lakini labda kuna mayots Kiambu. Mayots.
0: Apo Lake Paradise. Paradise Lost kuna yakwezi kwa sa yacht.
2: Sindio.
0: Kwezi
2: kwa boat. But it was such a good day of celebrating culture.
0: Yeah.
2: And, you know, just getting to really immerse ourselves in those things that we tend to forget. And also learn from our elders on, you know, the importance. And you see, what I like is that the elders actually then guide the day very culturally. And they even tell you the story. They're like the nine daughters of Mumbi. Get into it. Get to fully understand what was going on. So that was Saturday. I don't feel like I rested, to be honest. Because did it not become a whole thing?
0: Yeah. Because it's a bash.
2: Yeah.
1: We really immersed yourself into the culture.
2: Yes. As I got to learn that Wabui was the second daughter of Mumbi.
0: I was just about to ask, where are you in the among
2: I'm
0: the nine
2: number two.
0: The nine daughters.
2: After Wanjiru.
0: Wanjiru is the first one.
2: Yes.
0: Okay.
2: And the tenth one is Wamoyo. And there's a whole story around that. But
0: there's a tenth one. Okay.
2: There's a tenth one that, you know, is
0: hold
2: don't know why we always say nine, and then Wamoyo is not counted in the daughters. But what a nice day! Yes, people prayed facing the mountain.
1: Nice,
2: wow,
1: so nice, a proper culture.
2: Yeah,
1: culture.
0: I keep number facing the mountain.
2: Yes, I didn't. The question I had was, how do they know the direction of?
1: How do you know the direction of the mountain?
2: What is the compass?
1: If people know the direction of the Kaaba from across the globe.
0: Yeah.
1: Surely.
0: Mount Kenya to Washington.
1: Mount Kenya, they go to within the same country.
2: Where is the compass? I'm so confused because literally all the men turned to one.
1: People just turned. How do you guys know?
0: But you know, from Westlands, if you go high enough on a clear morning, you can see Mount Kenya.
2: You can.
0: I kid you not. So, isikusumbwe, these are small matters.
2: You know, I remember during COVID when everyone was indoors and people used to post these pictures for Earth is healing. And someone is saying they can see Everest. From there.
1: They were seeing Everest.
2: Yeah. Earth is healing.
1: Yeah, COVID. Everybody has just gone retreated indoors.
2: Yeah.
1: And the factories have been shut down.
2: Yeah.
1: No more smog.
2: No
0: Earth
2: more.
0: Is healing.
1: Yeah, you can see the other side of the Earth. Ukiangalia hivi.
0: Unaona hadi mwisho.
1: Huko kwa curve.
0: But yeah, we stay at least really. If you from high up enough, at least like 20 floors up on a clear morning,
1: you really can
0: see Mount Kenya.
1: You can.
2: Wow.
1: Even from Lonro House, we could see on clear mornings, you could see Mount Kenya, and the other side, you could see Kilimanjaro.
2: That is nice. Earth is healing.
0: Hey.
1: It's healing. Sasa leo ni Monday. Kuna mambo mengi ya kudiscuss.
2: Uh-huh.
1: There's politics and politics and more politics of what's happening around the country.
2: Yes.
1: I mean, if you just think about the kind of siasa that we've seen over this weekend. So the Linda Mwananchi group was going to Homa Bay. From as early as like 3 weeks ago, there was already talk of, you know, how is Homa Bay going to be? Is there going to be tension? Mm. There was tension. And we saw it. What's this political intolerance? Then we saw as well on what day was DCP in Nakuru? Was it Friday?
2: It was Friday.
1: Yeah, and then there was again some violence in Nakuru that day. I mean, are we just like taking this as a normal thing now and we move on?
2: Mm-hmm.
1: We want to ask that question and we'll be joined by the deputy party leader, one of the two deputy party leaders of Jubilee, Joseph Manje, joins us at 7 a.m. to talk about that power politics and this politics of intolerance. The Jubilee party has released a statement, you know, condemning this kind of violence and all, and we want to just understand what's Jubilee's solution to it. What is their proposed solution? Because we all know that we're all condemning the violence. Now, as a party that has a national following and appeal and an immediate former ruling party, what would your solution look like to that?
0: At 8 o'clock, we switch gears just slightly, just kidogo too. Rigathi Gachagua recently stated that just because umetoka UDA unakuja DCP kutafuta a position doesn't mean the door is wide open.
1: Kutapata position.
0: Welcome for everybody. Just come one, come all. Apana, we are vetting people. There could be moles. There could be bad actors. There could be people who are not worthy of a DCP membership or even a party ticket. So what is the process for vetting these defectors, so we call them? And does DCP actually have structures ama in ya kushtua watu? Is it like a real vetting where we have 1, 2, 3 requirements that you have to meet? Or is it a political vetting where it's like, lakini umekuwa ukisema wantam. We'll be speaking to Murang'a Senator, that is Joe Nyotu. He's currently, DCP ally, but aliingia serikali na tikitia UDA. So we'll also ask him, why you vetted when you defected? Ama, it's only for newcomers.
2: My newcomers.
1: Mm-hmm. It's a Johnny come lately. Why are you coming now? How do we trust that you've not been sent?
2: Yeah.
0: Yeah.
2: It's valid questions, valid questions. Then at 9 o'clock, we shift gears and we speak to the youth, specifically the youth that, were recognized as Jeshi Ababa. And that was a youth movement that gained so much momentum and really also helped mobilize the youth to vote for Baba in the last election. But now Baba is gone. Is there momentum? Where is this energy? We've seen the youth-led faction of ODM, Babu, Sifuna, and co. But where does it leave the rest of the Jeshi? Have they aligned themselves to Sifuna? Have they decided to maybe go their own direction? How does their political energy translate into any kind of ground mobilization and votes? So we're going to be in conversation at the 9 o'clock hour with Joanne Akinyi Opon, who is a civic awareness advocate and part of Jeshi La Baba.
1: Yep. Quote ya leo.
2: Quote ya leo is courtesy of our neighbors in Burundi. It's a Burundi proverb. And it reads, the vulture cannot cure boldness, because if it could, it would have cured its own.
0: I attack them, mix them, gather them, finish them.
2: Is that way?
0: Your self-explanatory.
2: Self-explanatory.
0: Anything else? Tuingie magazetini. Kama kawaida tunaanza na Taifa Leo.
1: Kwa habari na makala moto moto.
0: 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They said, if you block the roads, we will come by boat. Mm. But I'm not sure how factual that was.
1: They went by road, by the beach. Mm-hmm. And, you know, it was all being streamed live on various platforms.
0: Okay.
1: As the convoy was just making its way, not through the main highway, but through mabarabara ya nyuma huko, you know, by the shores of Lake Victoria.
0: Oh,
1: and people are saying, wait, ukiangalia the state of these roads.
0: I saw those roads.
1: I'm a Homa Bay Koyemen.
2: You know, so the people played around with the AI. It was so funny.
0: It was getting a bit ridiculous. We'll take a look at that. Other headlines, Kalonzo ataka Omolo ajiuzulu. Kinara wa Wiper asema katibu wa usalama ameshindwa kuzima magenge ya kisiasa. Yeah, go even higher, Kalonzo. Why are you stopping at PS Omolo? 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Okay. 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
2: So many caps.
0: Congratulations, I suppose.
1: So many caps, huh? Yeah, league sasa inaanza. Ukiona Community Shield, just know next weekend league inaanza.
2: Wow.
0: Hey. Okay, meanza on a good note.
1: On a high note.
0: Just a very quick look at this story. Sifuna kitikisa ngomea Wanga. Let's listen into what was happening there over the weekend. The politics, the goonism.
1: The people who spoke. So there were some guys who, you know, were coming out and they were clearly supporters of the broad-based government who, you know, said that's why they were barricading the roads and all. But when the team arrived, people, leaders who spoke there included Karoli Omondi, Babu Owino, George Natembea, Sifuna himself spoke. So we're going to hear what they were saying.
3: Rengo, huko Omabe akikuja, ajipange. Na ajue kuamba, Omabe ndio ODM ndio bedroom ya Broadbase. Hapa ndio party inapiga tolo tolo.
4: President Ruto will not be re-elected. I want the world to know that because he has no pathway to re-election. All the people who voted for him have left.
5: Hapa Kenya tuko na over 280 parastatals. 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
2: Tumefika.
1: Yeah. Mm-hmm. And then the other youth was saying, we want Orengo to know when you're coming here, this is hapa ndio ngome.
0: Yeah, ODM.
1: Yeah, ODM.
2: Yeah, ODM.
1: Hapa ndio?
2: Where?
1: Chama napiga nini?
0: Kolokolo.
1: Tulu,
0: tulu. Sorry.
2: Translated as a heartbeat.
0: Wee. Hi.
1: Tuchukua breaki.
2: Mm-hmm.
1: Tuambia Bitaifa.
2: Bitaifa tukichukua break. 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Watu wa Elbagon, good morning.
1: Yes, yes.
2: Tuchukue break. We will be right back with the rest of the dailies and stories from last night.

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0: Thank you so much, Fixer. That's a wonderful, wonderful WhatsApp Nation video. And of course, you're doing amazing work making sure that young people understand how to pull in or rope in the Sustainable Development Goals into their lives, make sure that they are working for a common good. You're doing an amazing job. Tafadhali endelea na kazi hiyo. 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
1: Kabisa kabisa. 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Mafixers wamejaja wako up inside. Jonathan anasema good morning. 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Happy birthday messages are many. Wagude anasema I'm happy for you from LD. 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Asante sana. G Kimando, a blessed and splendid birthday. May the Lord bless and secure you as only He can. Interestingly, my son turned 15 yesterday. That'll be a good reminder of yours the following day. Hey, belated happy birthday to your son, Kimando. Charles Appeal, PAN and you wish happy birthday. Anasema older is wiser. Mm-hmm. Yeah. But I am still a young man. Mm-hmm. Barobaro. The weekend was defined by Babu, Sifuna, Orengo, Natembea et al. Storming Yemen capital at night after playing Tom and Jerry with hired goons the whole day. Hey. That was some drama. Charles Dongo. This morning I woke up waiting to hear news that Peter Kaluma spent the night someplace or other because the police laid siege on the place intent on arresting him for his inflammatory remarks. We have not heard anything of that sort having happened. We're also waiting to see. Jonathan To, must this weekend rallies happen in areas that are said to be volatile to certain groups? What's the urgency of forcing rallies while reports show that there would be violence? Just thinking out loud. Yeah. Goonism must end, G. Kimando says, or you accept it as the norm. We either follow the law or suspend it. Kwanza, tuheshimiane. The buck stops with the president, period. What legacy does he want to leave behind? Jeff Lejadida, it feels when you are singing government songs or do anything wrong in the eyes of the law, you have done something great and we need to change as a country. Charles Appeal says, meanwhile, the unpopular 1.5% housing levy has now acquired the full force of tax enforcement. Under the Finance Act 2026, KRA may pursue non-payment as an unpaid public liability. Goja takuna story hapo Charles Appeal utaisikia. Collins Kimtai is here. Some MPs are tremendously excellent in chanting one term, two term ECC, but when they're in parliament and it comes to quoting or citing standing orders or clauses, that's where they draw the line. It's quite unpleasant. Yeah. Stucky Mapepe, good morning, great fixers. Eric, tell the world that we, the Arsenal, humbled Man City 3-0 to have the first silverware of this season. Color Fury scored at the 25th second. Signs of what to expect from Arsenal. Yeah, they gave me a 25 seconds. Papa, Danny. Even City were like, eh. Hey. Kwani gave me meanza.
0: 1-2.
1: Kwani gave me meanza. Aye. 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
0: kundule.
1: Na hiyo Goonism ya Homa Bay, governor ajue tu wahenga walisema kwamba kilichompata peku na ungo pia kitampata.
2: Aha.
1: Sikia bana. 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H. Matende, this makes for an interesting allegory. If you claim Linda Monanchi is unpopular, why set up roadblocks? Allow them unfettered access so Kenyans can see for how unpopular an outfit they are. Son of Cronus, as the electoral year finally starts, Kenyans are trapped in a proverbial pot as the temperature slowly increases. We need to be watchful.
0: Correct.
1: Benjamin says, Fixers, good morning, God bless. The Kikombe checked in with birthday vibes. AFCON opening match, if every spectator paid 5K to watch Kenya versus Morocco, it wouldn't be even half a billion shillings. If you don't watch the sky, don't be surprised if it rains. Donge. Haya. Tuende kapa kwa Don Sabu anasema, Homa Bay was full of Homa and dust. My God, the home of bread based is in a mess. Greetings from home dust, Homa dust. In Malawi, in a mess, we say, Zili chisokenezo. Zili chisokonezo. Mareman Flaris. Zili chisokonezo.
0: Zili chisokonezo.
2: in a mess. Hiyo sasa. Aya, let's look at the Business Daily. CAK, that's the Competition Authority of Kenya, is demanding that EABL establish a 15.5 billion reserve fund before approving Diageo's sale of 65% stake in the brewer, forcing a stalemate in the 388.2 billion deal. So that's a block that's coming from CAK.
0: Hey, I don't know why this is starting to smell siasa siasa.
1: There's a lot going on.
2: There's too much going on. Now, the competition watchdog wants EABL to establish a dedicated reserve equivalent to 4% of the transaction value that Japan's Asahi Holdings will pay Diageo for liabilities that will crystallize after the deal. This has triggered protest from EABL and Asahi, who have accused the Competition Authority of Kenya of assuming powers of the court. Multiple people familiar with the stalemate told the Business Daily that the money would be ring-fenced and used to settle or resolve claims, disputes, liabilities, and other legal or regulatory challenges involving third parties, the CAK told the National Assembly Finance Committee.
1: So now, like, in case there are any liabilities that emerge, make sure that there's some reserve to take care of it.
2: To take care of that.
1: Is that reserve like going to be ring-fenced here for just a specific time? Like, say, anybody with a challenge within 6 months, you can use the reserve, and then after 6 months, challenge is shauriero.
2: And I mean, it all comes down to intent, because this looks very noble on paper, right? But I think as we continue asking ourselves exactly what's going on here.
0: Yeah.
2: Like, this transaction has taken way too long.
0: It's taken so long, and it's been faced by so many. You know, when people talk about a business environment that's just hard to operate in, these are some of the things. And granted, it's a massive deal, so it requires a similar, oversight. Fair. Like, in Yapa, there's something.
2: There is something.
1: Or maybe the CAK is just, it's the one entity in this country that's actually doing its job. And so we are shocked. We're like, oh, yeah, what? What is that? Because they're doing what they're supposed to. They're looking at it and saying, for example, they're saying at least 20% of refrigeration space issued to retail outlets for should be reserved for non-EABL or Asahi branded products.
0: That makes sense. A lot of these things, like I said, they
1: make
0: sense.
1: But if I'm giving my fridges... Why am I allowing my competition to come onto those fridges?
0: Because it's just kawaida business practice everywhere. You brand the fridge is branded whatever, but it stocks every other brand.
1: No.
2: My property.
1: Currently, if you go to these outlets, if let's say EABL has issued a refrigerator, it's for EABL brands. It's EABL that has brought a fridge to your outlet, Mariam.
0: Yeah, but we're just...
1: Why am I allowing you to put my competition in that fridge? Let the competition bring their fridge.
0: Let me use even names. How many Coca-Cola fridges do you see with a Pepsi?
1: And that's what they do. They go around actually monitoring to check to make sure that they don't.
0: But if they get you, wanachukua fridge?
2: In merchandising, actually, it's they not allowed.
0: Oh, I didn't
1: they
0: know.
1: They do that. If they bring a fridge, it is they have... I mean, I have brought a fridge to help with my distribution. Why am I?
2: And I want a certain look and feel when it comes to this merchandising and whatnot. It is, yes. Okay. There's a part. On page two, still part of this story, very quickly. The companies argue that EABL is a going concern and highly profitable. That's Diageo and Asahi. Highly profitable as demonstrated by its latest full year results, and that it has never failed to meet any of its legal obligations in its 104-year history. Now, the further argue that similar conditions have not been imposed on other transactions in recent years that were approved without conditions by the CAK or other antitrust bodies, including COMESA and the EAC. I like that there's challenge and pushback. And we'll continue seeing how this continues to take shape. Okay, ticker headlines. Kenya's imports from China jumped by 34.7% in the first 5 months of 2026, coinciding with the rollout and preparation of key infrastructure projects under President Ruto's administration. That's on page four. Again, net importer, exporter. We'll have a chat about that. Page five. The Treasury expects Kenya's budget deficit to grow by 143 billion to 1.28 trillion, driven by higher interest payments on domestic debt and potential tax cuts in the run-up to the 2027 elections. Then NSSF is planning to deepen its investments in offshore listed shares and private equities as it looks to diversify its portfolio. That's on page 14. Then still on the front page, housing levy defaulters face PIN and bank account freezes. Workers, traders and employers risk bank account freezes, asset seizures and PIN deactivation as KRA prepares to launch a crackdown on housing levy defaulters. Changes to the law, which took effect on July, allow KRA to enforce the collection of unpaid levies through tough measures deployed on tax cheats and defaulters. KRA has been collecting the levy equivalent to 1.5% of gross pay or income from July 2024, but lacked the legal powers to crack down on defaulters, allowing thousands of workers and firms to evade payment. The Finance Act 2026 plugged the loophole and offered KRA higher commissions for the taxman on collection of housing levies, whose collection in the year to June stood at 79.9 billion. And that story continues on page 2.
0: Indian lobbying another type, because now P.S. Hinga said the government now expects greater bite from the KRA. Shikeni commission, a nicer commission.
2: Then on the intelligence section, we have an article by Robert Mwangi on the real AGOA risk in the fine print. There's a quote here, exporters should audit existing US-facing agreements for tariff adjustment and hardship provisions, revisit shipping term assumptions before the next AGOA renegotiation cycle. Those who wait will be renegotiating from a position dictated by someone else.
0: Okay, that makes sense.
2: That makes sense.
1: It does.
2: Yeah.
1: He does. Do you get on your Daily Nation?
2: Yes. No.
1: The front page of the Daily Nation has a photo here of Sifuna, Edwin Watenya Sifuna. Amevaa ile t-shirt yake kama ile t-shirt yake ile ya kawaida. Who has told you? With a photo of Baba.
0: Nani amekuambia?
1: Who has told you? Yeah. And then we have Babu Owino there. Baba's vision lives on. And we have down here is Karoli Omondi, the MP for Suba. East or West? Suba.
0: Suba West.
1: West.
0: East okay. Inakwanga Mili.
1: Ah, yeah. So they were there, battle for Raila stuff. It's what happened. Then on page 12, looming Nairobi chaos as City Hall staff strike. Page 8 has that story of the housing levy defaulters facing bank account and PIN freezes.
0: Near Suba East. I lied to you.
1: East?
0: Yes. Suba East.
1: Na, south in Yorani.
0: Mili, I think, ni north.
1: Check.
0: Let me just look at all the Subas.
1: Checky. So Nairobi workers are threatening a strike over pay. Garbage collection, parking and traffic control in Nairobi could be disrupted from today if City Hall fails to pay about 19,000 workers their July salaries. The Kenya County Government Workers Union had warned that Nairobi County employees could stop reporting to work if they are not paid by the end of last week. The threatened action could affect some of the most visible services in the capital, including garbage collection, parking management, traffic control, inspection and water services. Calvin Sokelo, the Nairobi County Branch Secretary General of the Workers Union, said employees were under growing financial pressure after going without their July pay for about 15 days. If this week ends without salary, we'll definitely advise our members not to report to work from Monday. Hiya.
2: All right. Monday is here.
1: Monday is today.
2: Okay.
1: We will see. Will they be on the streets or not? On the issue of this growing goonism, opposition leaders descended on the government with a blistering attack, accusing it of laxity in dealing with rising goonism that's slowly creeping into Kenya's political podiums. Now, the opposition leaders were speaking at various platforms yesterday. We're going to hear from Kalonzo Musyoka Wavinya Ndeti, who's the governor of Machakos County, speaking about this. Then we're also going to hear from Rigathi Gachagua and Karungo Dhangwa, and Jerry Maina, who was speaking elsewhere in the DCP, who when they visited Gatundu South, where Rigathi Gachagua also told the Gatundu South MP who has defected very loudly from UDA, that it's okay, you come. Mm-hmm. Mimi sina shida wewe, lakini ongelesha watu. Because how watu, you must convince them that you've come here wholeheartedly. At that meeting where Kalonzo was speaking, Justin Muturi, who is the DP party leader, also spoke. And Justin Muturi raised the issue of the Smartmatic, the guys who are supplying the IEBC. Mm-hmm. So, opposition demands a study of Smartmatic. Justin Muturi and Kalonzo Musyoka have said, no, we do not want Smartmatic. Uh-huh. Again, IEBC should get another supplier, not Smartmatic. Uh-huh. But let's hear them what they were speaking in different places yesterday.
3: That the person bearing the highest responsibility for security in the land is none other than the President of the Republic of Kenya, William Ruto. I advise you very strongly to stop the rundown on our country. In fact, it is an impeachable offense if you, as a leader in the country, one with the instruments of power, cannot guarantee the basic right. And the right to life is a basic right. If you can't guarantee that, then you have no business sitting at that high office and pretending to be leading this country. We said we cannot go to the next election with the Smartmatic as a provider of the software. It is good, mume advertise. But it's also good, we're also aware, mumetumwa ingine waende kwa, the procurement authority, kusimamisha. Because munataka museme wakati umeenda turudi kwa Smartmatic.
4: This is a brother fighting a brother. A sister fighting a sister. I am asking the president, take charge. The security agents should take charge. Hii maneno yote inaendelea Kenya, ishe.
5: Wacha nikuambie mko mendo wewe. 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They are all one time.
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0: about, you know, tolerance, about smartmatic. But before we even react to that, let's hear from the other side, because Kenya Kwanza MPs have equally condemned what they describe as politics of hate, insults, and rogue politics, insisting that government remains committed to strengthening national unity and cohesion. Led by National Assembly Majority Leader Kimani Ichung'wah, MPs criticized the opposition for what they termed as divisive politics. Just listen to Kimani Ichung'wah, Kerry John, and Alpha Miruka, who is the MP for Bomachoge Church, when they spoke at a church service somewhere in the great. Listen.
1: Wananchi awakuli maneno. 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
0: Okay, not that. That is Mwengi Mutusa, the MP for Kibwezi West, who was speaking elsewhere, talking about why he would continue drumming up support for Ruto's re-election in Makueni County and in his Kibwezi West constituency. There is the story that I was just talking about earlier, where you're going to hear Kimani Ichung'wah and KJ, when there was a reaction to what was happening in Homa Bay, this issue of divisive politics. Philip, you have that one. Play it now.
2: Because of the parties people support, because of the candidates you support, wewe kama una support hiyo team ya kina Wamanga ni haki yako. 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
0: So as you hear, all politicians are condemning violence and politics of intolerance in this country. And they say this is completely wrong.
4: Okay.
0: Mario.
4: Mimi matasiko hapo kwa kucondemn violence. Hapo, that's neither here nor there for me, because how can you condemn what you are? I may thought kanisa tulisema hatuleti siasa.
0: Sasa fanya hivi Mariam, ende uongeleshe viongozi wa kanisa.
4: Au ndio unaongelesha sahi? Najua wanasikiza.
0: How sasa? How? How kusikizi?
4: Okay. I thought the church was meant to be a place free of politics. I thought
0: Who told you?
4: Who told me?
0: Aki,
4: who told you? Who told me? Told yes. Who told me? Yeah. Foolish of me.
0: Who told
4: to think
0: you
4: that the house of the Lord would be free of politics? Mad of me.
5: It's insane. Yeah.
0: They are not actually politicking. They are preaching peace and tolerance. What other better platform than inside the church?
4: The church. Wonderful.
5: It's. I mean, there's the church and how it continues to support. Because, I mean, yes, you can condemn with one hand, but on the other side, I don't know utajitete ukiupande gani. But also with the Peter Kaluma and what he said, that has been translated by those that speak the Luo. And that in itself is something that I'm waiting to see what's going to be done, because you can see people following instructions. Hotels being raided and businesses being shut, and that is a direct threat, which brings us to how do we call ourselves a democratic country if at all we are saying that first of all you're not allowed here. I thought Kenya is a country where each of us can go wherever it is that we want to go, but the events of this weekend are very heartbreaking, saddening, and we wait to see what security stakeholders are going to say.
4: Apparatus.
5: Yes.
4: And just to clarify, I was so off. Suba North is Amelia Odhiambo. Suba South is Karoli Omondi. There's no Suba East.
0: There's
4: or
0: not
4: West.
0: East or West. Yeah. It's North and South.
4: I was thinking Suna East. Yeah, Junet Mohamed. Yeah, I'm confused. But yes, Suba North, Amelia Odhiambo. Suba South, Karoli Omondi.

0: Nivo.
1: It's both in Homa Bay County.
0: Yes, both in Homa Bay County.
1: Very yeah. nice.
2: You said
1: very
2: kuna nice. North Mingi na South na East West. Mm.
1: There was a statement that was released by Ruth Odinga, who is a Kisumu woman rapper, who was condemning the violence that happened in Homa Bay yesterday. Mm. And she said, "We have men and women who believe political disagreements should be settled with argument, not with pangas, stones and hired goons." And she was condemning that. She says, "We, the leaders, stand accused. Mm. We are the ones mobilizing and funding the youth to disrupt lawful gatherings. We owe our children a Homa Bay and Nyanza, where political disagreement is a conversation, not a battlefield." Mm. Right? And it's good that, you know, she came out to actually issue this statement. Others who issued statements, of course, were in Amnesty International Kenya, yeah. the Kenya Editors Guild, because of the attack mm. on reporters who are covering this, like AFP journalist Fred Oko and Brian Ongoro, mm. whose cameras and equipment were confiscated by these goons.
0: Yeah,
1: They took even their personal belongings. Mm. Horrible.
0: And they beat them.
1: And they beat them up.
0: Yep.
1: Yeah. That's a conversation that we want to have with the deputy party leader of Jubilee, who joins us next for our conversation in what's going on in this country. Joseph Manje, deputy party leader, Jubilee Party, Power, Politics and Intolerance, coming up next. Good morning. This is Fixing the Nation, one conversation at a time.

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1: On to our news fix for this hour. The National Cohesion and Integration Commission has condemned Sunday's political violence in Homa Bay County, saying it violates the Constitution and Section 13 and 62 of the National Cohesion and Integration Act. Commission Chairman Bishop Dr. Kefa Nyamwea Omai said NCIC has begun the process of summoning and holding to account those responsible and called on political leaders, supporters and youth to exercise restraint and reject divisive rhetoric while affirming the constitutional right to assemble and picket peacefully under Article 37. On Sunday, violence erupted in Homa Bay during a Linda Mwananchi rally. Journalists were among those attached and they attacked and their equipment stolen. We are still condemning.
2: So they've commenced the investigation, the process of investigation.
1: Yeah.
2: The thing about what the NCIC said is what the law requires them to do. You can't just go and therefore to someone today you have to establish whether what was said was actually indeed said by Mariam. Mm. And then you call, I think it's just a long process.
1: It's too long.
2: Yeah, it's a long process. Because then, on the other hand, what do you do? Do you just hear, ati amesema? Mariam, come.
3: Kuja.
2: Nasikia umesema?
3: Uh-huh.
2: Nani makwambia?
3: Kumbeni AI.
2: Who told you?
3: Who told you? Is there some in between?
2: There should be. And there should be. And I think what should be the in-between here is a faster way for the NCIC to work with the National Police Service to actually do these investigations.
3: And investigate.
2: Yeah. Like quickly go out there and verify, investigate, come, do, say this. It was reported that you've said this. Can we get multiple sources of saying, of actually showing that this video is not doctored?
3: Right.
2: We have it from three different sources. Mm-hmm. And the original person who filmed it, we have it, araka, araka. This is what you said.
1: There has to be a faster way of working. Otherwise, we end up with so much backlog. And before we deal with the events of this weekend, for example, so much more has happened and the cycle weekend just keeps going. Yeah. And you're like, how do you cast then your net if at all your enforcement is taking this long? It's a bit crazy.
2: They're still investigating the Duale, Gachagua, the Cabinet Secretary for Public Service, Geoffrey Rocco. They're still investigating
3: all of
2: the statements attributed to them. Now this is Kaluma who has joined the list. Imagine.
3: All right. Our next news fix for the hour, and it's good we'll have the deputy party leader in studio in just a second to address this. The Jubilee Party is set to address recent political tensions at a briefing. They're expected to respond to accusations leveled against Jubilee by critics that it, along with other opposition parties, are fueling divisive politics. President Ruto has renewed public criticism of retired President Uhuru Kenyatta, accusing him of sponsoring opposition activities against his administration. Now, Jubilee Secretary General Moitalel Ole Kenta has pushed back on this. He did this on the 13th of August, saying Ruto should stop making Kenyatta the focus of political attacks and instead account for his own administration's record after a full term in office. He argued that a sitting government cannot keep campaigning against a man who left office in 2022. The most direct escalation came on Saturday, 15th August. Jubilee issued a statement accusing senior government officials of running a coordinated online campaign against Kenyatta, saying the party had stayed quiet for 2 days to avoid escalating tensions, but would no longer tolerate what it called harassment of its party leader. Kenya Kwanza figures have also been linking Kenyatta to the Linda Mwananchi movement, the breakaway ODM faction led by Senator Sifuna that has been holding rallies around the country, including in Homa Bay this weekend, that turned violent. Nairobi Senator Edwin Sifuna has disputed claims that Kenyatta is financing the movement, saying his public role has mainly involved encouraging youth participants in leadership. Kwani Sifuna si youth. The beauty of it is we have the
2: constitutional youth need 35 and below.
3: Yeah, naelewa. Mm. Lakini political youth, anything below 45, I think.
2: Now we are stretching it. Yeah. Now we are going to below 45. We have heard it being said below, then below 40. Oh, now because now 40, 45.
3: Okay.
2: So we go to 55.
3: But yeah, you give an inch, they'll take a mile.
2: In 2013, we went below 55. You know, youth. Yeah, we had youthful presidential candidates.
3: Yes, okay. We did.
2: Yeah.
1: We keep stretching that youth, whatever, because you mbona mnacha youth leader kwa hii conversation.
2: Exactly. Yeah. Let's go to 83.
3: Apologies.
2: Yeah. Any age below 83 is youth.
3: 83 and below.
2: Are we together?
3: Mm-hmm. Youth leader.
2: Yeah. It's a youthful country. Our next conversation is on this power, politics and intolerance and what's happening around the country. Mm-hmm. We are joined by one of the deputy party leaders of the Jubilee Party, Joseph Manje, in the studio. Good morning.
4: Good morning to you.
2: Karibu sana.
4: Uh-huh.
2: It's good to have you.
4: Asante.
2: How does Jubilee feel now that you're not the ones running government?
4: We are in the opposition. We are seeing maybe what Odium used to say.
2: Mm.
4: Uh-huh. We can clearly see what is going on. It's sometimes good to be away and see how things are going. But I can tell you they're not going in the direction. You can see the country is diverting in the wrong direction. Uhuru Muigai Kenyatta left this country moving in the correct direction. According to us, the way it was moving, he took it from Mwai Kibaki. It was on its way to progress. But the way it is now, many people are worried. Investors are worried. People are worried. Kenyans are not happy. Yes, so we are there in the opposition.
2: Okay. Karibu sana, Joseph. Now, Phalaris is going to give you the day's quote. You listen to it, some words that were said by somebody some time back, and then let's see what you think about those words. Were said by somebody or by a group of people.
1: Karibu sana. Today's quote is courtesy of our neighbors down in Burundi. It's actually a Rundi proverb, and it reads, "The vulture cannot cure boldness, because if it could, it would have cured its own."
4: Mm-hmm.
1: How does that speak to you? How do you interpret it?
4: It means you might be having a disease that you cannot cure yourself, unless maybe you go to a doctor who cures you.
3: Mm.
4: In leadership, you might be making a mistake that is very visible to everybody, but you expect yourself to cure it, which is almost impossible.
3: Okay. Mm-hmm. I think a good place to start is that you are to hold a briefing at 11 this morning.
4: Yes.
3: Addressing recent political tensions and accusations leveled against you by critics, accusations that Uhuru Kenyatta is funding Linda Monanchi, accusations that Jubilee, alongside with other opposition parties, are sponsoring activities, goons, etc., etc.
4: Mm-hmm.
3: Thoughts?
4: My thoughts are that Kenyans are like sponsoring themselves. If you, for example, see the kind of rallies that Sifuna is having, are somehow organic. You can't move those people. You can't pay them because it will be very expensive. Meaning that Kenyans have reached a point where they have decided they want to change.
3: Mm-hmm.
4: And when the time of change comes, you can't stop it. That is a feeling I have. But also Kenyans have characteristics of going to a new thing. Remember the way when Matiang'i came back from World Bank, the way they went to him, now they're in Sifuna. Most likely next year they're likely to be with somebody else and maybe Rastri back to Matiang'i because they think he's the correct president of his country because of the impact he had. Actually, that is what happened.
2: I see what you've done there.
3: Yeah, very smooth.
2: So they started in Sifuna. They went to CJ Baraga. They've gone, they've done. No, but they started with Matiang'i. Now they're all in Sifuna. They'll come back to Matiang'i. And by that time, it'll be August.
3: Yeah.
4: Sure.
2: It'll be August next year.
4: Sure. But also one thing that I want to add, it is the responsibility of the sitting president to make sure that this country is in the right trajectory.
3: Mm.
4: If you remember, for example, because we want drawing parallels to America, why one of the president is highly remembered Abraham Lincoln, is because he brought Americans together. He joined when Americans were going the separate way. But when he came to leadership, he managed to hold the country together. He ruled for very few years, and then he was assassinated. So why he's remembered, he's brought them together. One of the responsibilities of a president is to bring the country together.
3: True.
4: Actually, it is to weigh yourself. When he entered into leadership, when Ruto entered the leadership, were we more united or are we more united now? That is the question he should be asking himself.
3: Okay. So for the avoidance of doubt, is Uhuru Kenyatta funding Linda Mwananchi?
4: No, he can't. He does not have any interest in funding it. He has nothing to gain. He had his time. He ruled this country for 10 years successfully. And he is now in the process of handing leadership of Jubilee mostly to young generation. What happened when he handed over administration to Ruto, it is like the government stopped him from handing Jubilee now to Kenyans. There are people who became a bit clever. They wanted to take Jubilee by force. And that's when he said, no, stop. They'll not take it. But he's not... He can't go that direction. He knows very well. Even he has told us that he cannot take a microphone and support a candidate openly, but he give guidance. He has told the youth, this is your country. Come out, protect it. Make that democracy that people fought for.
1: You've seen the president come out and, being very direct about the former president's support in the opposition outfit, and also seeing members that are aligned to Kenya Kwanza coming in and saying that, you know, if you don't stop, there's going to be consequences withdrawing your retirement benefits, because then you're in active politics. Now, Jubilee has come out before just to defend its position and the party leader to say that this is not happening.
4: Yes.
1: Are we still reiterating the same thing, or do we need to change tact?
4: I think why they keep on referring to Uhuru Kenyatta, because President Ruto knows that politics is a very expensive game. And before I became a DP of this DPL of this party, I was a member of parliament, Kajiado North, and I was there for 10 years. And I can assure you and tell you, politics is a very expensive game. So after knowing that, he knows the only person who can marshal properly a presidential campaign is Uhuru Muigai Kenyatta. He's not sure how these people are able to propel themselves. So that is what he has in the mind. The only person who can propel this group is Uhuru Muigai Kenyatta. But I want to tell him that things have changed. Kenyans have changed. Remember the way the Gen Zs, the way they demonstrated throughout the country. They were not sponsored by Uhuru Muigai Kenyatta. It is an initiative that they communicate. And even now I can tell you they are waiting for elections and they will take this government home comfortably.
2: Why does Jubilee see the need then to react to Ruto when he says that it's Uhuru who's funding, who's sponsoring, not funding? He's used the word sponsor, that Uhuru is sponsoring these opposition outfits against him. Why did Jubilee find it necessary to respond?
4: Because
2: I should have left it to Uhuru and his office.
4: Because he can't defend himself. You see, he's being fought politically. You see, he has a party, he has an instrument that he wants to hand over to Matiang'i and us, but he's fought. He cannot take the podium and respond.
2: Why not?
4: Because of...
2: it's his reputation on the line. I mean, if the president is coming out to say that I worked very well with Uhuru Kenyatta, and I defeated Uhuru Kenyatta and his project, and now Uhuru Kenyatta is, you know, again, sponsoring these other outfits to come and try and get me from office, Uhuru Kenyatta should speak for himself.
4: No, he did not defeat Uhuru Kenyatta.
2: Because Ruto did not accuse Jubilee. He accused the person of Uhuru Kenyatta.
4: But you see, he's the party leader of Jubilee. It is us, the politician, who feel we should defend him. Let him stay, we defend him. Because if he wakes up and defends himself, things will be very different. And Eric, I want to tell you, Ruto did not defeat Uhuru Muigai Kenyatta, and he can't. If he was to stand, he can't, because he won. And he has that property of being loved by Kenyans. He has that appeal. You see, if for example, Uhuru took a microphone today and moved this country towards a certain direction, definitely that direction can take over.
1: Mm. So the only candidate that Uhuru is supporting is Matiang'i?
4: Yeah, because he's in the party.
1: Within the broader picture of the United Opposition?
4: Yes.
1: Is he supporting? Because then the assumption here is that Matiang'i is going to be on the ballot, but the consensus has to come from the broader opposition for them to decide who's going to be the flag bearer. So is Uhuru's support going to end at Matiang'i, or depending on the person that is picked, it could be Sifuna, he'd actually then continue supporting him?
4: I think Uhuru is very clear in his mind that the opposition is supposed to come together. They're supposed to sit down and come up with one candidate. Mm-hmm. If that candidate is a Jubilee candidate, everybody will support, just the way we supported ODM candidate. You remember the other time we came together, all the parties, to form Azimio, mm-hmm. and we decided let us support ODM candidate. Most likely this time they will reciprocate and do the same, support the Jubilee candidate. Mm-hmm. If they do that, then most likely, since he's the party leader of Jubilee, he will come in hard. Mm-hmm. And also Jubilee, you see, is a political party. It is sponsored by the government, the exchequer, mm-hmm. so it has its own resources.
3: Mm-hmm. Mm-hmm. And if they don't come together to behind Fred Matiang'i, if they choose someone else?
4: We go to the ballot with Matiang'i, because we have to liberate this country.
3: Oh, mm-hmm. So yours is not a United Opposition?
4: We are in the United Opposition, mm-hmm. but just if they are not able to agree, you know, there might be a possibility mm-hmm. they might not agree. You see, the correct method is they agree to a single candidate. Mm-hmm. But if they will not agree, Jubilee is prepared and ready to go to the ballot.
3: If they agree on a candidate that isn't Fred Matiang'i?
4: If the method is correct, mm-hmm. if they come up with a method that will be acceptable to Kenyans, mm-hmm. especially our young people, because also we have a big crowd of young people mm-hmm. who listen to us and hear from us, and they know this is something that we have been trying to do in Jubilee. Remember Jubilee, initially, Uhuru Muigai Kenyatta brought together about 11 political parties to unite this country into one, where they will feel they belong to Kenya instead of a tribe. And that is the argument of the Gen Z, if you remember. Mm-hmm. They were saying, we are patriots, we are leaders, we belong to Kenyans, we don't care the tribe and all that. That is what we have been fighting for. From the time of Mwai Kibaki, when he tried with the DP, he tried twice with the DP, until now he realized we have to form a coalition. Today, there are people who believe they can make a government using a single party, which is almost impossible, given that we have separated so much as a country. Mm. So we came together, 11 parties, to form a Jubilee. So Jubilee is a coalition of many parties and many tribes, because you see politics in Kenya tend to take that direction. So we believe what we have been fighting for is to unify this country into a single unit mm-hmm. where you are not interested where you come from. Like if you come to my constituency, Ongata Rongai, Gong, Kisiren, and all that, where I was a member of parliament for 10 years, mm-hmm. you will not feel you're from a certain tribe. You will consider yourself as a Kenyan. You go there, you rent a house, you feel you are at home. But there are some areas in this country you will go and start thinking, am I Kenyan? Do I belong to this area? Those are the feelings we want to remove from Kenyans, and they start seeing themselves as Kenyans first.
2: It's Joseph, I have not understood something you've said. So let's walk step by step. Eh?
4: Yes.
2: Just so that we all understand. Jubilee is a founding member of the Azimio Coalition Party.
4: Yes.
2: Mm-hmm. Azimio has Kalonzo Musyoka mm-hmm. as the party leader.
4: Yes.
2: Kalonzo wants to be president.
4: Mm-hmm. Yes.
2: Matiang'i of Jubilee wants to be president. Mm-hmm. Muturi of DP wants to be president.
4: Yes.
2: They're all in Azimio.
4: Yes.
2: You've recently readmitted Eugene Omalwa Dapke, mm. who also wants to be president.
4: Yes.
2: You have said that you're going to reach out to other members. PLP that left the party, mm-hmm. Martha Karua wants to be president. Mm-hmm. DCP, Rigathi Gachagua wants to be president. Mm-hmm. And you've also mandated Kalonzo to reach out to Gachagua and Sifuna of Linda Mwananchi, mm-hmm. who they have not yet come out to say that they want to be president, but we all know where they're headed, mm-hmm. okay? Mm-hmm. Now, you're saying that if this opposition outfit does not agree on a single candidate, mm-hmm. Jubilee will front Matiang'i in the ballot. Mm-hmm. And then you've also said, if the formula that they use is not one that is acceptable to Kenyans, mm-hmm. Jubilee will front a candidate. Mm-hmm. What is this formula that Jubilee considers acceptable?
4: We are not sure of the formula as per now. We cannot say it is this, but most likely the scientific method.
2: What's that? Mm-hmm.
4: The scientific method is, for example, if we were to put an opinion poll, a good opinion poll, that is acceptable by the majority. Another one is to go to primaries with those readers. We put them under primaries. We tell them compete. Let us see who have more appeal to Kenyan. So there has to be a method. We don't want to go to the like Matiba Kibaki issue, the father to Raila issue, where they say let Kenyans decide. If they decide, they should decide. We should decide before that time. But if they are not able to decide, we go to the ballot. Then we go to the second round.
2: I don't get it, though.
4: So the idea is this, yeah?
2: You are threatening to go to the ballot if the opposition does not give us a candidate. You're also threatening to go to the ballot if the opposition gives us a candidate that you feel has not been given to us through
3: a scientific
2: or broadly accepted method. Mm. But you do not know what this accepted method would look like.
4: No, the second method is not my position that will not agree. We are saying if we get an opposition candidate that is acceptable to Jubilee, you know, we have a neck, we have members, mm-hmm. we have to go to ground and talk to them. Mm-hmm. It is not us, it's not me to decide. We will see and agree and talk to our members, and we will agree as a party. We'll call an NDC and agree that method was acceptable, that candidate has been chosen, let us support that candidate full time. Mm.
1: And the opinion polls that have been done, because you've mentioned, you know, holding credible opinion polls, but we do have opinion polls that are showing, you know, a ticket that has Kalonzo would be preferable. There's a ticket of, you know, Kalonzo Sifuna. And in those rankings, there is Fred Matiang'i, who's still not commanding quite a big support. Mm. Are we disputing those polls and saying that unless Jubilee conducts its own opinion polls, then those are the numbers that you're going to trust? Because at the moment, we do have numbers that we're looking at.
4: Yes. You see, it is this is the election year. There will be some polls maybe that will be done next year. Those will be more inductive to the direction that Kenyans will take. But now, if you remember, Jubilee has not been active for some time. We have been caught pulling here and there. Mm-hmm. We have just come out of court the other day. And most likely from this period, because it's election year, you will start seeing us going to the ground aggressively, giving Kenyans hope, mm-hmm. because most of them have been asking us, where are you people, where is Jubilee, and all that. So this being an election year, we will come out. We had also that philosophy that we had to give those people who were elected a chance to read. But we have seen them. So we have to come out and stop them. Mm-hmm. So the indication will be next year. And that method will be agreed by Kenyans, and everybody will be moving toward that direction. Mm-hmm.
1: But are we not cutting it too close? Mm-hmm, mm-hmm. Just asking, and it's not we in reference to you, that, you know, we are now doing the countdown to the elections, that the risk here is the electorate does not quite know who to marshal their support behind, and also seeing how other members of the opposition outfit are actually doing groundwork. Mm-hmm. They're very clear about who it is they're putting at the front, and they're mobilizing the ground. Then we have, you know, situation coming from Jubilee saying, we are going to wait it out. I mean, are we not losing on time?
4: No, not waiting. I am saying we are coming from court. Remember, we had some tug of war in court all along.
3: Yeah.
4: It is just the other day we started now our campaign, and you can see we are responding to every issue. Like the pressure that you're saying will be there, and we'll start. But next year you will see Jubilee in its own colors, the red color.
3: Oh, yeah. We'll take a short break, but when we come back, I want to know if Fred Matiang'i is waiting for the official IEBC gazetted campaign period to begin campaigning. Let's take a really short break. We'll be right back after this.

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0: Let's keep it balanced. 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
1: 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Offer by me with a good guru, and I'll be today with you. How far you want to go,
2: baby? How far will you want to go? How far will you want to go? How far will you want to go, baby?
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3: Thank you so much, Fixer. I struggled to get your name at the beginning, but I know you're a civic educator. I was like, is it Johnson or Charles? But in the next one, Tepata. Thank you so much for the wonderful work you're doing as a civic educator. And thank you for sending us that wonderful WhatsApp Nation video. The impact your community is feeling because of you, we are also feeling now. Asante sana. You can send us your WhatsApp Nation video. Just take your phone. Tell us who you are, where you are, and how you're fixing the nation. Tuonyeshe kwako kuna kaaje, the environment, what's working, what's not working. What does your daily routine look like? What does it look like to fix the nation to you? In small ways, in big ways, all of them matter. Our number is 0769-590-762. 0769-590-762. Ivo, simple as that.
4: Our conversation is with Joseph Manje, who is one of the two deputy party leaders of the Jubilee Party. And fixers are wondering what exactly you're saying, Joseph. Mutai says Sifuna garnered over 700,000 votes in Nairobi. He's not a new entrant like those ones that you've listed up there. No. Manasseh says you're running away from the question whether you'll support another candidate who is not Matiang'i. Walela Collins, the only candidate in opposition who'll give Ruto headache and take him to Sugoi at 6 a.m. is Edwin Sifuna. Edwin Wa Kenya Sifuna. Anything else is dead on arrival. Irene Kenya, is Matiang'i love more than Sifuna, who advocates for one candidate? Let the other opposition principals know they are running this journey alone. She continues, the good honorable for revealing to Kenyans the Jubilee agenda. No wonder most of them are fighting DCP leader and not dealing with their current government. Davuri, is there any scenario where Jubilee supports a candidate other than Matiang'i? Collins Kimtai, I urge Honorable Manje to avoid beating around the bush and sugarcoating us with too many parables. Let the principals compete for their own, whether it's scientific method, opinion polls, research method, or whatever. Roy Talam is in another timeline. What if Sifuna was Jubilee's candidate? Renson Makala is calling it now. Uhuru will front Matiang'i as a lone candidate and help Ruto get re-elected by dividing the opposition. Mm-hmm. I believe Uhuru also helped Ruto get elected in 2022 behind the scenes.
3: I love me a good, conspiracy theory.
4: But one needs to expound it. Mm. Behind the scenes, I believe. Something tells me I can't pick it up.
3: I can't quite put my finger on it,
4: but I have a feeling.
3: I mean, but you never know.
4: Yeah. Honorable Manje, you're hearing this.
5: Yeah.
4: I mean, the what you've said now needs a bit of more explaining or clarification.
5: Yes.
4: Under what circumstances would Jubilee have a candidate in next year's ballot? Under what circumstances would Jubilee back another candidate in next year's ballot?
5: Okay. One condition is that, you see, the parties will come together. We have the Azimio coalition, which is a coalition of many parties. We'll be agitating in that group for them to allow our candidate to be the one that will be in the ballot. Mm-hmm. But just in case it's not given, we will support the candidate who will be the Azimio or the coalition candidate. Mm-hmm. I want to make it clear that I did not say it has to be a Jubilee candidate that will go to the ballot. I was just saying, just in case they disagree. And you see, Jubilee is a political party. And I said, even before we formed Azimio, we had formed other coalitions. Mm-hmm. Jubilee is a coalition of about 11 parties that came together to form Jubilee coalition. So Jubilee by itself is a coalition of parties. Mm-hmm. But if we get that ticket of the united opposition at the moment, we'll be happy and support our candidate. Mm-hmm. That is the message. That is clear.
6: Uh-huh. I mean, it's very clear. It's Matiang'i or no one else.
5: That's no case. But would you prefer him to be?
6: Because that would be the preference.
5: Yes.
6: Uh-huh.
3: My question just before we went into the break was, is Matiang'i waiting for the official IEBC gazetted campaign period to begin campaigns while his mates have been campaigning since 2022?
5: Let me see. One quality of Matiang'i, or what he believes, you see, he's a very ordinary person when it comes to organization of enterprises. Mm-hmm. Even when he tries to do the kind of campaigns that are done nationally, it does not suit him. He would like to have an organized thing. Even he tells us, if you want me to attend a function, let it be organized. Let's have people seated down. We discuss the Kenyan issue. But this one of standing on top of cars and addressing, I think he was not meant for that. Remember, he's coming from a background of institutions that operate, like World Bank. He tells us, if you go to World Bank, even the person who will put off that switch is programmed. You are the one who will switch that switch when people sit down. He's that organized. So he's seen a disorganized opposition campaigning. So he's in the wrong direction. But all the same, if he manages to get it, I can assure you this country will be streamlined. Actually, he will shake this country to the core.
3: Sasa, ubaya ni siasa ya Kenya si organized.
5: That's the only problem.
4: No, that. No, it's very organized. No. Don't get the impression, Mariam, that it's not organized.
3: You know what I mean by organization.
4: No. I am pushing back on Matiang'i coming up trying to be very, very scientific here. Look, it is organized. Where Kalonzo was yesterday, it was organized. Where DCP were yesterday, it was organized. Where Linda Mwananchi was, it was organized. Matiang'i himself, when he has been out there, it's been organized. Has this looked any different from all the others? When Matiang'i was joining, for example, the group that was in Kisii last weekend, they organized and he was there.
6: True.
4: So what is this different thing that he wants organized?
3: I think what I'm hearing is, and we had this last week as well, it's not sitting on top of VX's sunroofs, it's a community hall, mketi, sikizane, siku piga tukelele, na discuss issues, then you go home. Siku simamisha watu kwa barabara, na PA, and then, yapping.
4: Very well said, and fair enough. So how many of such have Jubilee actually conducted? How many of such sit-downs or meeting grounds where people have come knowing we are meeting, the Jubilee leadership is coming and to address that from 2 p.m. to 4 p.m.? How many of those have you done so far?
5: We have done many. Maybe they have not been captured properly in the media, but we have done it. Since the time this year, by the way, this year, do you know we have managed to open like 13 offices nationally? We have an office in Nakuru, we have an office in Kajiado, we have an office in Narok.
4: And this new offices? Kirinyaga,
5: new offices, Jubilee offices. We are making real structures that you require to ascend to leadership. So, and in this meeting, we have been having very big groups of about 500 people sitting down and discussing. By the way, before he goes to that one, he normally has have a group meeting in a whole account hall kind of setting where he addresses the issue and all that. With him, this issue of taking the microphone, abusing the others, and all that, he does not have that. Temperament,
4: That's not his style.
5: Yeah. That is his style of leadership. Where you are gentle, you want this country to be led by gentlemen, people who cannot take a microphone and abuse others. That's the kind of leadership he advocates for.
4: To be fair to him, he has been consistent on that. In fact, when he came to this show last year and we asked him, "When are you starting? Why aren't you seeing you?" He said, "That's my style. My style of engagement and campaign is this." Now, Joseph Manje, you have been a member of parliament for two terms. You have campaigned in Kajiado North, won twice.
5: Yes.
4: Do you believe in that style? From your experience as a politician, is that style the one that can win the presidency?
5: It has to change. Actually, even now in Kajiado North, I was doing similar kind of thing where you sit people down. You go to a home state, you call people, the whole location you sit down and agree. And I can tell you, Erica was winning in all polling stations and streams for the 2 terms I was a member of parliament after Saitoti, because he's the one who was a member of parliament for that constituency. I was winning in all polling stations, because you can refer, the record is there. And the method is you bring people together, you talk to each other. You agree, you meet your mind. But this one of on top of the vehicle, and you start abusing another person so that you can get mileage, we are not made for that. Jubilee is not made for that. It's more a kind of a gentle party that would like Kenyans to see things the way they are.
3: The gentleman's party, I believe.
5: That's the word.
6: That's the new Jubilee. You know, speaking of gentlemen and their approach to things, there's a clear rivalry happening between DCP and Jubilee as far as political dominance in the mountain and other regions is concerned. Now, just recently in Nakuru, Naivasha, there was, you know, a trade of accusations of who's doing what, the intolerance that we saw. There was a DCP leader who was in Nakuru. Ole Kenta came out and said that Jubilee is not in the business of sponsoring goons. Can there be more than two parties in the mountain? Is there space for DCP and Jubilee?
5: Not only to Kenya is a multi-party democracy, and all the parties that are in Kenya are supposed to campaign everywhere. And the problem we are entering into is trying to zone an area. Zoning an area is terrible for this country. Actually, we are drifting to where we were after the repeal of Section 2A, where you could not have gone to areas in Rift Valley, where if you had talked of Kano, your finger was chopped. You remember that time during the Moi's time? There is a time when I started my politics, I think before year 2000, during the DP time. And you remember there was that T-shirt. I remember I was in a public place in a very volatile area. And people came with the rungu and knives, and they tore that T-shirt because it had a DP.
4: The DP fist.
5: And you see, I was shaking. You see what will happen if they pinch my stomach. Yeah. So we are going toward that direction, that if you belong maybe, for example, a certain group, you can't go to an area. Like what happened this weekend in Homa Bay. People were told in that hotel, if you go to that hotel, the owner of the hotel and the hotel itself will be in a problem. And they have started. And that is a very dangerous move. What happened in that hotel should be stopped immediately, because that's not the Kenyan we have been want to create all along.
6: I mean, it's interesting because the events of Ol Kalau and Jubilee having, you know, you had a candidate that was running, but the sentiment that came from the party was that you should have been left to defend your seat.
5: Yes.
6: Essentially, you know, or indirectly speaking to DCP and saying that this was ours to defend, not for you to field a candidate. Hence my question on paper, yes, we could be here saying that there's space for two, but qua ground, there's a tussle. And it's a tussle of what is considered Jubilee tough, what is considered DCP tough. Where can Jubilee present a candidate? Where can DCP present a candidate? That's the politics of the mountain that we're seeing playing out right now.
5: Ol Kalau was a very unique area because, you see, the candidate was a Jubilee candidate. Keraho was a Jubilee candidate. When he died, our members came to the office and they said they want to do that seat. And they said, if you're not giving us this seat because it was our seat, then it means there is zoning in Central. Then as Jubilee, we thought, let us feed the candidate, let us run the candidate, because the seat was Jubilee. But also DCP thought it is stronger on that side. Then it became very complicated for our leadership. Like Fred Matiang, you never saw him there. You never saw who we're talking about. Because if he was to go there, he could have complicated things so much. We said, okay, let's run the candidate. Let us have agents in all polling stations. Let us put a stop gap. Let the DCP run. Actually, because that is the time now, the United Opposition was at the top, you remember? They were meeting, they were having joint rallies and all that. So we thought if, for example, who was to go there, it was too complicated things. Remember, during that cabinet period, he had a function in Kiambu, which was attended by over 10,000. Suppose we held that activity in Olkarao or Nyandaro and give direction, it could have complicated the whole of Olkarao. But in the mind, we wanted the opposition to be seen, they are one. So that's why we ran the candidate, and we not go to the ground to campaign for the candidate. But we ran the candidate to show Jubilee is there and functional. And we are getting feedback from every polling station. Yes.
6: Was the intention not to win that seat? Because when you say it was complicated for Fred Matiang'i to show up on the ground to, one, mobilize his own support, that base, and also campaign for the Jubilee candidate, was the intention not to win?
5: No, the intention was, you see, we are in the formative stages of the United Opposition. We have decided we are running together. We have the DCP as a candidate, UBA had a candidate, PNU a candidate. What do we do? And yet we want to be one.
4: To be united.
5: We thought if we go and complicate that area and UDA gets the seat, what will happen now to people in Central? They lose that hope of united.
4: But I can see from one side what you're saying, but I think people are just playing the both sides. On the one hand, you want to portray the image of a united opposition that would support a united opposition candidate. But then you're not fielding a united opposition candidate. You're fielding many candidates. You're trying to do both things at the same time. It's either you commit or you don't. Now, the commitment here would have been that you see DCP is strong and clearly they want this seat, so you withdraw your candidate and let DCP candidate campaign. Or if you're fronting a candidate, then let Jubilee go to the ground and campaign for its candidate. Because saying that it's going to complicate, it complicated by having many candidates. All from the opposition.
5: You see, the initial and the agreement of the alternative government and what maybe my party leader, Uhuru Muigai Kenyatta, had told us, you people go to a joint primaries of all the united. That was the agreement. Go to primary for all the parties. But you see, the party, the parties, individual parties, went for their own separate individual primaries. Actually, the stand of Uhuru Muigai Kenyatta was, and that is a position, go and do a joint primaries. Then you feed one candidate. And that way, I will also support as a Jubilee party leader. But now when we fail to do that, he just shied off and stayed.
4: So what's likely to happen next year?
5: The next year in is Mountain. The next year is that Jubilee has candidates. Mother Karua's party has candidates. DP of Mututuri has candidates. And DCP has candidates. So it is either they do joint primaries or they go the separate way.
4: Okay. What would you prefer?
5: You know, I am one person who believes a political party should feed candidates everywhere in the country. The issue of we are strong here, we are weak here, we are here, we don't stand for that in Jubilee. In Jubilee, we have candidates in all part of this country, everywhere in this country. And that is our mantra, that is what we want to stand for. We don't, even we have candidates in we want to feed candidates even in Nyanza, all the places of this country, coast, northeastern, and all that.
4: You want to have presence.
5: We want to have presence throughout, just the way we have been, and we are heading towards that direction.
4: All right. Regarding Gachagua, after the by-election in Olkalau, and after the complaints by DP and the other East Mountain, East Kenya parties.
3: This side.
4: He said, actually, I support having the multiple parties operating in this region. But because all of us are agreeing on one term, is our common message, JB Muturi, please organize a meeting for all of us mountain parties to come together and see how we are going to work together. Organize a meeting for all of us mountain parties to come together and see how we are going to work together. Is Jubilee prepared to attend?

0: because there were people who were saying Kiambu also is very different. You see, he wants Kenya, the central, to be united and the whole country to be united. Mm-hmm. When he was saying there is no Mount Kenya East and West. Mm-hmm. That is the philosophy. You want the country to be one. You want regions to be one and we become Kenya.
1: Mm-hmm. Okay.
0: But us in Jubilee believe this country should be united. Wherever you go, we want also Jubilee to be strong, maybe in Nyanza, than in Central. And actually we have many members of parliament outside Central than Central.
2: Okay. Mariam.
3: Yes? Mm-hmm.
2: Kisii is in Nyanza.
3: Eh?
0: Kisii in Nyanza. And we have most likely all the members of parliament from Kisii land are most likely to be Jubilee.
2: It's just because Benjo has mentioned Nyanza a number of times now. I'm showing you where he's saying.
3: Kisii is in Nyanza.
0: No, Kisii in Nyanza.
3: Sorry, let me move take a slight tangent. There's a comment here from Irene Kinywa on YouTube on why maybe, according to her, Matiang'i may be quiet. Or probably it's because of the recent court ruling about Matiang'i. Might he be intimidated or threatened? And she's referring to the Ethics and Anti-Corruption Commission issuing a demand letter to 22 individuals, including Fred Matiang'i, seeking restitution of 1.5 billion shillings paid over the controversial Ruaraka land acquisition. So they were to pay 1.5 billion shillings and an interest of 12% per annum. Hey, and there's Fred Matiang'i, Belio Kipsang, Muhammad Swazuri, amongst 19 others. Now, one, is he challenging this in court? And does this essentially ruin the clean image of Fred Matiang'i that you are trying to build as a clean candidate for 2027?
0: You see, that is a personal issue. I don't know the inside of it. But Matiang'i was not the accounting officer. The accounting officer of every ministry is the PS, the permanent secretary. Mm-hmm. Actually, that should be the person who knows how the money went. So that one I don't want to comment because I don't have the correct picture of it.
1: Mm-hmm. Okay. It is a political silly season. Transfer season is here. Jubilee, tumepoteza wangapi, tumepata wangapi?
0: Vile inafanyikana, what normally happens is that Kenyans, politics is like, people like to go to where they see as if there is winning. Eh? Mm-hmm. And remember, like 2002, before election, people were moving from other parties towards UDA. Mm-hmm. You remember? Currently, they are moving away from UDA to other parties. Okay? Mm-hmm. Meaning that is a party that will not win. Kenyans know that very well. Mm-hmm. So if you see people from the party they are moving out of, that party will not win. Mm-hmm. So people are moving from UDA, the ruling party, to the opposition. Meaning that if you want to seek leadership, that is the direction to go. I wish, and that is a wish of many Kenyans, they are waiting for the United Opposition to come up with a single candidate. Mm-hmm. If you go to the ground today, and we have researchers, we have people in the field doing research on almost a monthly basis, what Kenyans are saying, they know who will not be voted for, but they are not very sure who will be voted for. They are just waiting for the opposition to say, this is a candidate, and they put all their muscles toward that direction.
3: Behind that. Mm-hmm. Okay, let's finish with a few comments from our live stream. Lenny DeSteve says, this kind of politics is not visible and not meant for Kenya. Probably in Europe or somewhere else, not in Kenya or Africa.
2: We're town halling.
3: Town halling, that is. Irene Kinyo says, politics is local. If you go to Rome, you behave like the Romans, like them. She also says, the same thing they'll do next year. The only thing holding Jubilee Party is money and Uhuru, a strong glass hammer. It's only a matter of time. That's according to Nairobi 254. Davori asks, was the idea of not complicating issues in Olkalau based on a scientific method? Geoffrey the Psalmist says, Matiang'i wants other people to do the hard work and then claim credit. If he continues this way, even if he vied for governor, he can't win the election. Allah, okay. Okoth Olwa says, Bwana, that Olkalau reasoning makes zero sense. Jubilee is an agent of confusion, 92 loading. Reactions just as we close?
0: Okay, let me tell them that if we want the correct president, the next president of this country,

0: is Fred Matiang. He's tested. He did something in education, mm-hmm. Something that was visible to all Kenyans. When he was in the Minister of Interior, Kenya felt secure. This kind of, they're not sure where they are going, where you get gangs, armed gangs, on top of vehicles shooting, was not there. And by the way, that is the worst thing that can happen to this Kenya. If the government continues condoning those kind of behavior, where people come out with guns and they are not held accountable, that is where the country will be messed up. Mm. Forget about the other goons who go to rallies and disrupt here and there. But if you get armed people and you don't react to that, we are likely to go the hate way. Because hate way is about gangs, armed gangs. Mm. By the way, do you see these gangs you're seeing on the road throwing stones? If those people are armed, what will they do? They'll stop the vehicles and start shooting. That is the direction we are going to. So it is the responsibility of the government and the institutions that we have, because we have institutions in this country, to work and operate instead of giving statements like Cohesion Commission. It should act. Why should you be giving a statement every time? You see? Anti-Corruption Commission, why should you be threatening? You have the mandate. Do what you are supposed to do. Mm-hmm. In this country, we have very good institutions, but do we have the correct people in position? So we have to make sure that at least the institutions operate. But Kenyans, I asking you, if you want to get a candidate that will push this country to the next direction, it's Fred Matiang'i. He has what it takes. He's somebody who has the muscles, somebody who have the knowledge, and somebody who can do it. I'm telling you, he's one of the persons who will shake this country to the bone marrow.
1: Okay. Let's end the conversation there. It's been a great morning with Joseph Manje, Jubilee Deputy Party Leader. When we come back, we'll be speaking to Murang'a Senator John Yotu on the vetting formula that DCP has for UDA defectors. And is it just for UDA defectors? We'll be right back after this. Hashtag is Fixing the Nation on TV.

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1: Open the key.
2: Mukutane mukule lunch. You just hash out your beef.
1: Wasikutane.
2: You know, it's you know, from a man who went from posting on X 360 to Shimiane. It is over. To not write in a whole word salad.
1: Nani ana numbers. This thing of theirs, you can clearly see it's sibling rivalry.
3: It is.
1: Yeah, and theirs has not just started now. Theirs started when UDA was campaigning for the 2022 election.
2: Oh, yes. Mm-hmm.
1: Remember, they spent an entire weekend in Karen?
2: Yes.
1: And they got to a point where Ruto had to tell them, guys, can you go to that room? Mukae chini muonge, muone, nani utakuwa running mate wangu.
2: Yeah,
1: decide. They came out and said, hakuna. Kuna.
3: To have been a fly on the wall in that room.
1: If we go by what Kindiki has said in his latest tweet,
3: right,
1: where he is saying that he actually blackmailed Ruto into being given the DP slot, Gachagua, right, that is, by organizing people to start demonstrating in Madeira, demanding that their guy be the one. And now, from that point, Kindiki was like, mpatie tu basi.
2: Mwache tu.
1: Mpatie tu. Kama ni hivyo, mpatie.
3: But it's very clear from the beginning, Kindiki and Ruto knew, this guy, we're not going to have him here for long.
2: We're not gonna, this is not gonna run for 4 years.
3: Yeah. Tumempangia.
2: Tumempangia.
3: Ato mingia 4 years, sasa, C5.
2: I've been influenced 4 years.
3: So it came out, guys, so naturally. To me, a 5 year election cycle is a rumor.
2: It's now, it's there. This is what you end up doing on the collective. When it gets to 5 years, everybody's like, huh?
3: What's happening? It's a psyop. In our last news fix for the hour now, in some very unfortunate news, a toddler is recovering after alleged torture by their stepfather at the coast. A 3-year-old girl is recovering at a rescue center after she was found bound and wrapped in a white cloth with injuries all over her body at the coast. The child's mother is said to have been admitted in hospital following delivery at the time that the incident occurred, and the girl's stepfather has since been arrested and is expected to be arraigned in court today. Police have not yet released further details on the nature of the charges that he will face. This story ran last night. Phil, can we play? All right, we'll play it in a little bit, but
1: It's also where the neighbors even had to react and respond to the baby's cries, because the baby was crying throughout the night. They found the child, her hands and feet were bound, and there was also just the same rope that was binding the hands and feet was also on her neck, and she'd undergone some brutality. Some of these things you ask yourself, the way they say mama wakambo, baba wakambo, and the violence and inhumane treatment that comes here.
2: Yeah.
1: You just wonder, what would drive somebody to this level? What would drive somebody to this level? When the person was confronted by neighbors, he said, "Naomba msamaha, I don't know what came over me." But they were like, this clearly is not the beginning.
3: It's not.
1: This has been going on for a while.
3: I don't know. Sijui utu, I don't know. I really don't know utu kwapi. I'll also, let me be honest, we have to ask questions of the community around as well. Because this is, like you said, this is not the first time. Things don't escalate like this overnight. It's clearly a pattern. So by the time you intervene when things are this bad, mekwa wapi before? And it's not ready to shift the blame or anything. It's also on the mother. I also have questions because this is, again, not the first time that this is happening. Our child protection services, I don't know, they can't be in every household every day at every time, but then that's why we have community. It's essentially to look out for one another and to look out for the children in our midst.
1: You know, I everything that you've said, I completely agree in terms of just people being watching over one another. But then there's the extent and the degree of it. If you look at this particular case, it's the community that actually responded and they said, no, there's something going on here and we've got to take action. Before that, you'd say that maybe one or two neighbors were feeling, asking one another questions and not sure at what point to respond, at what point to react. The mother, and it happens a lot with such kind of situations.
2: Yeah.
1: To what degree is the mother feeling so helpless that they cannot report or they cannot take action?
2: Yes.
1: For this. It happens a lot when there is such a situation. It could be the mother who needs to take action or the father who needs to take action for a child. What happens to the level where you feel so helpless, so disempowered, that this is happening to your child, your blood, and you know this is your blood, but you really can't do much to support them.
2: You can't do anything. It's you speak to a very valid point, Eric, and the biggest, you know, society is judged by how it treats its vulnerable and its children. And as a society, we have a responsibility to the kids. And, you know, this is just but one case that was reported. How many more cases are out there that we don't know about? How many more children are being abused in their homes and houses that we don't know about? And this in itself is just something that tujiangalie. Because we shouldn't be reading about such stories, you know?
1: Yeah. And what kind of support systems are there, even for government, that it makes it easier for you to go and report, and you can report anonymously in such a way that, you know, the authorities would act. And the fear of, you know, you yourself as the whistleblower is also taken care of.
3: Yeah.
1: You know, because also those are some of the things that you'd fear. The whistleblower could be the parent who's feeling disempowered and they want to report. And could be. Or the whistleblower could be a neighbor who is just concerned. I've noticed this and I'd like to go to the police and say. Yeah. And the police just take that as anonymous as possible and act. Let's get to our conversation for this hour. And today is Monday, or more than a Monday. It's Politics Day, right? And we're just looking back at the politics of the weekend. We had just had a conversation with one of the deputy party leaders of Jubilee. Now we have a conversation with the senator for Murang'a County, Joe Nyoto, who is currently in parliament, courtesy of UDA. But he is championing everything DCP. We shall talk about the bad manners of our politicians some other day. But today, let's welcome the man with the bad manners, Joe Nyoto. Good morning, Wesh.
4: Good morning, Latif.
1: How are you doing?
4: I'm doing well,
1: despite
4: I thank
1: the
4: God.
1: Manners.
4: Yeah. The man with bad manners. Copied from William Ruto, who was party leader, who became party leader of of UDA while he was still deputy president.
1: While he was still a party leader,
4: elected.
1: Deputy party leader of Jubilee.
4: Yes.
1: Yeah. You see, it's a bad manners. But you know the drill. Phalaris is going to give you the day's quote.
2: Karibu sana. Today's quote is courtesy of our neighbors down in Burundi. It's a Rundi proverb. And it reads, "The vulture cannot cure boldness, because if it could, it would have cured its own." How does that speak to you? How do you interpret it?
4: Come again.
2: The vulture cannot cure boldness.
4: Yes.
2: Because if it could, it would have cured its own.
4: Well, I think I would liken that to one that in mother tongue says, where I come from, they say that, you know, a hairdresser cannot make his hair, especially from the back, and I'm doing a direct translation, kwamba kinyozi hajinyoi, na ikiwa tajinyoa, basi hataweza kufikia ile sehemu ya
3: kisogo.
4: Nam.
3: Aya, ni ukweli. Yeah. Kuna COVID watu walikuwa na jinyo.
2: Watu waliotumia kio. Hivi. Became a balance in act.
3: Labda wakati wa wahenga kukuwa na vio.
4: I think it's because that time people only used scissors.
3: Yes.
4: You cannot be able to use scissors, especially on that part of the body. But now with these machines, it's very possible that you do it on your own. Yeah. I actually shaved myself. Yes.
3: Okay.
4: Yeah.
3: Autaki mambo ya vinyozi.
4: Si kwamba sitaki lakini wakati ninajinyoa kila asubuhi.
1: Kiangalia hichi kichwa. Unless akona in-house.
4: Yes, and I do it every morning. So.
1: Yeah, that's morning. That's quite some work.
4: Yes.
1: What would you know, Andevu? What would you know, Kichwa? Not Andevu.
3: Hey, Sawa. Yeah. So it's a new
1: yes, go ahead.
3: DCP is vetting defectors.
4: Yes, Mario.
3: You are also a defector. Were you vetted?
4: No, I'm not a defector because if you look at it, Mariam, I mean, I'm a founder member of DCP. So what happened is that I did not defect and I've not defected from UDA so far. Mm-hmm. But this is a party that led by our party leader. We founded together. But we got together with a party leader even before we founded this party. Mm-hmm. And so I did not defect, and so I did not need to be vetted by anybody.
3: Mm. We explain. Like, you left
1: they,
3: one...
1: They founded okay. themselves.
3: Mm. Yes, but you...
1: Who was going to vet them?
2: They yeah, vet themselves.
3: Who vets the founders?
4: The founders will not be vetted. Uh-huh. Because you see, why there is this particular process of vetting is because of, you know, the people who would want to join us have been on the other side. And that is the side of William Ruto. And these are people, and you will agree with me because you are in a news, you know, house. Mm. That these are people, especially from the mountain, that William Ruto has been using to perpetrate violence against our people, not necessarily leaders. Mm. But the attacks that have been there in churches were women and children, who of course are the most vulnerable when these attacks happen. And I found you talking about, you know, abuse of, I think, a child. Women and children are the most vulnerable by their nature. And this has been perpetrated using especially elected leaders from the mountain. Because William Ruto, though he may want and he may want to plan that churches be attacked, but he may not have the, you know, the benefit of knowing the geography of a particular place. William Ruto may not know where Witima Church, ACK Church in Onaya is. And so what you're saying is... anybody now willing to decamp from William Ruto's camp and join our camp, we may not be very sure that they are not coming to, you know, to further their activities that they have been doing. We are not sure that they are not coming in as molds. So we need to vet somebody so that we know whether they truly now believe in what we have been fighting for, whether they now truly believe in the cause that we have been pursuing.
1: Well, the soul has become Paul.
4: Yes, whether Saul has actually become Paul or he is still Saul masquerading as Paul.
1: So the DCP party leader then formed a 7-member vetting team.
4: Uh-huh. Yes.
1: And designated the chairperson of that to be John Medo, the Nyandarua senator.
4: Yes.
1: To work with Joe Nyoto from Muranga.
4: Yes.
1: The senator for Kiambu, Karongo Adhangwa.
4: Yes.
1: The woman rep for Kirinyaga, Jerry Maina. The MP for Naivasha, Jane Kihara. Kipipiri MP Wajiko Muhea and Embakasi Central MP Major Dong Benjamin Kadiru.
4: That's right.
1: Am I right?
4: Yeah.
1: Now, what are your marching orders? What do you use to vet?
4: Well,
1: so let's give you a practical example.
4: Yes.
1: There was a recent defection by the Member of Parliament for Katumbu South.
4: Yes.
1: Gigi Kakombe.
4: Yeah. Yes.
1: And in fact, you were in the church with him yesterday.
4: I was not
1: you
4: able
1: not there,
4: to.
1: But the leadership
4: but
1: was
4: I followed online.
1: Him.
4: Yeah.
1: And he was saying, look, I have realized that pale pupande ile ingine ni kubaya, and I am coming, and Rigiji, please accept me. Mm-hmm. And Rigiji said, me, yeah, I have no issue. Mm-hmm. Convince the people. What are you going to do? How are you going to vet Kagombe?
4: One thing that we will be advising anyone who appears before us is that they must make their intentions public. That they cannot simply come and maybe talk to some of us, talk to the party leader, you know, maybe in private. One of the requirements is that you must go public about your intention to decamp from the enemy camp, if you allow me to call it that, in quotes, because of course in politics it's not enmity, it's competition sometimes. Mm-hmm. Although the things that have been done by the other side, of course, qualify that side to be an enemy, because anybody who attacks you physically, anybody who attacks especially a church, and we are very, you know, we are very specific about that, the attack of on churches should be called an enemy. But now we are saying, if you want to decamp from that camp, I mean to decamp from that particular side, we want you to go public, tell people that you have those intentions, and tell them also why you now want to decamp, so that we also see how the people will receive it.
1: Okay.
4: Then, of course, we'll take you through some, you know.
1: What will you be measuring there? So Kagombe goes and he has done it.
4: Yes.
1: He has gone to the public, he has gone to his constituents and told them, let me tell you, my people. Me, I've decamped. So what are you gauging? Are you gauging whether he's speaking, his tone is honest? I mean, what are you looking for?
4: Well, Latif, sometimes some things may not be described in a very clear way. But what is there is, we also want to know, are you now joining us because you have realized that the ship on the other side is sinking, and you want to save your skin, at least politically? Because if that is the reason, if you're able to establish that that is the reason, then of course you'll not be a genuine member of this particular outfit that we have formed. Because what we must agree is that those of us who have been here have been making a lot of sacrifices, because of course there is a cause that we have been pursuing, and the cause has been a cause to fight for the rights, or to fight against the violation of rights of Kenyans, the cause to fight against, you know, blatant lies that the president has been peddling, you know, saying things that he actually does not mean, the cause to fight for respect. Because you must agree with me, and I hope I'll not be called a tribalist like the other side does with a lot of haste. I mean, it's a fact that Mount Kenya, for example, contributed about 47% of the vote that made the President Ruto president. But then you look at it now, the same beneficiary now goes around the country calling each one of us a tribalist. I mean, President Ruto sitting with people like Hassan Omar, who, you know, condemns a whole community, you know, even saying that they should never ever lead, and that those who have led before from that particular community should actually be rotting in jail. I mean, for us, it has been a cause that we've been fighting for. It has not been a cause for political survival, and that's why we have made a lot of sacrifices. Remember some of the members that Latif has mentioned in the list of the panel were chair persons of committees in the House.
3: Yeah.
4: You are truly included. And we sacrificed that, and this is not, that's about 2 years ago.
3: Yeah.
4: I mean, so we basically were not looking for re-election. So we are saying we want to really be sure that this person, like Latif said, is now converted, that this person now is committed to the cause. He or she is not just coming to, you know, to get re-elected to his particular seat.
3: Can I ask an honest question?
4: Yes, Mariam.
3: Who is in it for any cause, genuinely, in Kenyan politics? Who is in it for any cause? It's a game of convenience all around. It's a game of who wins, who loses, what are my odds when I'm here, what are my odds when I'm there. Everybody is in it for survival.
5: Yeah.
3: I don't know genuinely if you can say that there's any Kenyan politician that is in it for the cause. Mm. And when you say defectors are coming in and you need to check if they are genuinely part of the cause, there's a fundamental flaw there, because everyone is here for survival.
1: What's the meter?
3: How do you gauge?
5: How do you?
4: Well, Mariam, I think I beg to disagree with you that everybody is there for political survival. Because if you look at even recent history in the politics of Kenya, there are people who have made sacrifices. Look at Kenneth Matiba, for example. Somebody who had a big business empire, which of course collapsed because of what he pursued, pursuing multi-partyism. I mean, Kenneth Matiba would have been comfortable, you know, running his businesses, for example. I mean, and I believe he would even have lived longer because his health would not have been affected by the detention without trial that he was subjected to. Mm-hmm. So I really disagree that nobody, no politician in this country is, I mean, goes out for a cause. Right. There are many people who have sacrificed, you know, many things. Look at the late Raila Amolo Odinga, for example. You know, this is a man who sacrificed. You look at the history of Raila Amolo Odinga. Of course, all of us read about it because we may not have been people, some of us may have been born by that time, but then we were not in that age where we could have been able to follow politics. Look at this man, that he's pursuing a particular cause. The man is subjected again to detention without trial. His wife, Mama Ida, is a teacher at that time at Kenya High. I hear she's given about 24 hours to vacate, you know, the schoolhouse with young children, whom I'm told again every other city council, then school, is instructed not to admit them. You simply cannot say that somebody went through that kind of thing for political survival.
1: That's true.
4: And so I think there are some of us, mm-hmm. we may not be the majority, but there are some of us who are in this because we believe in the cause. I do not know. I would not want to judge myself and say that, you know, I think people can judge out there and say, and of course assess and see, who is in it for political survival?
1: I think the question, Senator.
4: Yes.
1: This committee of yours.
4: Yes.
1: How will you establish whether Gigi Kangombe or any other person is doing it genuinely? I mean, what is this measure that you're going to apply?
4: That's a good question.
1: To go back into a subjective feeling, like, vile nimesikiza huyu mtu.
2: Venye namuona.
1: Mimi nampatia 5.
2: Yeah.
1: Nampatia ngapi? 2. Kama nampatia ngapi?
2: Kuna kitu alisema. Unajua spendi vile alikuwa ananiangalia.
1: Is that what you're going to use?
2: Or another indicator would be because he said, you know, you have to come to publicly,
4: yeah.
2: You know, declare what your intentions are. In Kagombe's case, he was booed. Is that factored in your assessment?
1: Watu wamekataa hiyo
2: mambo yako. Watu wamekataa mambo yako. Red flag.
3: Lovely.
4: Does it, Faralis? I mean, remember, that's why we are saying, let somebody go public about it, mm-hmm. so that we assess whether people, you know, believe what he says. And our people are very sharp. But allow me also to say this, that, you know, all the members of that panel are elected as we speak. And from our interaction in Parliament, I mean, you will be able to know, because of course somebody will say, I mean, maybe to his friends or our friends, and say, you know, I found that this is the only way I was going to survive. I mean, we interact very freely. Mm. And so we will be able to know, because these are not people that, you know, are out there. Remember, we are only subjected people who are members, elected members,
2: yeah.
4: to this particular vetting. And it is only members of Parliament from the Mount Kenya region that will be subjected to this particular one. We may not be able to, well, we don't intend to subject maybe members from maybe outside Mount Kenya from this particular one for good reasons. And so these are people that we interact with. They are people we will know. We will know the intentions, just like you know the intention of somebody, even in relationships. You will be able to know whether somebody means what he says and says what they mean.
2: Okay.
4: So it's easy. We may not have, you know, something that you can place on the table and say these are the parameters that we are going to use. Mm-hmm. But of course, through our interaction with also their friends, you know, we will be able to know.
2: I was going to throw in another one through your intelligence sources.
4: But I must say,
2: take a break. But we'll be right back as we continue interrogating this vetting process and something that you've mentioned that it's only applicable to members of Parliament of Central Kenya. Mm-hmm. We'll look at that. We're in conversation with John Yoto, who's the Senator of Murang'a County.
4: And a member of the Tikam.
2: And a member of the DCP. One of the 7. We'll be right back.
0: We
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1: 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I'm a Fixing the Nation. 0769-590-762. Let us know who you are, where you are, how you're fixing the nation. Tuonyeshe vile kwako kuna kaa leo, your area, what's working, what's not working. Give us a little bit of insight into your daily life, your routine as you head to work, as you head to school, as you go look for mboka ya leo, as you go look for a job. Just involve us and we'll be more than happy to share.
2: Indeed. Senator Nyoto, you'll respond towards the end of this conversation to this issue of double dealing. You are a member of UDA and you are championing DCP. You'll respond to that because even Charles Dongo is saying, do you remember the confidence that Raila had in resigning as an MP? He went to the people, got re-elected. Why not do the same thing and get the electorate to bring you back if you're confident of your representation? But tuendele mambo ya vetting. Makoi says, enyewe DCP ni chama ya Mlimani tu. Imagine an aspirant from other regions wants to join, but can only be subjected through Mlimani leaders. The same people, one of these days, watasema Mlima sio Kenya. Yeah? The members of this seven-member vetting are all Mlimani people. Still Mike the one, nimehama sasa niko pandeenu, is a political movement because everyone is joining. Join when you understand its principles, leadership, objectives, methods, and where it intends to take the country. Timothy Ndemo says DCP is just another tribal party. It's worse that it's led by an impeached person, making the leadership uncertain. Janga Jogu, committee to measure Itungati SI unit, and singing Wamunyoro Law to pledge. Benjamin Mukubi, we put in Uhuruto because of the Hague cases. Ruto came in on political mischief and public ignorance. Principles of a good leader are out here. Whether we look at them or not is for us to ponder. Jeremy, will vetting be done only to Mount Kenya defectors or any defectors nationwide? Davuri, Senator, how can you claim people are not driven by political survival while citing individuals who've passed away? We are talking about the current political scene. Still Mike the one, anyone saying DCP is a Mrima party or tribal party should do their homework. DCP won in Kariobangi North, in Kisa East, in Narok Town wards, seats. Hapo bado ni Mrima? Janga Jogu, I'm sure there is a strong link between this committee and whoever is leaking the president's speeches at State House. Lady Steve, what are the people that are resigning in February? Yeah, those who are working in government now,
3: yeah,
2: you know, who are required to resign 6 months to an election.
3: Right.
2: If somebody is a PS today, a director in government, a CEO of a parastato, and they resign in February, will you also subject them through this? David Mangera is wishing me a happy birthday. Asante sana. Julius, politicians who seem to have aligned themselves longer to Rigiji are now acting as gatekeepers at DCP, and by extension, they're demanding automatic nomination at the ballot, and they want to keep all others out. Start with that one, Senator. This is you gatekeeping because we founded the party. We are here. We came here first. You're basically just trying to make sure that nobody else comes from Muranga.
4: Latif, I think while we appreciate the viewers and listeners, thoughts and views, some of them may not, I may not agree with some of them. Because when you say that those that have been here, DCP, that is, longer, are gatekeeping, I mean, I don't think that is the situation because I've explained why we need to vet people. And we have just been nominated because if you check up that particular list, you will realize that we all come from different counties. So we wanted to be as inclusive as possible.
2: Different remember, counties we are about 20. Of Mount Kenya West.
4: Yeah, we are about 20. Yes, you realize also that the only member that we have in that particular group elected leaders who are supportive of DCP from Mount Kenya West is the Honorable Mukunji. from Manyata constituency in Embu County, and he was not willing to join that particular committee, okay. And so that is why. So it's not about Mount Kenya West. Members were agreeable on it, and we are not gatekeeping. We have just been given a job, and that happens. Even here, I think if somebody, one other, a host was to join you, you cannot. Remove all of you and bring in completely new hosts, at least for continuity and for people who understand the terrain, because politics also has its terrain. So the terrain of DCP demands that, people who have been there longer, of course, sit in that particular committee. Mm. But allow me to respond to one particular viewer who said that this committee, that DCP is a tribal party because another NA defector from another region will be subjected to only members from the mountain. Mm-hmm. I think I had already answered that, and I had said that members coming outside, people coming from outside Mount Kenya, yeah. will not be subjected to this particular vetting. Mm-hmm. It is meant for only leaders who come from the Mount Kenya region, and I said there are reasons for that.
1: Yes.
4: Then there is another one who said that while defending the position that are not all of us seeking for political survival, that I quoted only deceased persons, and I've not quoted yeah. It is, that's a good concern, I just cited two examples because of course of the limitation of time.
3: Yeah.
4: There are many people who have who are still living and who have made sacrifices, very many of them. You look at my party leader, for example, Rigathi Gachagua, this is somebody who disagreed openly with the president on principle. Mm. He realized that government was supportive of abductions and killing of young people, especially after the 2024 June 25

0: artists. He differed very well that President Ruto was targeting the community from which he comes. He stood up to him and told him, no, we are not going to allow this to happen. When he realized that the president was going against the promises that he had made to people, that, for example, we will never ever, you know, demolish any structures where people lived without having organized for alternative, you know, settlement. I mean, when they realized that President Ruto wanted them to go against the word that they give Kenyans, he decided to stand up to him and many, many other things. And he knew that by doing this, he risked being removed as deputy president, which eventually happened. And so for the viewer who says that I only give, you know, examples of people who are deceased, I'm now giving that particular viewer the example of Rigathi Gachagua, who has made a lot of sacrifice. And he would have been comfortable, by the way, if he complied. He would have made a lot of money. He would still be in power. But he decided to, you know, to sacrifice for the cause, not for survival.
1: Can I ask you this cause, because it is centered around one person? What becomes, once the cause has been dealt with, what is the thing that binds DCP? Is it just the removal of William Ruto? Once William Ruto leaves office, what happens?
0: Thank you, fellow Reese. And I think we are not centered on just removing William Ruto. And that is why where many political players are going wrong, including some members of the United Opposition who assume that the only thing that DCP and Rigathi Gachagua in particular want is to have William Ruto out of office, that we do not have anything else that we are interested in. Of course, that is something that has been there, and it has been a misunderstanding. We want, Rigathi Gachagua wants to bring meaningful change in Kenya. Rigathi Gachagua wants to see, and when I talk about him, I'm talking about him and the rest of us who are in the same outfit with him. He wants to see an improved payslip.
1: With him as president?
0: Yes, of course, with him as president. But he has also given another caveat, and he has said that if they sit on that table and the formula that they use doesn't favor him, that he's going to support whoever it is that the United Opposition will come up with. But of course, we are presenting him as a presidential candidate. When they sit on that table, he will be part of the decision, and he has, of course, said that and committed himself and said that he is going to support whoever it is that he prays and hopes that he'll be the one that will be picked by his colleagues. But if he doesn't, then he'll support whoever it is. So I was telling you that Rigathi Gachagua wants to see an improved payslip. Rigathi Gachagua wants to see a better organized, you know, health care system, and, you know, a health care, you know, insurance, you know, arrangement. Rigathi Gachagua wants to see a better, you know, system of education where, you know, funding is properly, you know, it's clear to Kenyans, and where, of course, every other poor child will have equal access to education, like, you know, to whichever level that it is. And that, of course, will be determined by how we decide to fund education. Rigathi Gachagua wants to see, and allow me, because I'm an educationist, to say this, Rigathi Gachagua wants to see, you know, every poor Kenyan, if, for example, a poor child, is placed to Alliance High School, for example, and the ministerial guideline is that only 54,000 Kenya shillings is payable annually, that no other arrangement will be made by the principal and the board of management at Alliance, for example, you know, to have additional you know, amounts of money, that every child admitted to all those schools, Alliance High School, Kenya High, whichever school it is, that the 54,000 that the ministry recommends is the only thing, is the only fee that will be paid. That for the 54,000, there will be a good bursary scheme where, I mean, we will bring in, combine all the bursaries. I mean, we don't have to continue getting bursaries from the county, from governor, from the member of parliament, from the woman, you know, representative, from, you know, to see to it that there is equity That is a change, amongst other things. Rigathi Gachagua wants to see Kenya having food security, and this will only be achieved. Forget about what William Ruto has been talking about, the price of fertilizer. This can only be achieved through seeing to it that we put up dams that will, will be used for irrigation in areas. Remember areas like Ukambani, even some parts of Northeastern are arable, only that we do not harvest water. We want to bring an end to rain-fed agriculture for food security purposes. And there are many things that Rigathi Gachagua wants to do. So we are not focused only on removing President Ruto from power. And right. Rigathi Gachagua has pronounced himself, he has said, that we cannot be able to bring this change with William Ruto in office. So we have to remove him for us to implement these big ideas that we have, power generation, including even going nuclear. I mean, to see to it that we have, we have a constant sources of power, and we bring the cost of power down, which will then be able to bring down cost of production and make life, more affordable. I mean, we have many things that we want to do, not just removing Ruto from power, but he has to go out in order for us
2: for these things to happen.
0: The ideas that we have, I hope, I hope the opposition, and I mean those in government, are not scouting for ideas from us as we present them on the table here.
2: Your intelligence is tight. Does Gachagua want a corruption-free Kenya?
0: Yes.
2: How so? How does he intend to Kenya to become corruption free?
0: That's a very good question, and I'm glad that you have brought it, Latif. You know, I've seen William Ruto now telling us about Vision 2060, which is conveniently calling Vision post 2030.
2: Beyond 2030.
0: Beyond 2030, only because Rigathi Gachagua, of course, preempted what he was going to say. So he only had to change the name. I've seen him here bring a professor from Japan. Which is a good thing. But then, all the ideas that we have, when we say that we want to go to Singapore, when we say that we want to be a first world, good. Those are big dreams. But where do we get the funds to see to it that we transit Kenya from where it is today to a first world? We need funds. Where are we going to get them? You ask William Ruto that. William Ruto will tell you, come on, we are creating an infrastructure fund that will collect about 5 trillion. We need tens, if not hundreds of trillion to be able to take Kenya to the first world. And this is achievable if we arrest corruption. How are we going to arrest corruption now, to come to your question, Latif? We arrest corruption by seeing to it that whoever is at the top does not abet corruption. What has Rwanda here done? I mean, there is no corruption in Rwanda. It is zero tolerance to corruption. And this is only achievable when whoever stands or sits at the helm does not encourage corruption itself. Let me ask you one question. I mean, when you see people going to State House and each one of them being paid 10,000 Kenya shillings, sometimes 5,000 Kenya shillings, where does this money come from? I can tell you where it comes from. Sometimes it is from, some particular funds. Most of it comes from government parastatus, where the president will call, of course, and, you call a particular CS, a particular parastatal head, you tell them, I need, 20 million or 30 million because I have guests and, I have visitors on Monday. So what does the parastatal head do? The president here requires about 30 million. The parastatal head will steal 100 million. Nobody will ever ask him a question or her a question. Because if you ask, then utaambiwa mkubwa ali kuwa anataka pesa ya kupatia wageni kule. That's how corruption now happens. If there is no corruption at the top, the head does not tolerate corruption, that whoever is caught corrupting or doing any corrupt deal is dealt with decisively, it will be arrested. I believe we can have a corruption-free Kenya. And that, that the investigative agencies will not interfere in anything. But, if you look at it, we also need to remove the president, in my view, from appointing, you know, members of commissions. Because as long as I sit at the EACC, for example, and I know that the president had a hand in my appointment to that particular office, then of course, you know, I'll have to know what he feels before I make my decision. So we need to remove the president from especially appointing members of commissions. Of course, I know I'll be told there'll be arguments that, for example, at the JSC, this is an independent commission, but the commissioners, I mean, JSC, even appointment of judges, JSC will interview, you know, and then place a few names to the president. If you want to, you present like four names from JSC. President systems to remove the president from appointment, from appointing, you know, members of commissions that are supposed to deal with the problems that we have as a country.
3: Okay. I have to go just back a little bit. You said you'd touch on it. Why is the vetting only for candidates who want to defect within Mount Kenya?
0: Yes, Mariam, that's a good question. You know, this cause has already been betrayed. And I started by saying that members of parliament from Mount Kenya are the ones that President Ruto has been using to perpetrate violence. If you allow me to repeat, especially in churches and political gatherings, this has not happened any time that

0: people from our Kenya region. And that's why they are the only ones who we need to subject to this. When you look at members of parliament elected from other areas, actually they have had very little to do with the disruptions and the violence that we have witnessed. I mean, when we visit out, them out there, you really see them. You know, you'll really see incidents of violence. Mm-hmm. So that is why we are subjecting members of the Mount Kenya region to this vetting, and not members from other communities or from outside Mount Kenya.
1: Is it possible that they are non-violent molds? Because they could be coming from other parts of the country, have no part in organizing goons, but could still be molds.
0: Well, it's easy to know the intention of somebody coming from out there. I mean, it's easy to know because, of course, they may not even be moles. William Ruto may not even send them to us as moles because he knows that they may not be able to do much. Because we don't have any secrets, by the way, that we have. So even if they come from out there, they may not be people, they may not be of assistance to William Ruto. I don't think he can send them to us. Because William Ruto's modus operandi has been, you know, violence, you know, insults, you know, tribalism, you know, it has more weight. When Kimani Ichung'wah stands and says that Rigathi Gachagua is a tribalist, I mean, it starts more weight, it carries more weight. When, you know, somebody somewhere like Cherarie, for example, allow me to use his name, he's my colleague and friend, says that we are tribalists, nobody will take it seriously.
2: It's not as
0: because,
2: weak.
0: Of course, yeah, it's just hot air. So that is why the people who have really even molested us, if you allow me to use that word, are members from the Mount Kenya region.
2: So if someone like Kimani Ichung'wah defected today,
0: yes,
2: and, you know, genuinely, I'm a summer ground, you know, you know, skis a ground.
0: Yes.
2: Ground.
0: Yes.
2: The ground won't be a defect.
0: Yes.
2: And you wanted to defect. How would you vet Kimani Ichung'wah?
0: Of course, like any other member.
2: Are you likely to accept him?
0: You've of course, said all like, those things. I don't want to say, because if I say we are not or we are, then that makes the committee then irrelevant. I mean, it would be a matter of him coming before the committee, and then the committee subjecting him to, the rigorous checks that we may not want to say them here. But I think for him, you know, he would have to be vetted more rigorously than the others. You know, there are people, even in church, if they come to church and say now they want to get born again, even their wives will not believe it for the first time. And so they because of the things that, you know, they have,
2: there'll be an extra layer.
0: But if it is somebody who has just been taking some alcohol,
2: a normal drunk in the village.
0: But if you're talking about a murderer, you're talking about somebody who has been committing serial murders and that kind of thing, of course you need to be sure that he's not now coming to church to murder
2: DCP
0: people.
2: Would obviously like as many people to leave Ruto's camp as possible, to weaken Ruto's camp. So somebody as a prized possession as Kimani Ichung'wah coming in, that would be a win.
0: Latif, I disagree with you when you say that we would want to take as many people as possible to weaken William Ruto. William Ruto is already very weak. And I can tell you, the people, especially the leaders from Mount Kenya who are joining us, they are not bringing in any other vote apart from their own vote. They have no people with them. And so they need DCP more than DCP needs them. And in any case, there is no vacuum in politics. We have enough, aspirants in every other seat. So William Ruto is already very weak.
1: Is it Kimani Ichung'wah only has Kimani Ichung'wah's vote?
0: He may not have a number that is very consequential, significant. Yes, that's the word I was looking for. I mean, maybe he's a vote and maybe close family members. This thing is serious, Mariam. I mean, you could find even your own brother or even your own wife, you know, pretending that they voted for you. Well, actually, they did not vote for you. It's that serious, especially in the mountain.
1: Mambo kwa ground is very serious. Well, maski uko kwa ground, na ground inasema. Just quick feedback here as we wrap up the conversation.

0: June Yuto. We'll continue just again threading on how this process is shaping out. And also, very interested in how primaries will be conducted. Unajua kule sasa nomination process, mm-hmm. how that is likely to be conducted by the party. We have Benjamin Mukubi saying if you mirror 2060 speech and Sifuna's interview on the explainer, it's obvious the president was acting clever. Ruto going, this is Aloysius Kebaso. Ruto going should be the main agenda. High taxation and introduction of black tax like housing levy has killed his manifesto of Pesa Mfukoni. Benjamin Mukubi saying corruption in Kenya can only stop if State House first stops there. Then the same will trickle down, including the Ministry of Interior. IG has never addressed traffic police from picking money on roads. We have McCoy, one official, saying the DCP members need to be vetted by Kenyans, have the goodwill of the whole country and not Mlimani only. Watu wetu, in quote. If I can see that, what will someone from Tutam think of them? We have Davuri saying, on the appointment issue, I agree with you. We need to redefine what independent means, including ensuring that institutions like the IEBC are independent of executive appointments and influence. Well, we need to wrap it up there. Thank you so much, Senator.
1: Oh, can I say, just before we leave him, what matters more, the people's vetting or DCP's vetting? Yes, you quick.
2: I think both, but the people's vetting is the best, because ultimately they're the ones who are going to make the decision at the ballot.
1: Okay. Thank you so much. Let's leave it right there. When we come back, we'll be talking about Jeshi La Baba. What next for Jeshi La Baba? And hashtag is Fixing the Nation NTV.

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Ongea Ikutoke. 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
2: 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Let's get into our news fix for the hour. Now, President Hakainde Hichilema is leading Zambia's presidential count so far, with the Electoral Commission of Zambia reporting on Sunday that he had secured 438,708 votes against 351,281 for his closest rival, Brian Mundubile, from 49 out of 226 constituencies. That's a lead of roughly 87,000 votes as counting continues, and Bloomberg separately reports him leading 626,434 votes to 505,795 from 70 constituencies as of Sunday. Zambians voted on Thursday, 13th August, with the turnout running at around with turnout coming at around 56%, down sharply from 70% in 2021. This is Hichilema's bid for a second term after his 2021 win over Edgar Lungu, and the race has been more competitive than expected after a reorganized opposition consolidated behind Mundubile. Now, Bloomberg's prediction, I'm assuming, is from new polling stations, but the amount of time that they're taking. Tulikuwa elections on Thursday. Leo ni Monday.
3: But Friday kulikuwa na vurugu.
2: Yes.
3: Saturday kulikuwa na vurugu. So I think the question I keep asking myself every time I see African elections being held is, hey, Mazi, when are we going to leave this thing where we just, you know, an election does not just random count votes, we swear you in and we move on with lives?
2: Nilisikia Europeans ati wanaendanga wana vote, alafu wana rudi job.
3: What?
4: They don't even remember that there was an election. You wouldn't know. You wouldn't know that there's an election.
2: God, when?
4: Shauri yao.
2: Shauri yao ama shauri yetu.
4: Hawa wako serious.
2: Hawajui kufanya vitu serious.
3: On to a second news fix for this hour before getting into our conversation. Indonesia's death toll climbs as rescuers dig through Flores earthquake rubble. The magnitude of a 7.7 earthquake that struck off Flores Island in East Nusa Tenggara province on Saturday morning has killed at least 51 to 53 people as of Sunday, with figures still moving as rescue teams recover more bodies. Now, roughly 5,000 people have been displaced and more than 1,300 homes damaged. Landslides have blocked sections of the Trans-Flores Highway, cutting off remote villages. Now, Indonesia's agency, that's BNPB, says said the East Nusa Tenggara government is weighing an emergency declaration for the province.
4: You know, like you're saying during the break, these earthquakes are many. These disasters are many.
3: They're
4: really, really, really many. Sometimes, I was just thinking about it, the way people like to travel. I know you're not even sure now. You can say, so you travel, this is Indonesia, the other one last week was in Venezuela. Then you just think about all these.
3: Colombia.
4: Disasters across the globe. Right. So, think about travel as a tourist. And then you're in this country, then something like this happens, and you're caught up in it. It is force majeure. Insurance already. Tumshamalizana na hiyo. How do you sort yourself out? It brings in now fear. For travel, which again cripples the economies of such countries.
3: It is. Actually, I hadn't thought about it from the perspective of just being like a traveler, how you spin the globe and you're like, where are the winds blowing me to? I feel like I want to go explore and then such like things. I mean, I was speaking to somebody over the weekend and they were planning on traveling to Japan this coming week, and those plans had to be shelved because of the typhoon. And you know, now also just is like, should we go to Europe? It's too hot. Should we? It's too much is happening across the world.
2: There really is too much happening. We should speak to her quickly if there's something happening, you know. And again, our prediction systems for earthquakes, typhoons, tsunamis, I don't know.
3: It's
4: what are we? Do they need to be upgraded?
2: Yeah. Are we missing? I don't know.
4: Update, software update.
2: Yeah.
4: System upgrade.
3: To update systems.
4: Yeah. Let's get into our final political conversation for today. And we want to talk about youth and the youth place in politics. And particularly, when you look at the youth that were supporters of Raila Odinga, now that Raila Odinga has left, were they supporting Raila? Were they supporting the party? We are joined by Joanna Kinyopon. She is a public policy analyst. She's also a civic awareness campaigner. She likes youth engagement and very many other things that she'll tell us. Joanna, karibu sana.
0: Thank you so much.
4: It's good to have you here. Yeah. To begin the conversation, Felaris is going to give you the day's quote. Okay. Listen to the quote. Tell us what you think about it.
3: All right. Karibu sana. Thank it's you. Also Eric's birthday.
0: Oh, happy birthday.
3: We just don't have confetti for
0: happy
3: you.
0: Birthday.
4: Na keki and all
3: na
4: those keki, kind of things.
3: Na maraz matas. We sang. But anyway, today's quote is courtesy of our neighbors in Burundi. It's a Rundi proverb, and it reads, "The vulture cannot cure boldness, because if it could, it would have cured its own."
0: Come again?
3: The vulture cannot cure boldness, because if it could, it would have cured its own. How does that speak to you?
0: Okay. From my perspective, vultures are these creatures that always, they prey on weakness, they prey on vulnerability, and that means it's your vulnerability and your weakness that makes them happy, that makes them live and thrive. Meaning, even if they had a solution to that, they wouldn't, because that takes away what they thrive on.
3: Very aptly put.
0: Yeah.
3: You know, every time we hear Jeshi Ababa, I've had it on the campaign trail, and someone put it in a song. And that song cannot stop playing in my head. They even put a mapiano beat to it, just to go with the times. It symbolized the very youthful nature of what Jeshi Ababa was. But just like Eric, you know, plainly put it, was it just a Jeshi that was aligned to Baba, the person? Or is it still alive even after his demise? Is it the spirit or the person?
0: Yeah, so Jeshi la Baba, Raila was one person who had different kinds of people that follow him. Intellectuals, just grassroots mobilizers, people in slums. So what he did with Jeshi la Baba, he reached out to people in the slums, people at the grassroots, who actually would, it was his way of trying to resonate with the lowest of the lowest. Around him, he didn't just want to surround himself with the people who are privileged in the society. So Jeshi la Baba was a group of young, majorly most of them were young people, but a few of them were also quite middle-aged. And they were just youth who believed in his ideals, and they were quite fanatics. They would really defend his ideals, sometimes with their own lives. So this is quite a timely conversation, and I know for sure that the exit of Raila left this Jeshi la Baba in a place of confusion, because it is his ideals that they believed in. It is this individual that signified hope for them. Raila is a figure that signified hope for like 3 decades, almost 4 decades to this youth. So definitely his exit, and it was not expected. It's not as if people, the country was aware that he had been ailing. We were not anticipating his death. So his sudden exit actually left them in a lot of confusion. And I think from what I have seen, that right now, they are changing, they are transitioning from just following Raila the person because he's no longer here, to now trying to see how his ideals can be fulfilled in this government or any other that may come up.
4: You know, yes, I think this, it's an amorphous group that just calls of Jeshi la Baba, in my view, right? That would be different. It's just young people who support Raila Odinga. But those young people have a mobilizer at the local level.
0: Yeah.
4: That mobilizer would be, it would, they would elevate them to be an MCA, to be an MP. So there'd be a Jeshi that is aligned to an MCA or an MP or a senator or so on and so forth. Do they follow that mobilizer? Now that Baba is gone, right? So Baba is not here now anymore, right? So if it's Jeshi and it is Jeshi from Embakasi East that will align themselves with Babu and Baba, are they going with Babu now that Baba is not there, sababu Baba bila sababu Baba Babu, whatever Babu says, na kama si Babu kuna tabu kuna sababu, right?
0: Yeah.
4: Or do they also now look at the others? Alado, for example, would be organizing some people that would be going with him, Jeshi. Alado is supporting the broad-based side. So are they split like that? From your, just your observation.
0: Yeah.
4: Are they, do they end up splitting like that? There are those who are broad-based.
0: Yeah.
4: And there are those who are now with Linda and so on.
0: Yeah. So what happens? This Jeshi, La Baba were quite loyal. Like I've said in my opening statement, they were fanatics. They would defend the ideals of Baba to a great extent, sometimes with their own lives. And now when Raila, before Raila died, he left them somewhere. He pointed them to the direction of Ruto, because they formed a broad-based government with Ruto. So naturally, the Jeshi La Baba have now followed the direction of the broad-based, a majority of them. Few of them have gone away with the faction that broke away from ODM. And I think that, you know, the kind of wrangles we have witnessed in ODM was quite expected. For me, I don't find it really strange because Raila was really the unifying factor. When a unifying factor leaves the stage, we expect some kind of push and pull here and there. I would give you an example. My mom died suddenly. And she, you know, she was this strong personality that holds the family together. There's a way you feel like things can never be the same again in our absence. And that is something we have also experienced politically. Raila has been with us since I was born. Raila is this figure that has been. So his absence caused some kind of wrangles, and that was quite expectant. A majority of his Jeshi are with Ruto. Because they keep saying this is where Baba left us. Now, when Ruto and Raila had this broad-based government, they signed this 10-point agenda. And it is in the interest of Jeshi to see where is the political goodwill, where this agenda can be fulfilled. And then they tell themselves, it is Ruto that we signed this coalition with and this agreement with. So they want to stay there. And most of them right now are checkmating. This is what you and Baba agreed on. How far are you in terms of implementing this? So from my own observation, a majority of Jeshi La Baba are with Ruto. A few of them broke away with the leaders that left ODM, like Babu Owino, like Sifuna.
3: So hakuna Jeshi, in short.
0: Right now, the Jeshi is morphing into Jeshi La Kenya. It's morphing. Initially, it was just Jeshi La Raila. Now, they are morphing into Jeshi La Kenya. I wouldn't say Jeshi La Ruto. Why would I say that? The difference is that with Raila, they never used to question him. He would tell them turn left and they would go left, you know. But they question Ruto. They ask him, we are in this coalition with you and these are the agreements, the 10-point agenda you agreed with Raila. How far are you? Okay. And what about the pending issues? When are you likely to resolve them? So I feel like Jeshi La Baba have morphed into Jeshi La Kenya.
2: Okay, Jeshi La Kenya would require a united voice. And you just told us, wengine wako na Linda Monanchi, wengine wako na Ruto. So how is that Jeshi La Kenya?
0: I call them Jeshi La Kenya because initially they were just following an individual. They were following Raila, an individual. But right now what I see, yes, they're in this camp, the Ruto camp, a majority, and I'm not saying all of them are in this one basket. The death of Raila caused that division. Some of us who are quite, we also found ourselves in a place of confusion. Okay, I was not a member of the Jeshi, but I was a follower of Raila, and his exit also left me a bit confused. But again, he left us somewhere. So why I would say that they are now Jeshi La Kenya, and you've correctly asked, they are divided. It's Jeshi La Kenya because they are no longer following an individual. It's not as if Ruto tells them do this, they would do the way they would do with Raila. For them now, Ruto, we are with you, yes. But these 1, 2, 3 are the things we expect. We are the youth. Our interest is job creation. Are you creating the jobs? Our interest is in inclusivity. Is that what we're expecting? So it's different from how it was with Raila. With Raila, it was more of an athleticism. They would not question him. With Ruto, they do question him. I attended the launch of the Beyond Vision 2030 conversation last week on Wednesday. And you could see how even the said Jeshi La Baba were really kind of holding the president and the government at large accountable. That's why I call them Jeshi La Kenya.
2: How were they holding him accountable?
0: They were asking questions that would really put him on the spot. This is what our expectations are. This is not what we are expecting. Mm-hmm. Okay. So I felt like in their small way, because that was not a whole day's event and you cannot cover everything, but in their small way, they were asking questions in regards to these were the promises. This is what has been delivered. This is what is pending. What is your intention? Right. What are your plans?
2: How do you keep track of who is Jeshila Baba? Are we signing up? Are we on in a WhatsApp group? Are we? Is it just a feeling?
0: Actually, they've just declared themselves. It's not as if it's a formal, registered, recognized group.
2: Mm. Yeah.
0: Even when Raila was still alive, it's not as if these were registered groups that you could say these are, you know, with a set of rules and regulations. Mm. They declare themselves. So when someone can just come and say, I am Jeshila Baba, I am now Jeshila Kenya, or we are the Jeshila Baba, we are now following this individual. So they just declare themselves.
3: And how different is it that Jeshi and the movement, how different is it then from the youth-led Linda Mwananchi?
0: Mm-hmm.
3: Because they're all Babas,
0: yeah.
3: Jeshi,
0: yeah.
3: Only that one has concretized it and branded itself Linda Mwananchi.
0: Mm-hmm.
3: And then we still have this very amorphous group called Jeshi La Baba.
0: Mm-hmm.
3: Where are we in the placement of that? Ama tutatengeneza movement yetu tuite Jeshi la Kenya movement.
0: Right now, people are in a lot of political formations, considering we are having a general election next year. There's a little bit of confusion in the Jeshi, because that division really brought a lot of confusion. Others were like, should we stay where Raila left us? Because the belief is that Raila left them in the broad-based government. At the same time, remember that the faction that left ODM is quite the youthful faction.
3: Mm-hmm.
0: And Jeshi, largely, is a youthful faction. So sometimes they find themselves in a catch-22 situation. They do not know whether to follow age, where they feel that they really belong, or to stay where Baba left them. So right now, there's a lot of political formations and, you know, forming of things that is going on. And very soon, I believe they will come out very clearly.
4: Mm.
0: Yeah.
4: Joanne, I've seen some interviews that you've done before. Mm. You supported Raila Odinga.
0: Yeah, I did. Mm.
4: Was it the idea of Raila Odinga, the ideology of Raila Odinga, or the person Raila Odinga?
0: It's a lot of things put together. It's a lot of things put together. One, I feel like Raila is a very selfless person who has put his life and his comfort on the line for the sake of reforms in Kenya. Most of these major reforms we see in Kenya, his name is somewhere lingering. From the fight for the new constitution, from devolution, from the, you know, freedoms and liberties, you know, prison reforms. Most of these reforms, if you go into the annals of history, his name features somewhere.
3: Mm.
0: So I felt like this is someone who, beyond just being the Raila or beyond his own aspirations of wanting to be president, for him the nation really came ahead. Apart from that, I have seen instances where he has been treated very unfairly, but he would let go of his ambitions. A case in study is 2007 elections. I do not know if there is any Kenyan who believes Raila did not win that election. I think that's a certain level of dishonesty.
3: Mm.
0: I think that's one thing that as Kenya we can agree that is victory that was taken away.
4: Well, but when I'm on the other side. I'm on that dishonest side. That
0: I think that's very dishonest.
4: Everybody
0: of you.
4: Stole that election.
0: No.
4: I believe that my vote was bastardized.
2: Can I say something very controversial?
0: Yeah, please do.
2: I think it's true. There was a massive amount of rigging. This is just me thinking out loud.
3: Yeah.
2: I also think the Krigler report had to put it like that for the sake of the country.
4: Not just about the Krigler report.
0: Thank
4: even without
0: much.
4: The Krigler report, everything that was happening towards and around that election, there was just excessive, massive rigging.
3: Mm.
4: That, yes, the country was sharply divided right down the middle.
0: No, it was not divided in the middle.
4: It was sharply divided.
0: No, I disagree.
4: All right. I'm saying, in my view, the country was sharply divided, and there was a lot of irregularities around it. Could Raila have won that election in a fair contest? Raila may have won that election.
0: Mm-hmm.
4: In a fair contest, Raila may have lost that election.
0: Mm-hmm.
4: There was no fair contest in the run-up to that election, in the conduct of that election, in everything around that election.
0: Mm-hmm.
4: It was a completely bastardized election.
0: What you're
4: process.
0: Saying has some truth in it. But, you know, we were here. I was young, yes, but I've been following politics even as a young girl. And most elections, especially general elections, presidential elections in Kenya, are usually won through coalitions, mm-hmm. building most of the time, unfortunately, ethnic coalitions. Okay? During the 2007 elections, Raila built a nationwide coalition. Kibaki was literally alone with the Mount Kenya. You cannot tell me that if all other Kenyans came together against Mount Kenya, then they'll still have enough number of votes. I'm just being blunt. Mm. So even though you're saying that there were irregularities from both ends, even the way the aftermath of that was handled tells you, a guilty person, you can tell. If I did an exam and I am claiming that those the results have been given are not mine, why would I refuse for a repeat? Why would I rush into, for example, swearing myself in at night? Even the behavior that followed the declaration of Kibaki as president showed guilt, because generally speaking, other presidents would want to invite other heads of state to come and witness him being sworn in. Why

0: would I swear myself in when Kenya is guilty, if you ask? Away from that, I was just saying that one of the reasons why I also followed Raila, there are circumstances that you would say, yes, I want to be president, but not as a matter of life and death. Mm. I don't want to be president of a nation that is destroyed. If all Kenyans are going to die, for me to be president, let me bring down my aspirations. So that really make me admire the man. Mm. But beyond that, without sounding so, you know, intellectual, and he's Luo. Mm-hmm. And then ever since I grew up, in the radios is the one I'm hearing.
1: Mm. Yeah.
0: In the magazines is the one I'm saying. Mm. In the calendars that we hang on the walls, he's the one I'm saying. So beyond getting to know him as an individual and what he stands for. Mm-hmm. You know, there's something also called conditioning mm-hmm. and socialization. Condition, yeah. You grow up and this is the man you're hearing, mm-hmm. the things he's doing. Mm-hmm. So naturally, you're most likely to align mm-hmm. with what you're exposed to.
2: Very good.
0: Yeah. Mm-hmm.
2: So, Joan, you're among the people that we'd call a Jeshila Baba person, right?
0: I wouldn't say I'm a
2: Jeshila Baba is not necessarily at the loud ones or all. Mm-hmm. Jeshila Baba, like I said, it's the...
0: Someone who believes in his ideas.
2: Yeah, yeah. Yes. They
0: yes,
2: believe
0: I
2: in
0: do.
2: Baba.
0: Yes.
2: They'd call themselves different things. Jeshi la Baba, Vijana na Baba, Vijana na Raila, Warembo na Raila.
0: No, I'm not Amrembo na Raila. Because those names also don't sound good
2: things,
0: to me.
2: But, mm-hmm. but what we mean here by Jeshi la Baba mm-hmm. is the young people mm-hmm. who supported Raila Odinga for various reasons. Mm-hmm. And they were strong in their support for Raila Odinga. Right?
3: Yeah.
2: And that's what you've just told us. You are a strong supporter and believer in the Raila Odinga, the person, and what Raila Odinga represented.
0: I agree. I supported Raila.
2: Now, Raila has left the scene. Mm. And there are people who were there. It was Raila Odinga mm. and what he represented.
0: Yeah.
2: From what you've said, there are those who have remained in mm. the broad base because they say that's why he left us.
0: Yeah.
2: There are those who have gone with Kinda Sifuna and Babu Owino because they feel who told you mm-hmm. made sense to
0: yeah,
2: them.
0: Yeah.
2: Okay?
0: Mm-hmm.
2: What is determining that choice?
0: Mm-hmm.
2: Is it a feeling of loneliness? Because, I mean, this guy has gone.
0: Yeah. Yes.
2: And you want to belong somewhere.
0: Yeah.
2: And so you align yourself with the other person below Raila. As I said, below Raila, there was somebody else mm. that you looked up to. Below Raila, you believed, you liked Wanga. Below Raila, you liked Junaid. Below Raila, you like Orengo.
0: Not necessarily.
2: Below Raila, you like somebody else.
0: Not
2: and
0: necessarily.
2: So if below Raila, mm. the other person that you like has aligned this way, you align that way.
0: No, not necessarily. Mm-hmm. Not in all instances. The thing is, most Jeshi la Baba, Raila used to deal with them directly. In fact, they used to call him directly. I think when Raila had gone to India when he was unwell, and Kenyans had started some speculation that he's badly unwell, everyone saw Nuru Okanga calling him on call, and he actually picked. So it's not in all instances that someone had to be an intermediary between the Jeshi and Baba. Raila dealt with these people
2: Nuru
0: directly.
2: Nuru was the intermediary for many others.
0: Yes, so Nuru was the person who yes. he wanted to talk to the Vijana in the villages and the grassroots, yeah. he would call.
2: Yeah.
0: And then he was also affiliated with Bunge la Wananchi. Mm. So there was not necessarily a political personality in between Nuru and Raila.
2: Nuru is a political personality.
0: Okay,
2: and
0: fine.
2: Please don't discredit Nuru yeah. and board member.
0: Gaucho.
2: Gaucho.
0: Yes.
2: This is a political...
0: Gaucho is a powerful man.
2: Yes.
0: He's a very powerful man. Yeah, so having said that, you know, Jeshi used to follow Baba, all right, but Raila is no longer here mm-hmm. on the stage. And then there's this confusion. You are looking for a place to belong. You know, that's why some pundits have called them political orphans. Mm-hmm. And that's how it actually feels, because this is the one person you've known for eternity, and then suddenly he's the one who would give you direction. But there's something positive that comes with that.
3: Mm-hmm.
0: What is positive that comes with that is that the days when we used to say, Raila has already read the Constitution, I don't need to read, they are gone. You know, that is the most positive thing, probably. The death of Raila really hurt us, but there's something positive that came out of that. Mm. The days when we used to sleep and say, Baba atatusomea tuambie, they are gone. Mm. Nowadays, when you give us a piece of legislation, we read it, yeah. we critique it.
3: Mm.
0: And the beauty is that there are no more emotions. Mm. Even when we remain in the broad-based government, the days when we used to say, unakosea, those days are not there. We will be supporting you, all right, but the emotions are gone. Mm. Right now, it's facts. We want jobs as the youth. We want inclusivity. We want a very good business environment so that we can employ ourselves. So the beauty of that is that as we are trying to find food because we are confused, we no longer rely on an individual to give us direction. Now we will say we are with Linda Mwananchi or we are with Broadbased. But then your brain, you are on your own. So you have to interrogate issues. Yes. Anything from finance bill, you saw Kenyans, how they were really, really engaged. Then they questioned and they participated. Mm-hmm. It didn't matter. Initially, it would be Raila Mesema, we support it. Mm-hmm. You okay. See? Initially, it used to be he said, vote for it, and we would support it without questioning. So the positivity that has come with it, that even as they are grappling to see where do we align to, now they are more aware, they interrogate issues on their own, they read legislations, and they question.
1: Okay.
0: Yeah.
1: We'll get to Broadbased versus Linda Mwananchi, but there's something you said that I actually wanted to interrogate just a little bit. This idea of calling people warembo na baba, warembo na so-and-so.
0: Those names don't make me happy.
1: Tell me why.
0: That's why when Eric alluded to the fact that I could belong to that, I was resisting because I feel like those names trivialize. They really trivialize what our role is as the citizens of this country. When I call myself Mrembo na Ruto, am I selling beauty? Because one thing, yeah, I might be beautiful, but I'm not selling beauty. I want to sell substance. I want to be this citizen who interrogate issues. Are you addressing what concerns me as a citizen? Mm-hmm. So I feel like those names, those are not the kind of names I want to associate myself with. Well, I'm not antagonizing them. They can go ahead if they're okay with those names, but I am not okay with those names. I am a very active citizen who is involved in governance, and everything put before me, I will interrogate it and I will contribute. Yeah. And that's why I was there at the launch of Beyond 20. And I gave my 2 cents. Mm. Yeah, so I am not a Mrembo with anyone. Mm. I am a very serious citizen.
3: Very clear stand.
0: Yes. Yeah.
3: Because rightly put, it just trivializes and, you know, takes away the substance.
0: I feel so.
3: From what the discourse should be.
0: I feel so.
3: What I'm hearing from you is, one, something that we saw emerge in 2024 where there's civic awareness and also a dismantling of the old structures as we know them, be it around, you know, your parties, your personalities, and, you know, political structures as we know them. Mm-hmm. But the way politics is done in this country, you cannot afford to not have an identity. You cannot afford to be amorphous.
0: Yeah.
3: You need to find a home. Mm-hmm. You need to brand that home.
0: Yeah.
3: You need to be able to speak to the issues that you want to address.
0: Yes.
3: Are we seeing a point at which then this very amorphous group, this civically aware group, is going to come together, not leaning on any side of this broad-based Kenya Kwanza,
0: that would truly be the best place
3: to be. It then becomes its own vehicle with its own identity that then is able to articulate itself very well. Because right now with the political landscape as it is, it's getting swallowed up.
0: True.
3: We're still not able to see where it is.
0: Mm. I do agree with you, and I like the way you've put it. One thing I always credit the Gen Z for, every time people say opposition, the only opposition that I know is the Gen Z. That is the only true opposition that I believe are at. Gen Z are the true. The rest of the other ones that call themselves oppositions are people who are posturing and positioning themselves because they want power. There's a majority of them, the people I've seen in the opposition, they are the people who are also still on this side. Okay, some of them left because they didn't win elections, some of them left because they were impeached, but they were still on this other side. So sometimes you look at them and you listen to them and you don't see any new thing that they are bringing to the table. Why I call Gen Z the real opposition? They are not necessarily looking for power. They are looking for the government to address issues of governance in this country. They're not necessarily saying, do for us this so that I can become senator somewhere. These are people who are just holding you accountable as per the constitution, as per the plan and the promise you gave them when they voted for you. So every time I see people calling themselves opposition, I feel like they're lying, they're being dishonest. Gen Z are the true opposition of this country, in my view.
3: What is the opposition? What do we call
1: the
3: opposition?
1: She just said it's
3: the Gen Z. No, like not even in this context. Like for you to have a seat, the term opposition, because you need to have a seat at the table to be able to put your issues forward, correct?
0: Yeah.
3: So if you still don't have a seat at the table and you're only considered as this force that somehow we can infiltrate and somewhat sway our way, you're still not making any fundamental changes. I don't know. So
1: I disagree.
3: What is the seat at the table that we need, that this amorphous movement needs?
1: I disagree.
3: Otherwise somebody claims it.
1: Think of 2024. No one had a seat. The people who had the seats refused to do the bidding of the people that put them in power.
2: Yeah.
1: Not wakasema amski, okay, mtaskia by force. Mm-hmm. I think that's the point that she's proving. That essentially, you bargaining for a seat at the table when you're bargaining with people who don't think you deserve to be at the table, that time is dead and gone.
3: But I hear you and I agree with you. Mm-hmm. But what we've seen since 2024 is people laying claim to the movement because the movement does not have its own identity, right? Mm-hmm. And if allowed, people will continue speaking on behalf of this group. So has it come to a point where this group then has to present itself and present its case in the style in which, because then the hijacking will continue and the misrepresentation will continue. That's where my
0: mind
3: is.
0: You know what I like about shows such as yours and so many others? You're giving the youth a platform so that they do not have to rely on anyone to speak on their behalf. Mm-hmm. That's why I like shows such as this. This is why I like podcasts that give the youth a platform to air their views. Mm-hmm. And most of these, many of these platforms have really come up, and the youth generally now, we don't need, I don't have to go through a certain leader to go and speak on my behalf. I just need to come to a show such as this to speak what I think and hope that our suggestions are also put into considerations and implemented. So I believe right now Kenyans are really they're really alert, and I really have to congratulate especially the young people, because initially our older generation were quite also political, but they believed in following an individual, many of them. If it wasn't Raila, it was someone on the opposing side. And like you've correctly said, you're saying, what's the meaning of opposition? Well, opposition simply means you're not in the ruling party, or you're on the other side also trying to get that same power. But you cannot call yourself opposition without offering a tangible alternative. Mm-hmm. When you want to call yourself opposition, when I want to move away from President Ruto or any other person, can I see that on that other side, there's something that is better than this? What good would it be to remove someone that we consider bad, to bring a bad person, a worse person? Mm-hmm. It wouldn't make sense. And that's why I keep saying it's the Gen Z doing the real work, because they point at issues. Most of them actually point at issues, economic issues, social issues, issues of employment, issues of inclusivity. Tell me what Rigathi is offering. Tell me what Kalonzo is offering. I watched him on Fix It here last week, and I was really keen, because we're in that place where we want to make decisions. We want to see who to align with. And before we make that decision, we want to see who is addressing our problems as Kenyans. I really didn't come up with any, I'm sorry, but I didn't come up with something that would make me want to say he's the one. You see? So I feel like if you're calling yourself opposition leader, please offer a viable alternative, so that when I am, you know, when I'm holding someone accountable, I'll be like, President Ruto has failed here. This person is going to offer this solution. But when I see failure here, and I also see any other failure, then that's why even in marriages, people say, watch out, let me stay with the devil I know.
2: The better devil.
0: Yeah, the better devil.
2: Do you think, John, well, you've alluded to it, but I just want to get it clear from you, that the younger people in this country are now more issue-based in their thinking than personality-driven?
0: Yes, I do believe so. Most of them are. Once in a while, politicians use money to manipulate them. Once in a while. Mm. But a majority are very keen on issues.
2: Mm. So show me an example where the issue has actually carried the day and not the personality.
0: I'll give you an example. During the 2024 Gen Z revolt, after that, it is only after that that public participation became a thing in this country. And it became a serial thing. When during this finance bill that has just been passed, you saw how Honorable Mbadi went everywhere he could find the youth to engage them. That never used to happen. That means even that revolt achieved something. Maybe it didn't achieve 100% of what they were looking for.
2: Right.
0: You see, even after that revolt, President Ruto resolved the the cabinet, his executive. That was one of their demands. And he brought in some young people like Fikirini Jacobs, you see? So to a certain extent, and I also believe Rome was not built in a day. We cannot wake up one day and think that we are going to make a 360 change in this country. Every little win we celebrate. Where there's failure, we point at it. Mm. Yeah.
2: Is there any politically beyond 24, like now, as people are thinking for the next general election,
0: yeah.
2: and you're thinking of people to elect at the various levels,
0: yeah, yeah.
2: all the way from MCA to president, where issues are taking center stage and not personality?
0: Well, like I've already said, it cannot really be a 360 change immediately. To a certain extent, personality is still an issue. What I have witnessed, the youth asking questions, and they are very, very important questions. That's what I've witnessed largely. To a small extent, there are politicians will definitely use money to try to push their own agendas, where they, even when there is no agenda, but they'll use money to just say 2-term, or they'll use money to just say 1-term. 1-term cannot be an agenda. 2-term cannot be an agenda. So yes, I feel like we've made progress. We are not there yet, but we are in the right direction.
2: It's heading somewhere. How shall we know that we are actually arriving somewhere?
0: Because you'll see a shift in conversation. Before, I would just come here and lay praises to whoever I'm supporting, but you can see that the conversation is different. Yeah. We are tackling issues. You can see that there's progress, because whenever young people are brought to a negotiation table or a conversation table, they are addressing issues. That has been my experience, and trust me, I'm usually in these spaces. That's what I say. Even during that launch of a Beyond 2030 conversation, there is no youth who stood up there to just say, oh, President, we just love you, 2-term. There was no 2-term chant there. Even though they knew the convener, the president, was a 2-term. If no one was chanting 2-term there. Every single person that stood was addressing one issue or the other. So I feel like seeing and observing this conversation changing, just from saying things that make politicians happy to things that us as Kenyans want to see, is a sign of progress being made in the right direction.
3: Okay. But we've seen such a... Sorry, Mariam.
1: No problem. No, go on.
3: But we've seen such a growing intolerance where... We're in these spaces, we are having meaningful conversations, issue-based conversations. When you go online, you see a very informed, you know, voter. Yeah. And then you watch the news and you get a very different picture of intolerance that is youth-led.
0: Yeah.
3: Yeah, and there's a very big disconnect.
0: It's really unfortunate, like what we were watching in our news yesterday. It's even more unfortunate that that's Homa Bay, where I come from. I was not happy about that. We've seen leaders actually inciting the electorate. Mm. You know, as a leader, you have to know that the bigger responsibility lies with you. I might be this very, very serious citizen who is always following issues of governance, but as a leader, you have the higher responsibility of making sure people are not fighting, because elections are emotive, politics is emotive. You don't have to take advantage of that to whip emotions, to make people fight. In that case, you don't even deserve to be a leader. So we've seen this thing across board. Even if I remove Homa Bay out of that, we saw that during the Olkalau by-elections. We saw that in Nakuru the other day when someone really chased Gachagua out of there. Honorable Matiang'i was heckled in Bomet the other day. So generally, there's just intolerance across board. And I feel like most of the time, I want to blame the leaders more than I want to blame the electorate, because it's not every electorate that is at the level of my understanding. So that when you as a politician, you're telling me, Joan, go and do this. I can say no to, because maybe I am operating at a different intellectual level. You should not take advantage of the population or the citizens who don't quite understand how governance happened to whip the emotions and to incite. And this is where I'm going to point fingers at the institution that are tasked with the responsibility of holding these leaders accountable. What is your role? What is your role? We see the other member of parliament who was arrested at Royal Media. We saw that. Don't stop at arresting. We want to see execution, successful ones, so that even in future, other politicians will be afraid to make inflammatory remarks. So I feel like these institutions are actually failing us. These leaders are making inflammatory remarks, but no one really holds them to account. They will be arrested for optics, then they are released and they go on with their lives. Why won't I be afraid to do the same? Yeah, and I also want to point fingers at the society. The other day when we saw students burning schools, we were saying, what's wrong? What's going on? Look at what they watch on our TVs being done by the grown-ups. Mm-hmm. Where do we have the moral authority to mm-hmm. correct them when us as the leaders mm-hmm. are inciting? Why? How will we face them and be the moral cop and tell them that it's wrong to incite people, children mm-hmm. within schools? Meaning we are the bad example that the kids are copying. So I think most of these leaders should be held accountable, and being held accountable should not just be semantics.
1: Yeah.
0: We need to see executions. Yeah.
1: Thank you. It's good that you even mentioned that you come from Homa Bay. If I'm not wrong, the Homa stands for hills. Sindio?
0: Yeah.
1: Yeah. Mm. So is Homa Bay facing the same side as the mountain, which is one term? Or is Hills Bay, Hills Bay facing yeah. the same side yeah. as the mountain or the other side yeah. in your estimation?
0: Yeah. Mm-hmm. Homa Bay is generally a totem place mm. because Homa Bay was a very strong, and I'm telling you what is informing them being in totem. Mm-hmm. Practically speaking, Homa Bay has been a very big supporter of Raila. That is the place where all you needed was a ticket, an ODM ticket, and then you finished campaign. And that's why even most politicians and leaders who were running at that time, all they needed was that ticket. The campaigning stopped at the moment at which you got that ticket. It was a sure bet. Once you got that, your campaign was over. You were waiting to be sworn in. Mm-hmm. So now they're still loyal to where they were left. So Homa Bay is largely a two-term place. Mm. And that's why I think the faction that left ODM and is on one-term side want to venture into it and probably convert people. Mm-hmm. And that's why you see, if you listen to their message, there was no message. If you listen to what Sifuna and Babu and Orengo went to do in Homa Bay, there was nothing. They just went to disturb the assumption that you're in two-term, we are coming to disturb that and we are trying to get a chunk of that. Mm-hmm. That was all. There was no message that this is what this is what President Ruto is failing at, this is what we stand to offer. There was nothing like that. They just came to show Governor Wanga that, mm-hmm. yes, you're claiming to be two-term, we want a chunk of this.
1: Okay.
0: That was it. So Homa Bay is largely a two-term.
1: They pulled quite some numbers for a place that's largely two-term.
0: Let me tell you something. Let numbers also not mislead you, because if we were to go by the amount of Erica, I can see you smiling sarcastically.
2: And the layer.
0: I'm seeing you smiling sarcastically. Uh-huh. The thing is, if we were to go by pooling of crowd, then Raila would have been president before many people were born. I'm telling you, one thing I know for sure, people just get excited when they hear politicians are coming. Mm-hmm. I watch Babu on TV. I've never seen Babu in real person. I watch Sifuna. They're just excited. It doesn't mean, look at Olkalau. When the other time, the UDA candidate called, the crowds were there. But look at the number of votes he got. So people just get excited when they see leaders, and sometimes those leaders come with goodies. Mm. So, no, I think the numbers that you saw mm-hmm. is nothing. As someone who comes from there.
2: Uh-huh. So there are many Jeshi, according to you, are in the broad-based.
0: Yes.
2: Right? Mm. And a few are with the Linda Monanchi group.
0: Yes.
2: What would make the Linda Monanchi group win or lose the Jeshi?
0: Okay, right now it's a bit tricky because most of them are with the broad base because that's where Raila left them. So if you're to take them from there, then you have to come up with a messaging that makes them think that there's a safer place than where you were left. Mm-hmm. If you can't come up with that kind of messaging that show them that don't just be there as if you're afraid of trying it out there, you have to come up with messaging showing them a better place than where they believe they were left. Right now, most of them that are on that side, what they explain is this. We had an agreement with President Ruto. We feel that the side that has the political goodwill to execute this is this side. Mm. So we feel we are safer this side. Mm. So if Linda Monanchi was to succeed in removing them, then you have to come up with messaging showing them that no, where you are is not exactly the best place. We are offering a better alternative. Then probably a shift can happen. In politics, anything can happen.
2: Mm. So Ruto has inherited Raila's block?
0: Not entirely. You know, if Sifuna stayed in ODM, and Sifuna and Babu and the people that left, then he would have generally inherited the Raila block. Mm. Sifuna ndiye ameharibu hesabu.
2: Amechoma.
0: Amechoma.
3: Amechoma.
0: Yes.
2: What does Ruto need to do?
0: You know, people like Sifuna are people who are extremely... Sifuna is not a cheap politician. He's not a cheap... Because there are politicians that can easily be bought. Mm. It's very... Sifuna, the way I've seen him, the way I've experienced him, he's not a cheap politician. Buying him off is a bit difficult. For me, what President Ruto needs to do is he needs to execute what they agreed with Raila so that the people who are still with him will be like, this is where we are safe. This is where what we agreed on, the 10 points agenda, is being executed. We don't believe if we cross to the other side that these things will be looked into. Mm-hmm. Personally, I have a fear of Rigathi because he said I'm not a shareholder. Mm-hmm. So anything taking me that side scares me because I'm going to the side where I don't belong. Mm. So it is upon President Ruto to continue with the track record of development so that people feel safe on his side. People look at Kenya and see that we feel that the things that bedevil this country are being addressed here. Because personally, as an individual, I want to be on the side where the issues that bedevil Kenya is being addressed.
3: I mean, if President Ruto is to start addressing and dealing with the 10-point agenda now, then is the motivation him being re-elected, or is it because there's goodwill to actually sorting out those issues that were in that report? Yeah. The timing would be a bit questionable.
0: Yeah, yes, the timing. I agree.
1: I was going to say, Jeno Gindi is saying, I also come from Homa Bay. Ground has shifted. People's eyes have opened to the fact that we're all suffering with joblessness and poverty na vitu zingine. Hakuna kitu kama hiyo. Ground ime shift, madam. Homa Bay is now a divided vote. And there's a few other comments. Charles Ndungu says they did not go, Linda Monanchi did not go to disturb anyone. If anything, the leadership of Homa Bay is the one that caused the disturbance. Her organic crowd means something politically. That's according to Benjamin Mukubi. Raj Mahan says, what we saw in Homa Bay should make us very concerned with the governor and Kaluma's hate speech. Your guest wants bonga points with two-term.
2: Are you tax exempt?
1: Are you tax exempt?
2: Konwe ulipi tax.
0: Why would I want bonga points with two-term? I'm a career woman. I have my things running whether I'm in two-term or one-term. Mm-hmm. I'm looking for the side that will address the issues that disturb me as an individual.
1: Mm-hmm. Okay.
0: Yes.
1: Just before we close, I wanted to know, because you alluded to what young people are looking for in this shift, you know, whether you are broad-based or outside, it's asking about issues. What's the youth agenda going into 2027? If we could have a unified agenda that we set, or a manifesto even, and then the people that run are trying to implement it on our behalf.
0: Yeah, I thank you for that question. It's a good question. In 2020, in the run-up to 2022 elections, the youth of this country came together and came up with a youth manifesto. Mm-hmm. And I was amongst the people who drafted that youth manifesto. Mm-hmm. And then they presented it to to the front runners of the election, so that whoever won, and then they presented it to the to the front runners of the election, so that whoever won was to adopt

0: have to be selfish. Look for who is going to address the issues that bedevil you as a young person. Don't just follow personalities. And if there's any freedom that we've now gained, we used to follow Raila very emotionally. Right now, keep away the emotion. Every person that is selling an agenda to you, please listen to what the solutions are. Are they doable? Because it's one thing to just promise flowery things, but you also have to explain to me how you hope to achieve those flowery things. So what I would encourage probably, if the youth can come together and come up with a youth manifesto, which they will present to either side. Don't present it to the president only, because we don't know who will win. Present it to both sides so that they can incorporate your consent into their own manifesto, so that whichever side wins, now begin executing the problems that face you as a young person.
1: As a youth.
0: Yeah. Mm.
2: We need to wrap it up there. We are in conversation with Sasa Sijuni Kuta Jeshi La Baba.
0: Please don't call me those
2: Kuta Jeshi La Baba.
0: I am a public policy expert.
2: Public policy expert. There we go.
0: Yeah.
2: And a fixer by your own right.
0: Thank
2: well,
0: you.
2: We need to wrap it up there. That is Joan Akinyopon, civic awareness advocate.
0: Thank
2: we can
0: you.
2: Also refer to you
0: thank
2: as that.
0: You. Yes.
2: Kutane Kesho. Happy
0: yes.
2: birthday, Mr. Eric, once again.
3: Happy
2: it's your birthday
3: you.
2: Week.
0: Happy birthday.
3: Yes.
0: Mm-hmm. Happy birthday, dear Eric.
4: Happy birthday to you.
0: Maybe a cake.
3: Thank you very much.
2: Na tu mulete keki. Anyway, coming right up.
3: Kwanzia leo
2: mpaka
3: 17th September.
2: Ni birthday yako. Yes. Kila siku tunaanza show na
0: hisiku
2: ni birthday ni yako. We have your world that's coming right up. And the conversation that Winnie and Mary Mwikali are having is, why doesn't Gen Z want what we wanted? 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
4: From 10 a.m. to 2 p.m., we're diving into the stories you care about. Mm-hmm.

Beautiful. Chris MJ. Otile Brown. Name of this song is Mon Bebe. And I hope you're having a great day today. And of course, I know it might have started on the left side. This cold, I thought we were done with it in July. Kumbe August bado iko na baridi. We people from Waiyaki, we watu wa Limuru, poleni sana. I hope that we're going to be having a beautiful day. Even so, we're going to make it sunny through the conversation and of course, the great music that we're just about to share with you. Remember, there's going to be a period in time where we're going to be playing some of the tracks that you'd like to listen to. But as we do that, a candid reminder that it's a new week. A new chance to be alive, man. It means that the outcome of this day is fully dependent on your attitude and how you're going to treat it. And of course, right now, you're chilling with me, most bankable host Brian Aseli. Claudia Naisabu, Janiambia, Kwaapi, Ataniambia. But keep on using the hashtag VibeShift on Nation FM. Go on to X. You can actually find us there, TikTok, Facebook, and of course on Instagram. Follow me at Brian_Aseli. And as we do that, some great tracks within the hour. I'm seeing Kodonkla, Naona Mboso, Naona Victony, so much more. And of course, some of the tracks that you've not heard, you're going to be hearing them within the first or the second hour. Right now, just a candid reminder that the day has been broken, the show has been broken down into 4 hours. 4 hours of nothing but great conversation, great laughter as well. And it's going to be really exciting to have you keep us company as we do the same. Right now, at the first hour, we're going to be capturing some of the things that happened in Homa Bay. There's someone who decided to go by water because walikuwa wamefunga barabara. Other than that, is marriage unnatural? Get to find out what Aunt Jemima had to say about that. That is all in the first hour. Billionaire's wedding. Get to find out where this billionaire decided to tie the note. And of course, right now, also Kenyans raise money for child battling cancer. You know, Kenyans always come through for their own. Second hour, we're going to be touching on office politics, how you've been segregated simply because you shared a piece of information that is now working against you. Get to find out what we're going to be talking about in the second hour as we tackle the question of the day. Third hour, the best show in Africa. Tutakuwa na pika pale kwa sababu kuna lunchbox. Apart from that, also what marriage means to each gender. We're going to be capturing that. And of course, as we do that, kuna ex-lovers market. Get to find out what's really happening in this Eastern Asian country. And of course, music festivals winners. 2 days ago, they received something really beautiful, and we're going to be sharing with you as we continue the best show in Africa. And Kumbuke Lunchbox, you can actually drop a voice note on 0758-4000-53. 0758-4000-53. Iyo ni kama unataka kutudropia a voice note of you cooking. Today, King Taizo is going to be cooking for us, and I'm really excited for that. Get to find out what he's going to be cooking, Masasita Pale. And then on the final hour, we're going to be doing Ongei Kutoki. Ongei Kutoke is where we rant about anything and everything. This time around, we're going to be talking about what you're tired of hearing about. Sasa, also a lucky chance for you to get to request some of the songs that you'd like to listen to, even more that you're on the best show in Africa. Right now, we have to just give that shot of coffee in our bloodstream through the quote of the day. Both fear and faith ask you to believe in something you can't see. You choose. Sasa, I'm going to say that again. Both fear and faith ask you to believe in something you can't see. You choose. There's no other way to start this morning than with a track that's somewhat a soundtrack to your life. Name of this song is Tonight, Kodong Clan. The best show in Africa officially begins. Sissy Howe.

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say the fastest way to ruin a relationship is announcing that you're together with someone. I don't know how true that is. The Voice and, of course, Mboso playing right here on the best station when it comes to great music and great conversation. 96.3 Nation FM, it is where we're all about your voice, your vibe. Now, nataka tukue na kamkutano kidogo. Sai tu, please, guys, let's have a meeting. I know we've been talking about this topic for quite some time. Sindio? You know, it's just a few days, say 300 days or thereabout, till the elections, okay? Are we together? But we've been seeing by-elections here, by-elections there. We've been seeing rallies here, rallies there. One thing that has been rampant is a group of men and women who have purported to, who are purported to use violence. Whether you're one term or two term, apana, tukae na mkutano kidogo. Because we are now having goons left, right, center in this country. And it's not something that I'm going to allow personally. I say no to goonism. Sawa. Because a country cannot be affected by a group of young people who are being paid and used by politicians, which is alleged. But why in political rallies? If it's not politicians. So Edwin Sifuna, Walinda Mwananchi, decided to hold a rally in Homa Bay. Na alikuwa ameambiwa sijaribu kwenda huko. And of course, something that happened on the roads was there was barricading of roads. Individuals were told, no, you can't come to Homa Bay. But there are some crazy things that actually happened. Linda Mwananchi walikuwa ground pale Homa Bay. So over the weekend, armed youths stormed the Homa Bay Tourist Hotel searching for Linda Mwananchi supporters. An AFP journalist, Fred Ooko, was attacked with equipment stolen. Roads were barricaded with stones and logs, and 17 suspects were arrested, two in an initial group and 15 more picked up separately along the Kisumu-Kericho Highway with crude weapons. If you go online right now and actually search what happened in Homa Bay, you'd see a group of young people with pangas. Okay? This attack appeared to have been blessings from higher offices. It's alleged, yes, though there was no official comment from local governor Gladys Wanga, the police, or interior PS Raymond Omolo, who comes from the area. So who is to blame for this? Should we blame Linda Mwananchi for going in a place where they were told not to go? Or the hired goons, the youngins who have been paid to actually disrupt the rallies? The Kenya Editors Guild and Amnesty International condemned the violence against journalists and residents and called on Inspector General of Police Douglas Kanja to act, while also condemning inflammatory remarks by local leaders. Listen, young men and young women, don't allow a politician to use you. This is our country. In 207, if we decide to open those files, it's actually a scab on a wound. Nikama kujikuna kwa kidonda. You know, this is a pain point. But we are just playing with that scab once again. This country has bled before because of politics. Let's not allow it to go back there. Now, Aomba, tafadhali, especially the politicians who are listening to us right now, let's stop behaving as though this country is for sale. This country is not for sale. This is the only home we have. It's my personal appeal to anyone who's listening to me to say no to goonism.

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0: Sunday is for football lovers.
1: Arteta said that his team is very ready. His team is very ready at this moment in time. I'm not too sure about that. I think that's just a bluff for me.
0: Whether it's the Premier League, La Liga, Serie A, the FKF Premier League, or the biggest stories making headlines around the world, Football Fix has you covered. 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
1: Turkey has become the new Saudi. Everybody is going there. The likes of Trossard, the likes of Mo Salah, the likes of Romelu Lukaku.
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for this song is Body T, Okello Max, Masauti. You gotta love everything about it. Ah, Mina Kwambia, that track is really amazing. And if you're out there, Santeni Sana, for sticking with us, 0719038963. That's how you can get in touch with us. 0719038963 is the golden number to get in touch with us. You're chilling with me, Most Bankable, host Brian Aseli. 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And you know, Nation FM is all about your voice, your vibe. On this hour, by the way, naona kuna Harmonize pale, Ibra Starley, bit of Diamond Platinums, and of course, Ben Soul Steel with a new song that's part of his new project. And as we do that, nakuambia ni muko karibu kuchoka na sisi. Ladies, you remember World Cup, we were watching football together. Mnauliza mbona hawa baba wanafukuza mpira? Yes, mbona wamempea red? Hiyo ni red flag. Hapana. We're getting into a season where men are just about to stay away from their houses once again. And it's because sahi ukiangalia vizuri, 15th August, La Liga began. Sindio? 16th August, Man City versus Arsenal Community Shield. Nitawacha pia story sahi. 21st August, League One begins. 21st August, still Premier League begins. 22nd August, we have Serie A begins. 27th of August, pia tunaona kuna Champions League draw. There's going to be a draw on that day. We have 28th August, Bundesliga begins. As we look at that, we also have 8th September, Champions League begins. Wanaume, itakuwa ni noma kupatikana kwa nyumba. But as we talk about that, we have to circle back to a game that happened yesterday, and I cannot ignore that simply because I'm an Arsenal fan. And we won the Community Shield. Wapi makofi iko wapi? Yani hata tushinde kikombe inakaje? Hata mseme ati sasa hiyo ni kitu ya kucelebrate. Because if Arsenal would have missed a chance to win that game yesterday, wadau vile mungetufanya leo, we would be trolled. And of course, it came as a surprise for some people. If you're not a football fan, Arsenal and Man City played yesterday, and those games went really well. The game went really well. Arsenal won it. It beat Manchester City 3-0 at the Principality Stadium in Cardiff yesterday. And of course, Ricardo Calafiori, after 24 seconds from a Miles Lewis Kelly pass, actually scored. And of course, Kai Havertz assisted by debutant Christos Tsolis. Love that. Martin Odegaard also, 3 minutes into the second half, named player of the match as well. So it was Enzo Maresca's first game in charge of City following Pep Guardiola's departure, and it didn't actually go well. City looked sluggish and labored throughout, with Arsenal dominant from the opening seconds. Now, this is Arsenal's 17th Community Shield title and their second in 3 years. Wacha tuwapigie makofi tena. Kwa nini tuwapigie makofi tena? Kwa sababu if you're dating an Arsenal fan, your relationship inaenda mbali for sure. Siku danganyi, because those Arsenal fans have been resilient for over a couple of years, and it could be that City fans might be experiencing exactly what Manchester United fans felt when Ferguson left. Okay, so Alex Ferguson left Manchester United and they've not been able to actually walk properly. They've been having a limp, not sure if they're going to win a game or not. But naona katim kameanza kuwa formidable. And of course, during the transfer season, we also saw crazy amounts of money being poured for different individuals. We're also looking at a possible Jokeres move because nimesikia kuna team kule Spain inamtaka. But come on, Arsenal, this is for us.

North London forever. I hope you're catching that fever. And of course, it's going to be really exciting to just check out some of the things that are happening. For those who do not know what the Community Shield is, first of all, it's actually a charity game that's played. So most of the proceeds actually go on to help so many individuals who are in need. And as we say that, also, you need to also understand that PNE, it's actually what the FA Community Shield is, an annual English football match that traditionally opens the new domestic season. The match is usually played between the previous season's Premier League champions, Arsenal, and of course the FA Cup winners, tulikuwa nao pale City. And of course, if the club wins the Premier League and FA Cup, the Premier League runners-up take the other sport. So if the score is level after 90 minutes, the match normally goes straight to a penalty shootout, and the winner receives a traditional silver shield featuring engraved plates honoring previous winners. And the money raised for the ticket sales and match day programs is distributed to community initiatives and charitable causes. For now, catch that fever with Ira Star. Also, keep warm.

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0: Sweet Serenade, Bensoul, the acoustic guitar. Have you watched Bensoul performing live? That guy has aura upon aura upon aura. He starts with a prayer. As soon as he kickstarts that with a prayer, everything just goes well. And of course, you need to check him out on stage. During the weekend, I think he was performing somewhere. I saw Samiro there. Samiro is a content creator and of course also one of the panelists on the Trendsetters right here on MTV. You actually need to check out that show on Fridays. I host it from 8 p.m. But as we do that, also there's something controversial that was said in a podcast, and I was like, it got me thinking. Either it makes absolute sense or it is utter nonsense, depending on where you stand. Listen to this.
1: So marriage to me is unnatural.
2: Unnatural.
1: Yeah.
2: Hey, break it down. Break it down.
1: So I believe a man and a woman were not meant to live together.
2: Haya.
1: That forever thing.
2: It's true. Yeah. I get your point.
1: Because of the aspect of growth and change.
2: Okay.
1: Then again, if it was natural, it would have started with animals.
2: Ah.
1: Yeah.
2: Animals don't get married.
1: Yes.
2: Au wanafurahia tu maisha.
1: Au wanafurahia tu maisha.
2: Ah, mbwa anafurahia tu na kuna mtu ana hakuna hata mtu anapiga mbwa.
1: Yeah.
2: Alio smart. Wewe umeshika bibi yangu.
0: So, according to Aunt Jemima, she feels like marriage is not natural, and that's why we struggle with it. And of course, there is something that happens, and it gets to a point where we get to struggle a little bit more. And I got to do my research and got to realize that as soon as you start living with someone or as soon as you get married, there's something that fades. It's called novelty. Now, attraction naturally dims over years with one partner because it's the same person you see every single day. And of course, some people say that it's not built for lifelong exclusivity. Historically, pair bonds and family structures were more flexible. They yani kitambo kulikuwa na arrangements, but government decided one woman, one man, so that he can track the family unit and actually to make people more accountable. So one person now has to be everything. Has to be your lover, your friend, your co-parent, your therapist. Too much weight on one bond. Ama mnaonaje? Sometimes that's why we struggle, and that's why sometimes you find most people having wayward ways of dealing with relationships. But why, to me, it's still very good. It builds trust and stability for raising kids and building life together. So if you don't want to have kids and you want to get married, pay your nikitupua because you still have trust and stability. Worthwhile things are often hard. Discipline over impulse tends to pay off. Angalia, year number one, maybe you're not as happy as you should be. Year number two, you figured each other out and you know that you have a shoulder to lean on. And that's why I usually feel like it's a good thing. And of course, it's linked to better health and resilience. A steady partner helps you weather through the hard times. So, tafadhali, if you find someone and they love you, allow them to be a part of your life. Is marriage unnatural? Something to think about. For now, Diamond Platinums and Jukes. Have something to say in this song called Joy. We're back with more stories and, of course, what's happening on Question of the Day.

bought a new mansion, by the way, in anticipation for his fourth album. Name of the song is Wewe. Every time he coughs in his song, you know, you're just about to get some lyricism like no other. Yoni kizungu inataka kuniacha yende Thika Road. 0719038963 is a golden number to get in touch with us. As we break it down, we're going to be making sure that you get to understand that in the next hour, tutakuwa tunaongelelea mastori kibao sana. Okay? Sasa. Question of the day. We're going to be briefing you in just a bit. But right now, just to say that kuna kitu ilifanyika na lazima tuambie. Kwa nini? Because you matter to us. And of course, it could have been something that you have seen or it captured your attention. And of course, we really want to share with you. Kenyans did something spectacular and we can't actually skip that because there's a 17-year-old known as Risper. He's battling gastrointestinal stromal tumor cancer and has received overwhelming support from Kenyans after a fundraising story touched many online. Her mother had organized Harambe to raise 2.6 million for specialized treatment in India, but no guests turned up. So Kenyans decided, you know what, we're going to come together and you're going to change this whole story. So after her story spread online, Kenyans raised more than 1.2 million within hours, pushing the total amount collected to about 2.2 million. Kenyans, let me tell you, this is truly the Kenyan spirit. Aki. Aki. Aon yo sisi sasa. Kenyans are good people. When one of us is stuck, we make sure that we get to carry that as a responsibility. We don't joke about it. We take that as a responsibility seriously and we make sure that we get to take care of the ones that we love, even if we don't know them. There's another philanthropist, Ndungu Nyoro, also rallied support to her as she moves closer to receiving treatment. Those wishing to support her can actually just go check out her on the social media platforms. And you'll see that the 17-year-old Risper has now found more reprieve and more support from her own people. Her people ni mimi na wewe. And Kenyans, listen. You see how we often come together and nobody has mobilized us but ourselves. Let's not allow, come 2027, mtu akuje atupange. We have to take care of each other. Sahi hakuna mambo ya tribe. When you're sending money, there was no tribe. Sindio? Sijui kama mnaona hiyo. When we are taking care of this young lady, kusema wacha tutume 2 bob, 3 bob, 20, 100, wengine 100,000. Did you hear anyone talk about ati sasa yende wametumobilize? Hakukuwa na kitu kama hiyo. So I don't know why we would stand and actually allow people to divide us on anything, be it one term or two term, to sifanye kitu, because Kenyans, we've been helping each other through and through. Right now, let's flip on the hour. We want to say asante sana to everyone. In the next hour, we're going to be talking about office politics. Ulishia mshahara yako. Say they don't talk to you.

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2: 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Mm-hmm.

Adorno. You love everything about them. And of course, that is a TED Talk fellow. Get to find out what a fellow is, Blinky Bill, and of course, a lady who studied all the way in Berklee College of Music when it comes to matters production and contemporary writing. You're going to love everything about Lisa Odor Noah. 0719038963, golden number to get in touch with us. I'm also just about to play you some great tracks within the hour. Nonamboso Ako on this hour as well. We also have Wakardinali. You're going to love everything about them. Savara, you're going to love everything about him. And of course, I cannot fail to play a Bien song. So don't miss out on the action. 0719038963 remains the golden number. Right now, let's mark the register. Can be any Pali on Facebook, Instagram, X, whatever platform that you're comfortable in sharing your messages of love and care. And also, you can just mark your register. Simple. Yeah. Ukisha enda pale, utatuona pale, utona pichangu, and like all you can. And as we do that, nakwambia nimeshaona watu wamemark register. Sylvia Mwikali, ayayaya, how are you? Good morning. I hope you're doing great. Michelle Lumonya says, hi, Aseli, hey. Mike M. Dedan, nasema, tuko on. We have Devi Villa, big shout out to you. Nasema, good morning from Boyani Vocational Training. Big shout out to you and Vuche. We also have David Nakitari Muse, big shout out to you. Ras Celebi, Wailers, big shout out to you as well as Nakandi Katrina. I see Maurice K.E., nasema, Minister of Enjoyment himself, Akondani, akiwa Mayuge Kakamega. We have none other than Nakandi Katrina had mentioned you. Andrew Luganda says Ngong Ikondani. Andrew Kakai also tuned in right now and Asema Yukondani. And right now we have to jump into the question of the day. Remember, the lines are open. 0719038963. That's how you can get in touch with us. Now, during the weekend, there's a lady who approached me and told me, hey, Niaje Seli, you know, I've been thinking, and I don't know if I'm overthinking on this one. And she was like, hey, I've had these good friends and colleagues at work. Nona, tumekuwa tu sawa kabisa. And after kukuwa sawa for a while, I accidentally shared the amount of money that I earn to my workmates. Na kafil, because they were close and they trusted each other, nothing's gonna happen. But shortly after, the dynamics changed. Her colleagues started avoiding her and treating her differently. She says she has learned her lesson, but she feels like it's a little bit too late. What do you think about that? And it also begs the question, what is one thing you should never share with your colleagues, no matter how comfortable or friendly you become? Is it your salary? Is it your relationship? Is it the family problems that you're having or the drama that you're having? Is it financial struggles that you're having? Your career plans, work gossip? Mi nataka kujua. Because this lady, on sharing how much money she earns, ni kama walimtoka. The friends that she had at work, hawamuongeleshi. So what is one thing that you should never share with your colleagues, no matter how comfortable or friendly you become? Nikisema colleagues ni watu wote mnafanya nao kazi. They end up being your friends because we spend a good percentage of our lives at work. Call me right now. I want to hear from you. Ni nini ufai kushare na your colleagues? Come rain, come shine. 0719038963 remains the golden number. Ukinipigia, ntashika.

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1: Nairobi is hoping to convince the world that for the first time in the championship's history, the championship comes to Africa. Kasarani is the venue. 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

0: beautiful sounds of Mboso Khan brought this song, DJ. And of course, DJs are loved by women a lot. But of course, if you're out there, 0719038963, the only problem is you're calling when I am playing the music. But I want you to call me right now and talk to me. Do you think pale kazini, what do wana could treat depending on what they know about you? This lady talked to me during the weekend, akaniambia seli, wacha nikuambie ukweli. Hapa hivi, I shared how much money I make. Na it was just by mistake with my colleague, with my lady friend at work, na ni colleague pia. After nime share whatever amount of money that I earn, ikaonekana kwamba she doesn't talk to me anymore, and the people around me at work are now avoiding me like a plague. So I'm asking you, what are some of the things that you need not share with your colleagues? Talk to me. Nation FM, hello. Nation FM, good morning.
1: My G,
0: how are you?
1: I'm good.
0: Good to hear your voice. Ebu niambie.
1: Niaje.
0: Niko fiti kabisa. Mdem.
1: Mm-hmm.
0: Ako pale kazini accidentally shared how much money she earns.
1: Mm-hmm.
0: And then watu pale kazini wakaanza kumuavoid.
1: Mm-hmm.
0: Anasema anashuku ni ali overshare. What are some of the things that you need not share at work?
1: Everything.
0: Kama?
1: Ufai kusema kitu at work.
0: So, you're not gonna be friends with people?
1: No, nikiongea ongeeni vitu za juju. Talk sport.
0: Uh-huh.
1: Talk politics.
0: Mm.
1: Ini hizo vitu personal, unaishi wapi, what you want,
0: yeah,
1: your relationship,
0: yeah,
1: your husband, your wife, this, that.
0: You're not supposed to say that?
1: Hapana. People will use that against you.
0: We? Nation FM, hello?
2: Yes, Nation FM, hello?
0: Hello. Hello, Milano. How are you?
2: Niaze, Brayo.
0: Niko sawa kabisa. Uko fiti?
2: Mi niko best.
0: Ebu, talk to me about this whole question of the day. Nataka kujua.
2: Ni? Yeah.
0: What shouldn't you share at work? We are share mshahara yake watu wanamuavoid job.
2: You should never share your problems.
0: What do you mean your problems? What kind of problems are we looking at?
2: Any kind of problem. For example, Lawyer Mesema, she had money, she shared her salary and wakamtoka.
0: Yeah.
2: Wanamtoka for the reason why. Reason ni moja. If you have money more than you care,
0: mm-hmm,
2: and your friends don't know about it.
0: Yeah.
2: Maybe they were in trouble and you never helped them. So they are wondering, this guy had money and I was stuck somewhere in an issue and never showed up. So it actually means they are not worthy to be even my friend.
0: So do you think that there is segregation ama kuna ka discrimination depending on how much money you earn?
2: The discrimination, you want to not after humanity in someone. Like for example, bro, you can't be my friend, you earn more than me, don't have any shit and the way they help.
0: So
2: the day I'll find out, maybe you
0: that maybe, sorry?
2: But this guy has been seeing me struggling and he hasn't been doing anything. So, you're not that caring on a less character of a human being.
0: So, bottom line, positive. No sharing the kind of problems you're going through.
2: Yeah, just share it with God. Be like King David. All the men in the Bible, they were looking for God to share their problems.
0: You
2: know, a man in the Bible after another man to chase.
0: At to be like King David. Agia na Amanda. 0719038963. So what is the space of trust at work? We're teammates at work. We work very well. We hit those ninis. Inaituanga aji. Ma deadlines pamoja. Zile goals zenye zimesetio. Zile ma KPIs. Key performance indicators, because we are very good at working together at work. But once this lady, I can decide, you know what? I shared the amount of money that I earn. Nikama alianza kuwa secluded. I want you to call me right now. 0719038963. Talk to me. What shouldn't you share at work? Nation FM, hello?
3: Hello, Brian.
0: Yes.
3: Kwaje.
0: Niko poa kabisa. 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
3: Sauti ni ya Niko kutoka Kisumu.
0: Apo sawa. How are you?
3: I'm fine.
0: Niko sawa. Ebu niambie, mdema alisha salari yake, marafiki zake pale kazini wakaanza kumuavoid.
3: Yeah. Unajua Brian, nafanya wasewa kutane.
0: Hey.
3: Ni job peke yake pale hivi kwa shughuli.
0: So shughuli ndio inafanya watu wapatane?
3: So tunafaa tuongelelee hapo ni issues to do with the job. But when it comes to personal issues, you need to keep them by yourself. Or maybe ukuwe na hata another friend outside hiyo premise yenye unafanyia wako. 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
0: So umesema pale kazini you keep quiet.
3: Kuskazi tu discuss issues ziko related na the work you do, maybe you can naezaongea vitu vingine outside your personal.
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3: Unajua hiyo imetangwa heart management. 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
3: Okay, asante.
0: Yo. 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
4: Halo.
0: Sauti ya nani?
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0: Vini kwanza Homa Bay, we'll come back to that story. Ni nini ilikuwa inafanyika jana?
4: Ile story ya jana bwana, hata mimi nimeshindwa kusema.
0: Haya, acha tutaiongelelea baadaye. 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What is that one thing you can never share with your colleagues?
4: Plans zako bwana, inafaa wewe ni siri yako plans.
0: Oh, so you're not supposed to share plans?
4: Never.
0: So wewe sema next month niko Mombasa, nitoke hapo niingie Kisumu, nitoke hapo niingie Nairobi.
4: Usijaribu.
0: Kwa nini?
4: Au ndo watakuchomea.
0: So unasema wengine they will use that information against you and you are afraid?
4: Yes, yes.
0: What if it's the right thing? Aujaibia mtu? Kwa nini usishare?
4: Ndiye ujaibia mtu lakini. 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
0: Oh. Sema the enemy within.
4: Alafu wakuangushe chini uanze zero.
0: So umesema hii kitu haiwezi.
4: Haiwezi baba.
0: So what's your advice to this lady who shared her salary accidentally?
4: Huyo naye.
0: Ajichunge.
4: Ajichunge, maisha sasa hivi ni kubad.
0: Asante.
4: Yeah.
0: Yo. You know me, I'm not done with this conversation. I really want us to circle back to this conversation, and you can call me the next time you hear my

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1: Beautiful track right there. And of course, you gotta love his performance yesterday, not yesterday, 2 days ago. Nameless at 25. Some of the biggest names actually gathered on stage, and I'm telling you, people danced. Millennials had an easy time. Tickets were totally sold out 2 months before the event, and it's really exciting to actually just check out how people got to celebrate Nameless. And we want to say a big congratulations to him and his team for doing a great deal. Makofi. Also, Wahoo, Big Pin, Mr. Nice, Nyashinski. Inakwambia it was a stellar performance right there. Kuna ule Maureen Kunga, yule wa nini wa Elani. She was on stage. Ilania on stage. I'm telling you, it was an event like no other. Necessary Noise, oh my goodness. People had a great time. I missed out on that one because I bought my ticket. I was thinking about buying my ticket maybe closer to the event, only for them to be over. But as we do that, we circle back into the question of the day. You're chilling with me, most bankable host, Brian Aseli. And right now, I'm just requesting for your voice notes. Nitumie voice note yako 0719-038-963. That is how you can get in touch with me. Mesha piga simu for the gentlemen. For the ladies, I want to hear what you have to say about this. Because does it mean that we are treated according to what we bring to the table? Or according to who we are? If you seem to have a lot of trouble at home, do people also equally avoid you? What are those things that you need not share at the workplace? Yani, what is that one thing that you should never share with your colleagues, no matter how friendly they become or you become? Right now, naona hapa hivi mshanza kunipatia comments. Na comments zinakuja hot. Let me sample some, but remember you can call me right now and also drop a voice note on 0758-4000-53. Martin Kome anasema, hey, your own secrets. You should never share your secrets with your colleagues. Diana Mama Kevivian anasema, hey, hivyo tu ndio amesema for now. Becky Maina says, family matters. You need not share your family matters. Becky, ebu expound kidogo, what family matters? Because there are some things that you can share and they are just harmless. For example, maybe I'm not talking to my brother. And you're telling me, so call bro yako atakusaidia. No, I'm not in talking terms with my brother. Is that something that can actually change how people view you at work? I gave you a case study. This lady, innocently, alisema how much money anatengeneza. And from there, the colleagues decided to sideline her a good deal. Wakienda dinner, hawamtaji. Wakienda karod trip, hawamuiti. Soldier Mundoro anasema, hey, mambo yako na wife. Side hustles na how much money you earn. Never tell your colleague how much money you earn. Na mambo ya wife yako. Morris K.E. anasema, my family, never talk to them about what's happening in your family. Taizo, let's hear what you have to say.
2: Wagwan, Wagwan, Vibe Shift. Taizo here from Nairobi. According to me, there's one thing I learned. I was told that, like, in primary and high school, you're only friends with some people because you used to see them every day. Because the moment you drifted, kuna rata ujua lienda api na muliko mnonga kila siku shule. It's the same thing with the workplace. You noticed you're friends with your colleagues at that point because mnonana kila siku. The moment job inaisha, there are people who you don't even know how they are doing and all that stuff. So according to me, don't share anything. Keep them guessing because the more you share, the more mtu anajua shida zako, weaknesses zako, strengths zako. So according to me, do not share anything. Hashtag, we are not family. We've never been family and all that. So we kuja, piga shughuli, mekuleta, ulipo, endeho, mongelele tu stories za ofisi. Umetuma report, ono na kampuni kie, but hizo zingine sijui ni
1: Tai? Kwani, there are no specific things that we can share with each other about ourselves. So how do we get to know each other better? You want to be an enigma at work. How will they know that maybe you drive this car but you don't come with it to work? How will they know that you can expansively work together? Maybe you're a farmer on the side. Maybe you're avoiding telling them who you truly are, and maybe that's how you and your colleagues can expand outside the workspace. You won't tell them that you play golf on the side. Junogopa ita intimidate mudosi. Ah, let's be serious, watu wangu. As you think about that, Ruga and Benson, name of this song is Paul. Such a vibe right here on Nation FM. Talk to me the next time you hear my voice as we continue with the best show in Africa. Rock.

0: to ride, time to vibe.
1: Can you imagine someone who's put there to be in charge of your security? Anakupendukia na kufanyia mambo. In whose hands are we gonna be safe? Na unajua wanasema, these are small instances, few cases, the larger part of the police force. They do well, because they keep us safe, lakini the few notable cases that come forth, they ruin the whole thing for them. Mm. Kama kuna kitu tunafaa kufocus on right now, police reforms.
0: Harry and Nyanduko are in drive mode, serving hits, headlines, and the street's heartbeat.
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Just check out your watch collection. Do you have a Patek Philippe Patek? That is something that you need to go check out. 0719038963 is the golden number to get in touch with us. As we do that, man, now, Shukuru Sana, because you're dropping your voice notes on 0758-4053. 0758-4053. Even as we continue with that, najua mnaendelea kunipatia comments online on Nation FM KE. You can tag me at Brian_Selly. This is the best show in Africa. Mukwaje, by the way, call me right now. 0719038963. That's the golden number. Comments is gonna come through. And if you're asking yourself what the question of the day is, what is that one thing that you should never share with your colleagues, no matter how comfortable or friendly you become? Sasa, pale kazini mmekuja mmesema kwamba we are now friends because we've worked together for a good number of years. But then the truth of the matter is, hey, kama yu rafiki, inagonga mwamba. There's a lady who shared a conversation with me on during the weekend, and I was like, I must talk about this on Hustle Chronicles on Monday. Mahali penye unatafuta hela. She accidentally just said how much money she makes. Iyo ikachange kila kitu. Skiza, this is what you have to say. Nick Mlazi anasema, never share personal issues. Your personal issues, never. Johannes.

0: Brian Barr, Shivash, anasema wasiwahi kujua generally. Yani, atawafanya nini wasiwahi kujua. Baba Wanda says about my family. Here siyezi wa show, that's mine and mine alone. Does it mean that we don't trust each other at work? Or does it mean that our colleagues know very little about us? Because me, I thought that because we are a team, we can actually know far much more than face value. Watu wangu wa Whispers Butchery pale Dini Udhiru. Big shout out to you, Eric Thiong'o amewamulika. But I'm getting voice notes. Wacha tumalizie na hizo, sindio?
1: Asili, good morning. It's Mami Genzi tuning in from Nairobi. And on the question of today, these are some of the things that you should not share. I feel like you should not share at your workplace. First of all, I can't share my next move. I can't share my problems at home. I can't share my career plans. And also, I cannot share like a confidential message from the management. Yes. I can't share my relationship status and my intimate details because people are going to judge you and they can be used against you. So trust is good, but boundaries and security are better. Even your biggest fears, don't share your biggest fear. People at your workplace, they should only know your name. Past that, other business.
0: Ati, they should only know your name. Where, Kwenda?
2: On today's topic, I think there are so many things you can't share with your colleague. Kitu kama salary, kama kuna honest opinion about the boss, your job search plans, money troubles, health issues, relationship drama, and anything confidential. 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You don't get me wrong, friendships are real, but teams change, na people get promoted over you. So kama ni something you can keep to yourself, keep it. Because your colleague was a reason for tomorrow's competition. So protect your peace and most definitely your paycheck.
0: Protect your peace and most definitely your paycheck. Because ule mtu mwenye mnawaki na yesa hii mwenye anakujua sana, when they become a boss and they might see you as a competition, things might actually change. I don't know what to add on top of that, but be very careful at your workplace, especially your salary. That's not something to dance about and tell people, me na earn 1 million per month, ama me na earn 50k per month, ama 20,000 per month. Because you know, you never know. Humans will always be humans. Right now, let's flip on the hours. We flip on the hour. Kutakuwa na stories kibao. In the next hour, you're going to be cooking for us. I'm so excited for the meal, the sumptuous meal that you're going to be sharing with us. And you can always share each and every single day. 0758-4053 is how you can definitely get in touch with us. For now. Papa Nyosto, go down.

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0: 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Your voice. Your vibe. Vibe shift.

something about Bien's voice in this song that he's featured, and of course DJ OB did the production. Ayanfe in this song, Take Me Away. Don't go anywhere though. Songs that you can actually use when you're catching that flight, because I know this is your year to catch flight and not flings. Of course, you're going to be going to destinations that you've never been to before, and I hope that you're planning about it. Otherwise, I hope Mukosawa. Anywho, I don't know why Kenyans. You know, Kenyans have an accent. Eh? Yani, tunaongea alafu tunafika mahali tukiona story imeisha tunasema otherwise. Na unajua tunajua what we mean. And Ugandans love saying please. They can even tell you, how are you, please? Like how? Have a good day, please. Yeah, how? Kenyans only say please when they want something from you. Yeah. Sounds out. 0719038963. Golden number. Mtupigie wakati wowote. Site to mark register once again. On this hour, we're going to be doing something really nice. Sumptuous meal on Lunchbox. 0758-4053. 0758-4053. Drop voice note yako pale. Alafu utakuwa na tupikia. All you have to do is just share your ingredients. And then tunasonga kama tumesonga. Rahma Esther Luambi. Anasema kaka kama kaka. Hujambo dadangu. I hope you're doing great. Nick Mlazi, big shout out to you, says Aji Aseli. Nico from Nanyuki, tuned in. Adi Midayaki, asante sana. Soldier Mondoro. Ibrahim Ndongo, anasema ako tuned in from United States. Of where? Of America? Of Limuru? Of where exactly? Julius Murega, big shout out to you as well, says Nyeri Town is tuned in. Big shout out to Atuangu 104.3. We also have Devi Villa, big shout out to you from Boyani Vocational Training. John Tesuzi Boy, imekuwa muda toka utupigie, anasema Kino 87 is well represented. Anthony Muraya, big shout out to you, as well as Nyaribu Mbavu La Simba, tuned in from Nakuru City. Anasema natusikiza akiwa Nyamira, sorry. Kerandi Musori Bwegesusu, diyo anasema ako tuned in kutoka Nakuru City. Morris Orangai Mushanja Kabras, anasema anawakilisha Hesbon Chelsea, big shout out to you, as well as Deno Stylis Locked Out Nyeri Maker. Aisha Nabukalu, big shout out to you, and I say, hit me with a song called Bella by featuring Fefe Busi. We're going to be making sure that we get to listen to that in the fourth hour. We have Nelson Misiko, you're fan number one, and I say, ako tuned in. Pipeline Mbakasi, tuned in kama kawaida. Op Tony, and I say, one man army, tuned in. Johannes Owino, I see you as well. Right now, we want to share in a story that really captured my attention. I was like, I have to share it with my people. Ndio yapa. Did you know that you can now add days to your life? Did you know that? Apart from eating well, taking care of yourself, exercising, study says that quitting your job adds more life to your years than quitting smoking. So studies suggest that leaving a high-stress job can dramatically reduce long-term health risks, from heart disease to chronic inflammation. For some, the relief from constant stress may outweigh even the benefits of quitting smoking. Now, the mental and physical recovery after stepping away from a toxic work environment can boost your life expectancy, improve sleep, and strengthen immunity, giving the body a real chance to reset. So while smoking cessation remains important, reducing work-related stress may be one of the most powerful lifestyle changes for longevity. So, if your work is toxic, just know that you're shortening your life. I just thought you should know, because it's Monday and that's when people reset. For now, I take you all the way to Tanzania. Her name is Fina. Because we are moving towards lunchtime, saladi or salad. Add it on to your

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Weekday afternoons just got lit. It's the Turn Up at 2 on Nation FM. 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

two-time Grammy Award winner, won an illustrious award during the Summer Awards that completed this weekend. Her name is Tyler. Playing right here on Nation FM. The question is it love? Get to find out. Is it love? Get to scrutinize that relationship. Unachukua relationship yako, unaitoanisha, unaitoanisha, unaiangalia. Unaona, hapa hivi ni kama hakuna kitu, ama iko kitu. Depending on how you want to see it. You're back on the best show in Africa, 96.3 Nation FM. This is Vibe Shift on Nation FM. Chilling with me, most bankable host Brian Aseli, means that you get to have a good time. Follow me at Brian _ Selly as well. And right now, more stories as we continue with the best show in Africa. Na nakwambia nimefurahia. Nimefurahia kabisa. Why? This is why. This man, known as Cristiano Ronaldo, got married. Tumpigia makofi tafadhali. The best footballer in the world got married. There was speculation. The ladies were sulking. They were not happy. But that's how it went. A big congratulations, Ameoa, the longtime baby mama and girlfriend, Georgina. And together, they celebrated this amazing event in their living room. Imagine. A billionaire's wedding means that you get to get married in a living room. Aya. Evo too. Then there is you and I who want to spend 50 million, 50, 80 million, 2 million, 1 million at on a wedding. So Cristiano Ronaldo and Georgina Rodriguez are now married for weeks now, and the internet was awash with speculation about the date, the location, and the guest list. The rumored celebrity attendees included everyone from Rio Ferdinand to Rihanna. In the end, the couple's wedding took place at a symbolic date, that is August 11th, and of course the 10th anniversary of the day they first met at a Gucci store in Madrid. So instead of a blowout celebration, the couple who actually equally share 750 million Instagram followers between them got married in their living room wearing Gucci by Demna. And it was really exciting to see that. You actually check them out on Vogue's Summer Digital cover, where Gabby Wood spoke to Chris YGO, as they are known to be friends. And it was really exciting to just see that happen. Acha tuwapigie makofi, makofi, makofi, makofi. Cristiano also shared and said that this could be his last year in football in terms of being active as a player. But that also just reminded me one thing, that it seems that 80% of women escape poverty in marriage, while 80% of men fall into it. And that's according to a report that was shared earlier on, where women, particularly mothers and those in lower income households, can gain greater household resources when incomes are combined, potentially reducing their individual exposure to poverty. But for men, the financial picture can look different because marriage and fatherhood may increase household expenses and financial responsibilities when as total household income rises. Now, the broader research on marriage, however, varies substantially by income, education, employment status, and how poverty is measured. Meaning, the 80% figure can fully depend heavily on the specific data set and methodology being cited. So, it depends with where you come from. Mimi kuna story kutoka leo mpaka kesho. So, don't miss out on some of the stories that we've shared. But congratulations to Cristiano Ronaldo. Even keeping it quiet means that these people are very organized. But for now, the next time you hear our voices, you're going to be cooking. 0758 4053. Mungu tusamehe, please.

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0: Badness. 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
2: 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Acha ipike for 12 minutes bila we kufungua. Then 12 minutes ikiisha, zima gas ama stove. Then toa lid after 5 minutes. Ndiyo mchele yako isini ni shishikani shikani hapo kando. And then you can serve your curry chicken and rice. Thank you all for coming to my kitchen. You may inspire you na Jasmine, because ye ndiyo my chef na look up to. Hope you'll enjoy the meal.
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0: 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It's time to upgrade your vibe one day.

synonymous to Rwandan music or Rwandese music. His name is Element LA. According to OK Africa, he stated that he is ready to be the artist of his dreams. Element LA, a producer and of course a vocalist per capita. And of course, it features, that's a song known as Ayaya that features Bien and of course Joshua Baraka. If you're out there, 0719038963 is the golden number to get in touch with us. But as we get in touch, we would like to just give you a candid reminder that the next time I pick up your phone, you're going to be requesting for the tracks that you like to listen to. Apart from that, did you have a chance to get to hear what Taizo had to share? Yes. King Taizo cooked for us and it was really nice food. Chicken curry right there with some rice. And I generally enjoy kabisa. Right now, we jump straight back to the stories and some of the stories that made the headlines. Na mimi najua mambo ni mengi hapa hivi. It's a story to lazima to big hawa na bagadi. Now, I want to take you to a country known as Vietnam. Little is known about Vietnam. My friend Zuela decided to take a trip to Vietnam, and when she came back, she told me there's so much culture and heritage and the beautiful sights. The trains are on time. Transport system is well organized. They have buildings that are well preserved. And of course, it just means that Vietnam is such a beautiful country. Also, we need to understand that it's a country that healed from trouble. You remember there was Vietnam War, the American attack on Vietnam, or rather the war that happened in Vietnam. Ilikuwa mbaya. Most people actually, a good number of people lost their lives, and it left some cities without people, but they're trying to rebuild that. Now, one thing that you'd want to rebuild is a friendship, maybe, but one thing that I've seen that is also not popular is you trying to mend or even just meet up with your ex, because I don't know why we demonize our exes, and maybe we are the ones who made the mistakes in the first place. But Vietnam has a market where ex-lovers reunite once a year. Imagine. It's called a lover's market or a love market. So once a year, former lovers reunite at Vietnam's famous Cao Vai love market to talk, reconnect, and remember the past. Imagine, that's what they do. Mi nakwambia, so many different countries with so many different cultures, but this one captured my attention. Imagine location and scale. One thing you need to understand is that they're serious about it. They go to a place which is mountainous. It looks amazing. It has dramatic landscapes and you're going to love it. This is a festival that has been here for 100 years plus and it's held annually on the 27th day of the third lunar month, meaning it falls in between April and May. So nyinyi mnatoka hapo hivyo mnaenda mnakutana na ex wako, and imagine you can even live with your partner. Some people go to this love market with their partners to meet their exes. Msalimiane mjue kunaendaje. Now the legend traces it back to a tragic love story that happened. Nona, this lady whose families actually refused or forbade their union due to different customs. So they agreed to meet at Cao Vai every year to reminisce, and after their deaths, villagers built shrines in their memory, which grew into the annual love market. So imagine if your parents say that you can't marry someone, and because you differ in custom, you decide, sawa, we'll honor our parents, but that does not mean that we can't meet once in a year. And that's how this beautiful love market was birthed. Do you think it's a culture that we can actually take right here at home and make it flourish? Or some of you cannot meet your exes, come what may. Crazy, right? Once upon a time, we loved them, right now, not so much. But all we have to do is give thanks for whatever is happening in our lives today. That's all we have. Ashake, talk to us.

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1: Arteta said that his team is very ready. His team is very ready at this moment in time. I'm not too sure about that. I think that's just a bluff for me.
0: Whether it's the Premier League, La Liga, Serie A, the FKF Premier League, or the biggest stories making headlines around the world, Football Fix has you covered. 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
1: Turkey has become the new Saudi. Everybody is going there. The likes of Trossard, the likes of Mo Salah, the likes of Romelu Lukaku.
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0: Lord. Are you under?
1: It's a beautiful one and a brilliant one for that matter. I had to take you back to Rwanda once again. That song reminds me of Anthony Muli. You remember that guy? Yes, yes, yes. 0719038963 is the golden number to get in touch with us. Why I keep repeating the number is so that you get to understand that you can call in the next hour because you're going to be playing all your requests. Something happened late last week, the 98th Kenya Music Festival State Concert. 98th, meaning for 98 years, we've been having individuals go to the State House and get to perform for the President. Makofi. You know one spectacular thing that happened? First of all, let me give you just a brief. I am a student that was really good at drama, music, and theater. Okay? One too many times I performed at the state lodge or state house, depending on if it's in Nakuru, Mombasa, or even in Nairobi. So with Music Fest, I got a chance to perform for one of the presidents, Miaka Imepita Pita. But it was really exciting to just see the performers. One that captured my attention is a boy of Indian descent reciting verse, that is a solo verse, kwa kiluya, ilibamba niaje. Some people also got a chance to sing the Zilizopendwa inside and outside Africa. They did a great job. But word on that, the president directed 5 million reward in Kenya shillings. So President Ruto directs 5 million shillings rewards for each school, college that took part in Kenya Music Festival. What do you think about that? I think it's a good one, sindio? Ina motivate wasani. Watch out, wapigie makofi once again. But also, I know these big brands that are coming to Africa and Kenya in particular. The president was having a meeting with Akina Universal and all these big labels that are set to have offices in Nairobi. Now, my plea is to the president. Kenyan music is already up. People are already listening to Kenyan music. Some of the artists that we listen to are actually really good. I pray that you can get to fix or help fix that sector. Incentivize it even more so that people can get a chance to be great artists, filmmakers, movie executives, and so much more. In that, we're just not giving 5 million to schools, and so much more. In that, we're just not giving 5 million to schools, which might end up not even helping the students who perform.

Sindio. So how about we get that kind of incentive being pumped into the industry or even into the sector as we continue? Sindio. Because maybe, you never know, the next Oscar award-winning artist might come from this country. The 254, once again, just like we had Lupita. Amanda Mnangagwa. Hey, with that said, we're going to go on to the next hour. Next hour itakuwa ni nzuri sana. Because tutakuwa tuna unpack. Ongei kutoke. I am tired of hearing that. And then you tell us what you're tired of hearing about. 0719038963 is the golden number to get in touch with us. Right now we're going to scroll over to the next hour, but we make sure that we get to request for the songs that you like to listen to. For now, it's one of my favorite songs, by the way. Okello Max and Charisma, Sudeka, Soka Karibu.

0: Sean Fields and Olamide doing the most on that song, and of course we hope that you're feeling that joy. We started out on a gloomy sky in Nairobi. It's gradually becoming brighter, but it's still very grey. But of course we're kicking away the Monday blues. I don't know what you're doing right now. Depending on the colour that you're feeling right now, you could be having a good time or a bad time. Right now, I just want to remind you that we can feel it. And of course Davido has a song within this hour that tells you that they can feel it. Also, a group from South Africa has requested by you. They are known as They Say. We're going to be playing you their tracks as we continue. Remember, this is your hour to control the playlist right now. 0719038963 is the golden number to get in touch with us, okay? Nipigie simu sasa hivi. Nakuuliza swali moja simple. Unapo mark register bado, saa hii tunataka kuwasalimia haraka haraka. Alafu niwaambie kile tunauliza, si ndio? A big shout out to John Tesuzi Boy. I hope you're doing great. And Sonyiwa, just mine, I hope you're doing great as well. Hapa hivi naona so much love coming through. Naona Mike M. Dead, a big shout out to you. As well as Amari, I hope you're doing great. Right now, namuona nani? Maurice Mugambi, big shout out to you. As well as Sufuria Yenyu. That's a name, by the way. Esther Tati Rastagal, big shout out to you. Jeff Obonyo, I see you. As well as Sam Oma. Wanasema wako pale Instagram, wame tune in kabisa. And we don't take you for granted. Really appreciate you for everything. Right now, tunataka kuuliza swali moja simple, and you can call in and request for some of the tracks that you like to listen to. Tusikia watu wanasema VP Nation FM. Hello. Yes, yes, Mr. Lawrence, how are you?
1: I'm very fine. Good afternoon.
0: Good afternoon. It's always an honor to hear your voice. Nikuulize. Kabla urequest wimbo yako. What are you tired of hearing of? Kuna ile tu umesikia mara mingi mpaka umechoka. What is that thing?
1: I'm tired of hearing that goons are left untouched later on our roads.
0: Goons are left untouched on our roads. Serio?
1: Yes. You know, kama jana uko bypass, eh?
0: Yeah.
1: Abi uko home a bit.
0: Mm-hmm.
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0: 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Ni kucheze gani?
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2: Kuna hii The Weekend ya Stormzy.
0: Stormzy?
2: Yes, featuring Ray, kitu kama hiyo.
0: Okay, sawa. Umesema Stormzy and The Weekend?
2: Yeah, Weekend.
0: Aye, sawa. Ndakutafutia hiyo. 0719038963, that's the golden number to get in touch with us. 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
4: Vile inafaa.
0: Asante sana. Simple, clear. What are you tired of hearing? 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Some say they're tired of hearing from politicians. Others are saying they're tired of goonism. Others say that they are tired of hearing that love does not work. For real, for real. What are you tired of? Sai, an encouragement with a leku pigamboka. Vini.

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1: The Lakers have been sold for $12.5 billion. 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
1: Nairobi is hoping to convince the world that for the first time in the championship's history, the championship comes to Africa. Kasarani is the venue. I feel we missed a step with Talanta.
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appointments of David Adeleke, whose uncle, Mr. Adeleke, became a governor for the second time, re-elected. And we want to say congratulations to that family. Did you know that Davido is coming from, he comes from a political family as well? And apart from that, that billionaire boy has been able to make himself even more through music, and of course he has investments in energy and so much more. And right now I want you to also invest in yourself. They say work with no play makes Jack a dull boy. I mean, nakwangaji. Yeah. In short, kuna mali nataka tuende na nisai, sai, sai, sai, because there's an amazing artist. He's been singing and has been at it for 30 years. For 30 years, he's been bringing us songs that are really spectacular. This man, Red Sun, okay? He's given us songs like Shika Glassy, Leo Ni Leo, Apakatwe, Julie, and so much more. And 30 years of dancehall royalty deserves nothing less than a massive celebration. On Saturday, the 29th of August, Kenya's dancehall legend, Red Sun, marks 30 years, and we have to celebrate with him. Tafadhali tumpigie makofi once again. And of course, 30 years of music, memories, and timeless vibes at the Carnival Gardens. And he's not just coming alone. Get ready, because he's going to be having Basie from T.O.K. He's going to be having Brick and Lace, Kuna Dema Naitwa Naila on that one. And of course, we have Chameleon, Bebe Cool, AY, Juakali, Wairi, Nazizi, Daddy Owen. We have Zero Sufuri, Diana Chords, DJ Pinye, DJ Chris Darling, DJ Double Trouble, DJ Wesley, among many more. We are the official partners of that amazing event, and it's the ultimate celebration of Red Sun at 30. Tickets are going for 4,000 shillings regular, and of course you have 10,000 shillings VIP and 25,000 shillings for the VVIP. 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So get your tickets right now at kenyabars.com. 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One night, one legendary celebration. Remember, Carnival Grounds, Saturday 29th August in Anza, 2 p.m. One stage, one legend, 30 years of fire. So be there. And it's proudly brought to you by Nation Media Group and Nation FM. Your voice, your vibe. Kosa uchekwe, by the way. Nisha kucheka because of your tickets. Zako kimbia kenyabars.com, get your tickets. Right now we go back into Ongei Kutoke. Na jomna rant about anything and everything, but particularly, you're tired of hearing hapo nisha kupata. Baba Wanda anasema left, right, center politics, hakuna kitu nyingine. Tunaweza ona kila siku, same story. Mm-hmm. Soldier wa Mundoro anasema in the next six months, by the time this night is over by KDG, itakutafutia hiyo, but that's way, way back, maybe a Thursday tribute. Lawrence Law anasema corruption is rampant in Kenya. Tired of hearing about corruption. Ken Miner says goons, do it again. Yeah. Tired of hearing that goons have done it again. Nasikia bypass jana na Homa Bay pia kukua kunapitika. George Yorick Gathuru anasema politicians and hypocrites. They don't want to listen. Tupac, me against the world. Me, I'm so tired of listening to politicians because they're all the same. They are all friends. Their kids study in the same caliber schools. But mwananchi wa kawaida hukuwa blinded na euphoria during election periods and vote for the leaders subjectively instead of objectively. Kwanza, the mtu wetu syndrome. He is tired of that. For now, I want to give you a candid reminder that we're going to be at Red Sun at 30.

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0: sample from Backstreet Boys, Tell Me Why. That way is a song now reimagined by King Promise and Mr. Easy doing the most. King Promise is actually Ghanaian, not Nigerian, as most would choose to believe. And Mr. Easy married Otedola's daughter, who's a billionaire in dollars. Gotta love everything about that gentleman. 0719038963. If you requested a song called Unanionea by Mario. That is Lawrence. I'm going to be playing you that track any moment now. 0719038963. Chukua simu yako. Umechoka na nini? Ukiniambia hivyo itakuwa ni vizuri sana, because I'm also going to be following up with playing a track for you, so you make sure that we get to interact even more. What's your favorite Red Sun song? That is one thing that I want you to tell me, because we have an event that's coming, and this event is going to be on 29th. Get your tickets on kenyabars.com. Red Sun at 30 celebrates 30 years of dancehall royalty, one night, one legendary celebration at the Carnival Grounds, and I don't want you to miss out. Kimbia ununue tickets zako sasa hivi. Some of the top names that are going to be there ni Chameleon, Bebe Cool, AY, Jua Kali, among many more. 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
1: Hello.
0: Hello, sauti ya nani?
1: Sauti ya Ibrahim Jamu.
0: Hapo sawa, ni Vihiga Massive, eh?
1: Yeah, yeah.
0: Hapo sawa, Uvendi. Very nice. Aya, niambie, ni nini umechoka kusikia?
1: Mimi nimechoka kusikia watu wakibonga shit about the president.
0: Okay, what's your language? But nimesikia umechoka kusikia watu wakiongea mambo kuhusu rais. What would you prefer?
1: Kuangalia the positive side, unaona?
0: Okay.
1: Si waseme tu mabaya.
0: Okay.
1: Because all you know is that nini, kila kitu mzuri iko na ubaya wake, unaona?
0: Yeah.
1: Na hakuna kitu perfect.
0: Hakuna kitu perfect.
1: Yeah.
0: Haya, sawa sawa. Ni kuchezee ngoma gani?
1: Nichezee moja hapo ya Joe Boy.
0: Mm-hmm.
1: Sip Alcohol.
0: Oh, yeah, nda kuchezea. Asante sana. 0719038963 is the golden number to actually get in touch with us. What song would you like to listen to? It's your request hour as well. But pia nasikia watu wamesema wanataka kuongea you are toke. Ni nini hiyo you're not happy about? Yani you're tired of hearing what exactly? Kuna wengine wamenitumia hapa hivi wakasema bag ni ya nini? 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Korika Junior amesema amechoka kusikia hivyo. Moses Kajairo anasema amechoka kusikia two term. Yeah, that's his point. Eric Mares anasema amechoka kusikia maneno ya politics. Hillary Angel, because I don't speak the Luo, I can't say it on air. But you said something two term in the Luo, that is Hillary Angel. And of course you have Warden Clinton, anasema Waganis. Amechoka kusikia Waganis. Kuna Joseph Leona anasema amechoka kusikia that our president ataiba kura. Nani amesema hiyo? Because you know some statements you have to quantify and verify. Hila KE anasema press invite daily by struggling politicians. You're tired of hearing press invites daily by struggling politicians. Aya, kuna mwingine embrace happiness amechoka kusikia, sema I'm tired of hearing that nilini you will get married. Aya. Aya, sawa sawa. Ninoma sana. Martin Kome sema I'm tired of hearing how Gashagwa anajigamba na Mrima spreading tribalism around. That is an allegation. We can't quantify that. But of course, iyo ndio umechoka kusikia, so naisema tu vile umeandika. Not to mean that I support you, but for now. That's how a beautiful serenade is written when you hear that violin and the piano. Mario! Unanionea, sijui nani anamuonea, lakini ukisikiza vizuri kwa hii nyimbo. The sultry voice of the Tanzanian King Mario.

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1: Can you imagine someone who's put there to be in charge of your security? 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In whose hands are we gonna be safe? Na unajua wanasema, these are small, small instances, few cases, the larger part of the police force. They do well, because they keep us safe, lakini the few notable cases that come forth, they ruin the whole thing for them.
2: Mm.
1: Kama kuna kitu tunafaa kufocus on right now, police reforms.
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0: One love, one vibe. 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
1: He could be a Doximen in a kind of Syria.
2: Yeah, Osimhen.
1: Yes, it looks serious. It's like Arsenal are serious with Victor Osimhen. Is it that Ateta alikuwa na siaki ito Asetu Peace FC kwa hii season ilisha nye kulishinda ligi? Hakuna mafansu alikuwa na stress kuliko mafansu wa Arsenal.
2: Really?
1: Because mafansu wa Manchester, Chelsea, New Liverpool, all gave up. Unaona? They went to Man City.
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3: Arteta said that his team is very ready. His team is very ready at this moment in time. I'm not too sure about that. I think that's just a bluff for me.
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0: It's a beautiful one, and a candid reminder that Red Sun at 30 is an event like no other. We want to make sure that you get to interact with Red Sun and so much more on that day, simply because you're going to be interacting with some of the international artists. Basie from T.O.K is going to be there. Nyla from Brick and Lace is going to be there. Chameleon, Bebe Cool, AY all the way from Tanzania is going to be there. Juakali, Wire, Nazizi, Daddy Owen, Zero Sufuri, Diana Cords, DJ Pinye, DJ Chris Darling, DJ Double Trouble, DJ Wesley, among many more. It's the ultimate celebration of Red Sun at 30, his contribution towards music. And I want you to go on to kenyabars.com and get your tickets now. 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Remember, we're going to be at the Carnival Grounds or Carnival Gardens, Saturday, 29th August from 2 p.m., one stage, one legend, 30 years of fire. Be there. Proudly brought to you by Nation Media Group and, of course, Nation FM, where we are all about your voice, your vibe. DJ, who's who is in the house? How are you doing?
1: How you doing?
0: Nikopoa. Nice. Good to see you again, man. We know that you're going to be holding it down from 2 till 4 p.m. Yes. For those who do not know you, quick introduction of who you are, and then, of course, what you have prepared for us so far.
1: Yes, I go by DJ Who's Who. Good vibes.
0: What should we expect?
1: Good music, lots of R&B, and hype music.
0: I'm going to say Maleo because of the weather.
1: Yeah.
0: You're going to hold us down with that beautiful R&B sound.
1: Yes.
0: Itako fiti sana ku reconnect tuone kama R&B za kitambo ama za saindio moto. Utatuambia, sindio?
1: I'm going to play all them.
0: All of them, sindio?
1: Yes.
0: I hope you get some Caesar in there because she's the lady of the season. I got to love everything about her. And of course, that's from 2 p.m. to 4 p.m., 10 up at 2. And of course, from 4 p.m. till 8 p.m., you're going to get Ride and Vibe. Ride and Vibe, itakuwa ni Hari Nyanduko, and of course, DJ Gaza King. They are amazing on air. I mean, their chemistry on top. The music, quite a serenade. And of course, it eases out your evening. 8 p.m. till midnight, Rockers Nation. If you love reggae and dancehall music, nakwambia selector Munga atakupeleka vizuri sana na hiyo Dubai. And of course, we have Adi Teacher himself. Shut up, boy. Atakuwa pale, so don't miss out on that. Also, asubuhi ukiamka 8, 6, inakuwa 4 a.m. paka 6 a.m. Ai, mnaanza na maombi. Prayer after prayer, mnatoka pale, mnakuwa na opportunity ya kuweza kuinteract with the word of God. You also get prayer requests, and of course that is Barbara Koinange. Sister Barbara plays you gospel music in the morning, and you gotta love everything about that. And then soon after, we fix the nation, that is Fixing the Nation with Felari Swamboy, Mariam Bishar, and of course Eric Latif. That trio is one to watch because they discuss about national matters. People of interest are often their guests, and of course last week Niliona Alonso Musyoka alikuwa pale, but this week sijui nani atakuwa pale. So how about we tune in tomorrow from 6 a.m. till 10? Itakuwa ni vizuri sana. And then from there, the best show in Africa comes 10 a.m. to 2 p.m. tutakuwa tunarudi pale. I want to take you to South Africa. So I'm better off without you. Some of this song is Better Off Without You. But I can't forget about you. Name of the group is They Say. No matter what. And as they say, catch you later. God bless and take care. No matter

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0: That's it for today's edition of Family Fast. Remember, family isn't just about where we come from, it's also about the deep connections we create along the way.
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0: if you see the dancing that Harry is doing in studio, it's making you want to say hi-bo. This beautiful Monday evening. How are you doing? How's your weekend, Harry?
1: I am very fantabulous one. Let me tell you about my weekend. My weekend was very, very fine.
0: All right.
1: Almost as fine as the person I was with,
0: Okay.
1: Yo, baridi imeanza kuja, Mulilia baridi ndio hii sasa.
0: All right.
1: Mtasemaje, I'm a very happy man. I can't wait for this week to start.
0: Okay.
1: Yes, I cannot. Apart from what we are sitting kufanya ufala, my weekend was very fantastic.
0: Sema community shields. Sema kikombe.
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1: No,
0: but when it's Arsenal,
1: even mind
0: it is
1: about
0: good.
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0: no, no, no. It is good to give credit where it's due.
1: Tunaongelea watu wa Yemen.
0: Tungi.
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1: Tuko Yemen, babe.
0: Okay, na hivyo season ijaanza. Na Raya is already giving people sleepless nights.
1: Yeah, listen to this.
0: Okay.
1: Hubris.
0: Bado season ijaanza. 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
1: Kuna a great story ya Dedans and Icarus.
0: Ndakuzimia microphone.
1: Who made wings and who too close to the sun?
0: I will zima your mic.
1: The Maxwell 10.
0: I am saying.
1: And they had to fall down.
0: I am saying it is good to give gratitude. It is good to say our watu walishinda, and it's that.
1: To
0: right?
1: The island of Crete.
0: Ukianza kuongea hapa ngongongongo. 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
1: You're flying too close to the sun.
0: Siku, acha siku mlicheza na network exam.
1: And the Saliban, Tomera.
0: You called it a game, but because it's the Arsenal, it is the Arsenal that won the community shield. Now you have things to say.
1: Iyo game ya kwanza. 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
0: Na iyo ni kionjo ya what the season is about to look like.
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0: That is how the season is about to look like. Gaza alikuwa ameanza kuandika status, kuandika status, akanyamaza. 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
0: 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It's just bitter that the Arsenal won. Anyway, ni mambo ya community.
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0: 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You know, we bag them as we move, alright?
1: Small plates.
0: Hata ukizita small tumblers. Yeah. We bag them as we move, alright? Wapien, as we go. How are you? How was your weekend?
1: Oh,
0: I hope you had
1: God.
0: A fantastic weekend. 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
1: Jamani.
0: Counterfeit tulikuwa tunaongelea. 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
0: Ashiki ball.
1: He was weak in the knees.
0: Kani ilikuwa tu kubounce on the floor.
1: He needs some milk, bro.
0: And City is starting to look shaky.
1: Do you know who's really happy this week? A fan of Arsenal, ambaye pia ni mu-SDA.
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0: 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If you're not SDA, you cannot relate. Karibu niseme happy Sabbath on a Monday.
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0: What a go on. 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
0: Umesema so, do your thing, bro. Gaza.
2: Yeah.
0: How's your weekend?
2: Weekend yangu imekuwa best.
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2: Yeah, Shata alipitia pale wakiwa na munga. 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Then wakaniacha hapo nikipiga luta.
0: Okay. All right.
2: Then tukagojea kale ka team.
0: Alafu Man City ndio ikakuwa kale ka team, Okay,
2: Harambol,
0: it's okay. It's okay.
2: Harambol
0: 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This season pia mutaimba Harambol.
1: Guys, pick up
0: na tutachukua kikombe
1: four
0: tena,
1: four
0: okay?
1: Fourth hour, guys.
0: You know that is all my football knowledge. Ikipita hapo sijui what is going on.
2: Yoku wachambua mbaye.
0: Alright, karibu sana to a Monday like no other. We have a beautiful show lined up for you. Tukona mambo mingi sana amazing for you. Yani tukona vitu fly. fulani mwe chwe sisi na wewe mpaka saa ngapi mpaka saa 2 ya usiku
1: that's what's up
0: hey hawa tunakuja kukombea 2 3 in the next few minutes we're coming to pick your calls so that we know unatusikiza ukiwa wapi tupige shout out tuambie ni nani yako na wewe na kama una makasiriko pia this is the hour yenye unakuja kutoa makasiriko yako and then we tell you what is trending on our sides of the interwebs as we talk about Homa Bay as a county
1: hey jamani
0: all right we're coming to talk about Homa Bay kidogo tu kidogo tu watu wa Homa Bay anza kuchukua simu mtupigie mtuambie what a gwan what was that okay
1: what wa Yemen
0: in the second hour tunakuja kupiga conversation kidogo sana that is related to something that is going to be happening hapa in the first hour and then in the third hour tunafanya nini
1: tunakuja kutatua tafa
0: this is where we try to find a solution kwa shida ambazo unapitia na tulisema tukiweka akili zetu pamoja something great has to come of it yes, and then sir. The final hour of course tunakuja kupiga banter football mimi nishamaliza yangu that is all the football that I know
1: don't
0: in the
1: away.
0: Last hour nitaachia Harry
1: akuje
0: kusema
1: don't run away
0: wewe pia angalia mnyonge unataka kuongea na mimi mpira
1: hapana kick them over down ongea na
0: mimi soap opera wacha kuniweka kwa mambo I'm just a girl yeah, I'm just a girl
1: sawa
0: and then we also come and figure out for me a dinner tujue tunapika nini leo and then we're wrapping up and transitioning into Rocker's Nation kwa saizi nataka tulipe bill moja mbili tatu we get in the music and then we're coming back for that and more
3: Wawekezaji alo! Nani unapatia kichwa? 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
1: What is it giving?
0: It's giving a wrong, wrong time ago in Iran, far, far away. You know those Chinese flutes?
1: Oh, my Lord. I was not expecting that one.
2: But you know even the video.
0: Yeah.
2: Na kuanga na yo kitu.
0: Oh, iko na yo?
2: Awanga mewezo makofia flan.
0: Yeah, you see. Unaona siko mbali sana.
1: You're onto something. You're onto something.
0: Kung Fu Panda.
1: It's a beautiful Monday evening and you are tuned into the Ride and Vibe on Nation FM. Your voice.
0: Your vibe.
1: Indu kwenye buto, the Duchess of Masongo.
0: Harry Araka.
2: Gaza King.
1: Yes, and we are still in the first hour. We want to check in and see who's in with us and who's going to be with us mpaka tamati. Nataka kupiga salamu mbili tatu. And if you want to give us a call, then this is definitely the time for you to do that. Nambari ya kupiga simu 0719-038-963. Wanasemaje kule kwenye Facebook?
0: Frank anauliza Yemen ni wapi? 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
1: Yemen.
0: Ujui ni wapi? Yemen ni bay? Ntakuambia in a few, but for now, pale on Facebook at Nation FM, naona Peter Chesia anasema, ako listening. Oyuma Mike anasema, locked in. Ben Wamacha, how you doing, brother? Tuned in. By the way, this weekend I was watching that documentary about that Nzambani rock.
1: Mm-hmm.
0: And that rock that Captain was talking about. Ukizunguka sijui mara tano. Interesting stuff. Mkuna vitu interesting wakao, eh? Nelson Misiko anasema, Paipu Embakasi tuned in. I tell Ngeto Petero, how you doing? 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
0: Very nice. I also see Colorful James anasema, Lari Meru County to Kondakas hadi tamati. Eric Thiongo, how you doing? Whispers Butchery to Kondani pale Udhiru. Daniel Marinetta anasema, Kandui took a lot. Alafu unaona pia Brandon Tando, how are you doing? Manucho anasema, right, tuko well represented. Anasema Moses Mwana Manchester anasema, Nasira Busia County pamoja. Say your name again, brother. Anasema pia who else? 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Pretty Engineer anasema, kutundi. 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
1: Every time I see Embrace Happiness's name, I don't know why I feel like it should be Embrace Happiness. But you know,
0: who do you want to embrace? What are you embracing then?
1: It's okay. 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

0: That is Barbados' gift to the world. 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
0: Yendu kwenye buto, the Duchess of Basongo.
1: Harry Araka.
2: Gaza King.
0: Leo, Harry, najua there's a lot to be angry about.
1: Yes.
0: Lakini I want to give you something to be angry about and I want a reaction.
1: Ah, yeah, give me.
0: One word. Homa Bay.
1: Where do we start?
0: Start anywhere.
1: Do we start with the leader who was seen on top of a car? Akiambia watu, mkisikia mtu is not for your cause, pita na yeye. Do we go and start with ladies and small toys enjoying their stay in a hotel to mahali? 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They get assaulted?
0: Watu wanakatwa na
1: mapanga. Do I start with barabara zinapangwa mawe in the middle, roadblocks from here to Timbuktu,
0: so that people cannot exercise
1: their freedom of movement, their rights? Homa Bay, how many times have I called your name?
0: Property was vandalized.
1: Do you know this, what's her name? Very famous. Some shorties are in hospital right now. Okay?
0: Yes. Abizwena.
1: Yes.
0: Abizwena.
1: Banga, bro. How does it get to a point? How does it get to a point you're so inhumane that harming another person, not even from a distance, unajua hata tunaweza sema ati mse alikushoot na gun, hiyo ni nini?
0: Alikuwa mbali.
1: Unachukua panga. Unakata mse.
0: The aim was to kukata huyo mtu.
1: Where do we start from? Do we start from the supposed leaders, quote unquote? Do we start with the residents? Who do we start with at Homa Bay, by the way? In case you do not know, over the weekend, group inajita Linda Mwananchi walikuwa wamesema they'll go to Homa Bay.
0: Yes.
1: Sindio? Wakasema the weekend we shall be there. Tuambiana sera ze. Hata weekend walingoja ifike.
0: Hey, let me tell you, business has been paralyzed in Homa Bay.
1: Homa Bay.
0: Hoteli za watu zimevunjwa, magari zimechomwa, people have lost property by
1: yes.
0: the way. They've burnt down people's cars. They have vandalized property worth millions belonging
1: journalists
0: to other people.
1: The fourth estate.
0: Watu wamepigwa.
1: Wamepiga di media.
0: Barabara zimefungwa na mawe, all because people wanted to come and speak about their political alignment. Yani watu wanataka tu kuja kusema, they have not forced anyone to come out. Ni kukuja ku ongea na watu, and leaders in that place had goons hired, organized.
1: No, we are not headed in a good place. We are not
0: barricading roads.
1: And by the way, this quote unquote leaders who are spewing these nonsensical ideologies, mbona wajakamatwa hadi sai?
0: Hey,
1: why?
0: It's just because mtu akona a different political affiliation kushinda yako, now you do not want them in your turf.
1: Because
0: it is your turf.
1: Because they threaten that city you're in because haufanyi kazi vizuri.
0: Oh, hey.
1: Couldn't you just do your job better? Watu wakupende?
0: Businessmen and women have lost money because business was not happening. Watu wameibiwa. And people took this as an opportunity to rob people.
1: To rob people.
0: Because watu waliibiwa vibaya sana. Burning down people's cars.
1: Homa Bay, Yemen Bay.
0: And if this is just one county.
1: One county. And you know, I don't know if we're last minute people. Kenyans, we are very last minute people. Let it not get to the last minute not to realize, oh, this can go overboard. Tafadhali sifike hapo kwa sababu mahali tunaelekea.
0: It is already overboard. Tukiendelea vile tunaendelea, it is already overboard.
1: No.
0: And by the way, hiyo desensitization tuko nayo haifai kuwa hivyo. The fact that we are not, we should be very concerned as a people that this happened in Homa Bay. If it happened there, it could happen in your home ground.
1: Yes.
0: Kama ilifanyika huko and that was bad. If that could happen there, trust me, it could happen in your home ground. All right?
1: Hatujaanza hata electioneering vizuri.
0: 2027 is not here yet.
1: It's not here yet. And this is what you know, you're failing yourselves. If you're from Homa Bay, you're listening to me. And if you're a person with such affiliations and such thoughts, you are failing yourself. Not only as a human, but as a Kenyan. Just go sit down, reflect. Kwa sababu, inchi ni yetu. This is all day.
0: By the way,
1: all of us.
0: If it burns, we all burn.
1: We all burn, bro.
0: If it burns, we all burn. Usidhani ya kwamba ukipiga mwingine panga, wewe mtu wako watapata mahali ya pigwe panga.
1: We should be mature by now. We should be mature enough by now. Learn from our past.
0: Politicians are not worth it. They are not worth us killing each other over. These people do not know you. They will not remember that you were there running, shouting, yelling. And you know, they will not remember that you did all that for them. People are out here for their own agenda.
1: Yes.
0: So for that, let our agenda as Kenyans be peace. Agenda yetu kama wa Kenya iwe nini? Amani.
1: Hello.
0: Tafadhali.

0: ama hauna data ni nini, look outside the window and enjoy the mandhari until you get to where you're going. Mm-hmm. But you have no business starting conversation with the person sitting next to you. 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
1: It's my business.
0: Especially in this Nairobi, mahali mtu anaweza kufanyia devil's breath. 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
1: Unaona? 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I shall mind your business.
0: Oh my lord. It is
1: our business as a matter of fact. Wait, that's all formulate response.
0: Oh my lord.
1: Thank you, very important.
0: Oh my god.
1: Utaniambia. You will not tell me what.
0: Tunakuja kuhave your conversation in the next hour, eh? Tunakuja kujua wewe ukipanda matatu, what kind of person are you? Wewe ni ule wa kutaka kupigia watu story uwaibie?
1: Correct.
0: Okay, see, recently kuwaibia, but kuwapigia tu story.
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0: Wewe ni watu wa kutaka kuongea na jirani ama wewe ni nyamaza tuende kila mtu afike mahali anaenda? Hi, Nia kwa sasa, but we're coming back in a bit.
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1: 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Unaona ni kama kuna some truth to it.
0: Truth. Huh?
1: Kwa sababu acha nikupe context.
0: Nipe context.
1: Mama Mama Kai na Baba Kai vile waliamua kuweka pause kwa nini? Kwa mapenzi. Mama Kai has been doing shows wewe. Mama Kai was kidogo mara yuko Dubai, yuko wapi, saizi yako UK, mini show after show after show after show. Paka watu wanasema, ala, kwani Baba Kai alikuwa amekalia nyota?
0: Alikuwa ameiba nyota, amezima.
1: Sai Mama Kai, the star is shining bright. Ako tu kila mahali, ready your love. 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
0: And then others come.
1: Uh-huh.
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1: Hey, lakini Mama Kai is shining bright.
0: Shining bright. Yeah.
1: Shining bright like a diamond.
0: Fendi kando.
1: Ewe.
0: Ama platinum.
1: Hey, nilira kasichana kako UK kanapiga bonge la show. Yani imekuwa tu na show after show after show. Alifanya na demo kami at 10. Mm-hmm. After hapo it's been, yani she's been on a roll.
0: By the millennials wanakula vizuri.
1: Speaking about people doing nini at 10, at 25, at 40, at sijui nini, at kiango.
0: Hata nimekumbuka.
1: Kila mtu anafanya show something at, nasikia kuna comedian alijaribu moja na kuru, Sitaji majina. 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
0: Kwa sababu amechekesha, amefanya kazi yake.
1: Wanasema ilianguka.
0: Ilianguka.
1: Pungulu. Miguu juu. Naambiwa see, it's not a laughing matter.
0: Oh, sorry.
1: But anasema it has marked the end of her comedy career.
0: Oh wow. At least it made us laugh.
1: Man, miaka 11. Watu wange show up. Waambie mwenzao nini? Hamuna heshima kwa comedians. Anyway, turudi kwa wasanii wa kuimba. Ni kama ya comedy ya mtaki.
0: Oh, by the way, we have such a good thing we're telling you about that is coming through. Eh, kuna msanii akona kitu and is coming back. Pia ana.
1: Uliona yake na madenge?
0: Uliona? Kwanza uliona hiyo, you saw the attire the brother was wearing. Who the tailor for that ninja?
1: Wewe.
0: Jameni, Kali was there. Kulikuwa na roster bro.
1: Mr. Nice.
0: Mr. Nice. Hey.
1: When was the last time you had that name?
0: Wow, wow.
1: And his signature kiuno move. Wewe.
0: Right.
1: Wewe.
0: Right. Wewe.
1: Millennials wanapiga shows.
0: Wanakula vizuri.
1: They're making good money.
0: But they'll keep eating.
1: Kwa sababu ya nostalgia. They're selling nostalgia. They're selling... What are they selling? They're selling the past.
0: The past, that's what they're selling.
1: Yeah, because right now, I feel like we are more inclined towards things that happened uko kitambo kitambo.
0: Yeah, yeah, yeah,
1: people
0: yeah, yeah,
1: want to experience...
0: A time where they were less stressed, man.
1: Right?
0: They had when life was about. Life was easier.
1: Wakati mkate ilikuwa 18 shillings. You know? When things were peaceful and calm. And we tulikuwa tunasikianga budget. Tulikuwa tunajua finance bill ni kusema nini. You know? Good old days.
0: Good old days where cash for zetu zilikuwa in the millions. Wajua sikuizi they're in the billions and trillions.
1: Tulikuwa yenye ilikuwa imetushtua, I think ilikuwa Golden Bag.
0: Hey.
1: That was the biggest Kamlesh party.
0: How many millions?
1: Nilikuwa naiona on TV kila siku. I didn't understand anything. I was a child. Lakini naona tunaona tu mhindi fulani hapo daily.
0: Daily.
1: I don't know. But then what was that about?
0: What was that even?
1: I would see it every single day by there as a child. It is what I would see on TV. I thought it was a program.
0: Ama inda tabia yetu tu.
1: Right?
0: This is our tabia. We try to make ourselves good people. But we are good people anyways.
1: Millennials are eating good.
0: Ah, you're eating good. And I'll be telling you, kwa ni millennial, listen up. Na kwa ni fan wa raga. Listen good. I'll be telling you about something that is coming. Yeah?
1: Nani? Madenge at how many years?
0: Madenge at... Is it 25?
1: Bana, that's almost legendary.
0: Oh, wow, it's legendary.
1: That's almost all your age.
0: Yeah. Eric Thiamana Kona, how are you doing? Asema kuwa represented pale Uthiru Whispers Butchery yako locked in kama kama. That's on Facebook at Nation FM. Napiga shout out. But the millennials are eating a good one.
1: I'm telling you.
0: Peter Chessy na kuwa listening. Yamu Mike anasema locked in. Ben wa Macha. Nelson Misiko anasema paipuwe mbakasi wa kondani locked in. Aital Nyetu Petero, how you doing brother? 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Among many many of yous. Anyonka Dennis anasema siku ni mwacheche Monday inafaa kuanza. Martin Kome anasema kangeta meru tuned in. Alafu naona Ibrahim Dungo anasema all the way from United States of Kenali.
1: Okay, Gaza. Kuna fan club. Am I come under renovation?
2: Chocho tunakani tufunguka. Yes, naona Amos Mkubwa wa Kondakas Wanjeri yako locked in. Outa Moranga represented. Nani mwingine? Soja wa Mondoro anasema much respect straight out of Kino Clippers King Cave Baba Shop. Naona Charles Kirema anasema Meru tuko locked in. Shoiko top Eric Thiongo. 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Steve Sheriff the Junior anasema Outer Limuru finest locked in hadi tamati. Happy week.
1: Okay.
2: Oja ya Burning Spear.
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1: Tika new?
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1: Yes.
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3: 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She is very flat.
1: At him what?
3: Very flat.
1: With who?
3: I do not know.
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1: Your vibe.
0: Yendo kwenye buto the Duchess of Basongo.
1: Oh, Harry Araka.
2: Gaza King.
0: Yes, yes, to go officially in the second hour of the Ride and Vibe. Benawa gitaru, by the way, nimekumak. 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
0: All right.
1: Every gentleman you ask this same story na kuambia. 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If you look the way you look, umekuja kwa customize. 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
1: the spirits of the ancestors. 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
0: Ati, oh, what scent is that?
1: Watasema huyu ndo ataongeza lineage.
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1: Huyu, this is the one that was promised to you. 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
0: Hey.
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0: Mimi nitakulenga. 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
1: Yes.
0: Ata, yani na public anything. Ata kama ni a long flight. I did a 5-hour flight a while ago.
1: Yes.
0: Sat next to a certain white man. He kept offering me his wine for some reason. I was just like, want some?
1: Want some?
0: Like, sir, we're being served by the same hostess. I think I got mine, but want some? The whole trip.
1: Do you know why?
0: Why?
1: Alikuwa na wengine watatu. 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
0: wamwaini. You have a point there. You're a smart man. Now I see. I see why I get you.
1: Correct.
0: Sasa alafu unapata tu mtu anakuofa vitu. 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
2: Yo.
1: Yo.
0: Yes, yes.
2: Yes, how you doing?
0: Hi.
2: Hi.
0: Uh-huh.
2: So that's how I found my wife.
0: That is how you found your wife?
2: Yeah.
1: Correct.
0: Ulimpata kwa gari?
1: Alisikiza mababu huyu.
0: Ulimpata kwa gari?
2: Yeah, nikitoka doni naenda tao.
0: Mm-hmm. Allah. Hey, that's a beautiful love story. But tuambie, ulimwambia nini ya kwanza?
2: In fact, yeye ndo alianza.
0: Yeye ndo alianza?
1: Wewe.
2: Yeah.
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3: 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Your vibes live here. 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
0: I said, ukiwapata kwa comments wanamwambia free jukes. 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
1: Oh wow.
0: Sema wow. 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Bado tunaendelea kupiga story about kama wewe ni storyteller kwa matatu ama wewe ni mtu wa kunyamaza mpaka ufike unakoenda. But as we continue with that, watch Hari kwanza tuambie how the barabara is looking like and then we get back into it.
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1: It's Monday and if you look at the roads you think you are in 2000 BC Egypt kwa sababu everything is red kama the River Nile. Kenyatta Avenue is backed up like nobody's business. 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Nairobi West kumeshikana, Cabanas kumeshikana, Next Gen kumeshikana. Yeah, it's a Monday. People are back to work, okay? So, after that, tweaking into Ngong Road. Ngong Road is not looking good, by the way. The only reprieve after Junction Mall, ukipata study kwenda mbele. The rest of the road, all the way mpaka Desta, backed up. Same is for, which is this, which is Langata Road. Langata Road pia lewe, so it's not moving, by the way. So, just be in the know, utakuwa hapo. Practice patience, we shall be there for a while. Jogo Road is looking a bit patchy all the way from Landis. Panya kumeshikana kabisa Uhuru Market, it's red. Study is looking red, but the rest of the road is a bit yellow. So, a bit of traffic, but inasonga pole pole, okay? Thika Road on the other leg. on the other leg, from KCA, it's backed up all the way. Mpaka wapi, guy. Karibu ni turn ethic kwa sababu hadi Al Capone kumeshikana.
0: Legeza.
1: Legeza.
0: Continue.
1: On to Wayakiwe. Wayakiwe is looking quite okay. The only problem ni pale ABC, okay? Pale karibu na, where is this called? 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Mwani wa temple ya Momo nzapo. Hapo Mountain View and around about your west lands. The rest of the roads nakaa hivo hivo. So be on the lookout. Kama kawainda. Do not drink and drive. Till the next hour, do your traffic update. Yeah, this hour.
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0: Bado tunaendelea na hii conversation, by the way. 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
0: Kings to cinema queens,
1: this is Pixel Pulse. What's good, what's poppin', what's rack-a-lackin', legend? Welcome back to another episode of the Pixel Pulse with Harry and Rocker. Here's where we give you the down on everything gaming, film, and anime. And right now, we are going to be jumping into the releases of August. If you're a movie fan, sit down, grab some popcorn or some nuts, because this is going to be a roller coaster. Up next, this one is for the kiddos who are at home. Paw Patrol, the Dino Movie. Also arriving in August, this one takes the Paw Patrol pups on their biggest adventure yet. The voice cast includes McKenna Grace, Terry Crews, Jamila Jamil, Fortune Fame star Paris Hilton, Snoop Dogg, and Jennifer Hudson. It's directed by Carl Bunker and produced by Jennifer Dodge, Laura Clunley, and Tony Stevens, with Speedmaster Entertainment and Paramount Animation behind the movie. The pups are caught in a mysterious storm and crash into an uncharted island filled with dinosaurs. There, they meet Rex, a pup who has been stranded there and knows everything about dinosaurs. But then, Mayor Humdinger starts mining the island, accidentally triggering a massive dormant volcano. So now the Paw Patrol have to save the island before everything goes extinct. And yes, the movie has even new music from the Backstreet Boys. Until next time, skadoosh.
5: 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I'll be waiting for you. 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

0: Inaonekana Gaza ameogopa huja mwalimwambia atamkujia. 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
1: Your vibe.
0: Yendo kwenye buto the Duchess of Basongo.
1: I'm Harry Araka.
2: Gaza King.
0: Officially in the third hour of the Ride and Vibe. Eh. Hey, tumeingia kwenye ile hour ya kufanya nini Harry?
1: Ya kutatua tafa.
0: This is where we try to find a solution to some of the problems ambazo unapitia. Tulizima, we might not have all the answers, but when we put our minds together, something great has to come of it. But then imeka hivi nika smile.
1: Yeah, why?
0: Nimekumbuka nilirudisha curtain. Sasa over there. on Saturday.
1: Yeah.
0: How my apartment is set up. Eh? Uh-huh. Siezi toa curtains baby when you okay, you know of course pia how I'm set up.
1: Uh-huh.
0: Lakini it is more about the what is it called? How the things, the rods are set up. They have to be unscrewed. There has to be a man doing that. For the first time I was like, where is my man?
1: Where is your man?
0: Kwa sababu ilibidi nipige maintenance. Wow. Wakuje wani unscrewie curtains, na tena they come and screw them back in. Sasa zilitolewa on Saturday for laundry. Mm-hmm. Nimse sitaki kuambia nimepiga weekend bila curtains. Was beautiful though.
1: It was nice though, sindio?
0: I'm telling you, paka nilikuwa najiuliza.
1: Yeah, that's a thing.
0: I was really asking myself, do we really need curtains?
1: Do we need curtains, by the way?
0: My house was looking beautiful.
1: There's a conspiracy here.
0: Right?
1: You know when I was living in...
0: the amount of light I had in the house?
1: Unashanga, my house doesn't have light. When these are my blackouts, then you're majeza kila mahali.
0: It looked beautiful. I took very beautiful photos of the light that was coming there. That's why I was like... Do we really need them?
1: You don't need curtains. You do not.
0: You, because I know you don't like curtains as a person.
1: Mimi najua.
0: Alafu I live on the topmost floor.
1: Yes.
0: I really don't see the need for curtains.
1: I can live like a, you know.
0: Right?
1: Like a
0: just be
1: life.
0: Walking around in your house.
1: Yeah, it's in your house. Mtu asikupatie
0: pressure. You know, umevaa birthday suit. Whoever wants to watch, let them watch. It's their business.
1: Hey, setting though.
0: Right?
1: Setting though.
0: Right.
1: Lazima ukue mahali kuko na njeve na trees.
0: Right. Kwetu setting iko.
1: In setting iko.
0: Iko. Amazing. Makombea, the view was beautiful. I was contemplating not putting them back. Lakini yo kuamushwa na light. Yo, ati ni asubuhi.
1: That one.
0: When the asubuhi arrives, you have to arrive.
1: Yeah, you have to arrive alive.
0: Right?
1: Okay.
0: Hari.
1: Chani wambie.
0: Yeah, so, well, that was a by the way.
1: Should I come for your curtains?
0: No.
1: So you don't need.
0: I'll put them back today.
1: I'll come to help you screw. In some
0: no,
1: some
0: I put I called maintenance today again.
1: Oh,
0: and they put them back.
1: Wamekuja.
0: Mm.
1: Okay, very nice.
0: Only niamsha lakini sipendi kuamshwa asubuhi.
1: But I
0: had to wake up kwa sababu ni mimi niliosha curtains. So mimi nilijifanya mama safi. See, it was me and my laundry lid.
1: K.E. Broski nakuona nasema big up. Demetrius Daryl nasema dive into it. Henry Keremi nakuona nasema locked in kama. Oton Ntukai, Igembe, Central, Meru County. Badhe ukingia pale 0758400053. Nimeweka link ya kujoin fantasy for the next hour. Be ready. Steamer Youngs nasema well represented from Meru. Grizzly Baraka nasema 038 well represented from Vihiga County. Alafu nono MC Peter Wagashosho nasema ako present.
0: Okay, kila mtu naona ako present, ako present. 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
1: Ticha.
0: Ah, okay. 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
1: I want to make it clear that I did not say it has to be a Jubilee candidate that will go to the ballot. And you see, Jubilee is a political party. Even before we formed Azimio, we had formed other coalitions. Jubilee is a coalition of about 11 parties that came together to form Jubilee Coalition. If we get that ticket of the United Opposition at the moment, we'll be happy and support our candidate.
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2: I feel like Raila is a very selfless person who has put his life and his comfort on the line for the sake of reforms in Kenya. Most of these major reforms we see in Kenya, his name is somewhere lingering. From the fight for the new constitution, from devolution, freedoms and liberties, prison reforms, beyond just being the Raila or beyond his own aspirations of wanting to be president, for him the nation really came ahead.
0: Fixing the nation with Eric Latif, Belaris Wambui, and Mariam Bishar. 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

0: And you can tell it's a Monday from our playlist. Tulianza na Kenya na R&B, tumezunguka size tuko hip hop, and a lot is still coming your way right here on the Ride and Vibe on Nation FM. 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
1: your vibe.
0: Indu kwenye buto, the Duchess of Basongo,
1: Harry Araka,
2: Gaza King.
0: Alright, ni saa 12 dakika 21 masaa ya Afrika Mashariki, na ni wakati wa kutatua tafash.
1: Yes.
0: Hari,
1: mm-hmm.
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1: Tafash imefika.
0: Uh-huh.
1: And nataka kuisoma.
0: Mambo ni mengi. Eh?
1: Mambo ni mengi. All you gotta do is listen.
0: Uh-huh.
1: And be ready to tell us how you're gonna tattoo this one. Number kupiga 0719038963.
0: Okay.
1: 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Eh?
0: Okay.
1: High Rider and Vibe.
0: Okay.
1: Woo-wee.
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1: But this time,
0: uh-huh.
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0: mm.
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0: Oh my God.
1: Mimi kumshow basi nitarudi kusumbuana na strangers anisamehe.
0: Yeah. Oh my God.
1: Akasema simheshimu. 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Sasa si anyways.
0: U jamaa,
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0: This guy, first of all, you're a joker.
1: Hey.
0: You play too much. Eh?
1: Why?
0: Because he don't even sound remorseful. He don't even sound like he's serious.
1: See, the wife said, wewe unanicheza na mtu unajua.
0: Please.
1: So I'll do you one better, okay? I'll go back to the people that
0: Madam,
1: we do not know.
0: Madam Enda, just go. Just go home.
1: No,
0: you deserve better, baby girl.
1: This is what you need to do, eh?
0: Baby girl, you deserve better.
1: He's not baby girl. He's the one sending the text.
0: I'm saying the baby girl in this case deserves better. You see the wife? She's the baby girl I'm talking to. I don't want to talk to this man. This one is a joker. This one...
1: Take her out to dinner.
0: Please.
1: Okay? See, anasema before, ulikuwa na flatingi na watu, na aleti shida. Go and apologize. You've done something wrong. Unakateje mtu anajua. Okay? Go back to the previous arrangement you had.
0: Oh my
1: See,
0: God.
1: Will agree? Umeona before ulikuwa unakatia na katia na huku nje hasumbui.
0: Oh my God.
1: Ukaamua kusongesha beacon.
0: Oh my God.
1: Rudisha beacon. 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
0: Kama wewe ndo bibi ya jamaa enda kwenu.
1: Eh?
0: Go home. You are loved at home. I'm sure your parents love you.
1: You spoiled a good thing.
0: Kama wewe ndo
1: go make amends. As a matter of fact, take her out on dinner.
0: And kasirisha
1: some nice
0: sana.
1: Pasta. Umwambie I am sorry for this. Itarudi mahali tulikuwa mahali.
0: If you're the wife, please go. Hey. Enda kwenu. 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
1: That is it. Simple, brother.
0: Kama mama go home. Nation FM, hello.
3: Good evening,
0: Mother Godanyo.
3: How are you doing, my people?
0: We're good. How are you?
1: Fresh opposite Yamara.
3: I'm doing okay, fresh opposite Yamara.
1: Dear yourself,
3: sir. You never met, Bado.
0: All right.
3: That's a new reason. Flat ni kitu ya kukasirikia mtu.
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3: 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Ka message.
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3: 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He's just been a man, you know. 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
3: Yeah, that's multiplication.
0: All right, just want to mother go back.
3: Nobody to try find a crazy or crazy.
0: Oh my Lord. 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
0: All right.
3: Unajua hapo hakuna issue.
1: Hakuna issue by the way.
3: Hakuna issue.
1: Yeah.
3: Issue ni kukatiana. Unacheki na kukatiana si issue for a man.
0: No.
3: This is our daily life.
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3: Painting.
0: Usichanganye mabwana za watu wapo wawachwe.
3: If you're looking for a husband.
0: I am not.
3: Your husband is looking for you. So your husband is looking for you.
0: No, thank you.
3: Painting tranquilo, relax, let me show you.
0: Tranquilo. Hi. Continue.
1: What do you expect?
3: Aurora, if a man is looking for a wife, he has like a balanced diet for them. Kuna kuna wife and I provide protein. Kuna mingine na provide vitamins. 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
0: 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Imagine anapendwa nyumbani, aende kwao.
4: Ati serious kule kwa date.
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4: Anapendwa na mamake na babake.
0: Thank you very much.
4: Yes,
0: thank you so much. All right. Mr. Kehari.
1: No, you know the sacrifices that men and women make a difference.
0: Listen, and in women. Relationship. And by the way, listen, women, teach your children to always come home, eh? Kikiumana uko kwa ndoa, tell them that home is always safe. 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Go home. You're loved at home, baby.
1: Continue lying.
0: You are loved.
1: Continue lying to shorties out here.
0: Please tell your kids that they are loved at home and they can always go home.
1: Will they come to your house?
0: Nimesema kwao.
1: Speaking of home and things that make you feel at home.
0: All right.
1: Yes, yes. We want to talk about this ninja. Ambaye music yake is very, very, very nice. And traverse throughout the generation. Ukisikia shika glasi, weka barafu, mimi na kinywaji tupa kwenye mashavu.
0: Nani?
1: Namtizama yule pale. Tukazama, aitwa Red Sun, baby.
0: Yeah, those are his songs.
1: Yes.
0: Me thought it's just for badadan.
1: What? Bad. Wait, badadan brother, man them can sing. Man them can rap. Brother is a phenom. Raga ni yeye. Rhythm ni yeye.
0: I just know he's big and built.
1: What are you
0: actually
1: saying?
0: For a very long time, I didn't think he was Kenyan.
1: I thought this guy is the coolest guy out there with his bandana and his sunglasses.
0: I mean, I thought so until ile siku ya soja tunavamia. Anyway, what were you saying?
1: Unajua, I've been in this game for how long?
0: How long?
1: How long?
0: How?
1: 3 decades, bro.
0: What?
1: That's older than I am. 30 years of dancehall royalty deserves nothing less than a massive celebration.
0: Wow.
1: Ndio maana this Saturday yenye nakam 29th August. Namtizama yule pale in 2 weeks time, okay?
0: Right.
1: Kenya's dancehall legend Red Sun ana mark 30 years kwenye music, memories and timeless vibes at the Carnival Gardens. Na unajua nini? Akam solo. He's not coming alone. Listen to this.
0: All right.
1: Get ready for Basie of D.O.K. What's up?
0: Okay.
1: Brick and Lace is Nyla. Nyla or Brick and Lace love is wicked,
0: okay,
1: wicked.
0: Okay.
1: Nakwambia. Chameleon. Chameleon.
0: Papa will say it's going to be there.
1: Unadhani, that's it.
0: Wow.
1: Baby cool ako, bro.
0: Ooh.
1: What are you saying? Wow. AY, among others, kama Jua Kali, Waire, Nazizi, Daddy Owen, Zero Sufuri, Diana Codes, DJ Pinye, DJ Chris Darling, DJ Double Travel, DJ Weasley, and many, many more. Unasikio lineup, bro.
0: Hiyo ni lineup moja mocheche.
1: Nakwambia, this is the ultimate celebration of Red Sun at 30. 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
0: Man's has been around longer than you have.
1: 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Red Sun on 30. 30 years of dancehall royalty. 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Kutoka 2 p.m. One stage, one legend. 30 years of fire. 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
0: Induku Nyabuto, the Duchess of Busungo.
1: Harry Araka.
2: Gaza King.
0: We are in third hour on the Ride and Vibe. It says in a 12:45. We want to tell you what the barabaras are looking like. Alafu tunakuja baada ya muda kidogo tu kumaliza historia leo. Hii tafasha leo inani.
1: Hakuna issue hapa. I don't know why we are still mulling over this issue.
0: We're coming back to wrap up. We are coming back. I'm coming back to pick your call. So if you want to give me a call, 0719-038-963. Harry,
1: yeah.
0: How are the roads looking like?
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1: Yes, I'm looking at Thicker Road, Kwanzaa KCA University. It's not looking good. It's backed up all the way mpaka up, mpaka Kimbo. And then after Kimbo, there's a bit of reprieve. So beware, watu mnatumia Thicker Road. There's a bit of traffic this evening. Let's jump into Wayaki Way. Pale Kabete National Polytechnic, there's a bit of a snarl up. Roundabout your Westlands, a bit of snarl up. And Mountain View, the rest of the Wayaki Way is looking smooth and dandy. Ngong Road is starting to behave, lakini bado ikona traffic. I'm looking at the Pale intersection construction zone. There's a construction happening Pale roundabout. Kwenda wapi? Actually, it's Haile Selassie. Ukifika pale Daystar University, there's a bit of a traffic snarl up because there's a roundabout over there. Alafuna Junction Mall kumeshikana. Let's look at Langata Road. Langata Road, Ulinzi Sports Complex. Hapo kuna a bit of a traffic. Alafu kisonga mbele pia. Kuna hapo kwea. There's a bit of a traffic. The rest of the road is looking quite nice. Alafu traffic pia kumeshikana. Watu wa Mombasa Road, Cabanas is backed up. Argyle is backed up. Mlolongo is a bit of a traffic that is happening. Na imeshikana huko hadi watu wa Kitengela. Kufika Kitengela. Kwanza, as a matter of fact, Mlolongo hadi Kitengela is not looking good. And then finally on the roads, let's look at Jogoro. Jogoro now is looking like the, you know, the dark sheep of the family. Kwa sababu Landis kumeshikana, Study kumeshikana, Makongeni kumeshikana, Buru kumeshikana, Jogoro da kukai vizuri. You shall be spending a few extra 20-15 minutes pale, so practice patience. Kama kawaida, make sure you have your emergency supplies, kwa sababu emergencies do not announce themselves. Until the next hour, that has been your traffic update of this hour. Nation.

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1: He's just trying to make people angry. And if you're wondering why I am worked up, it's because of this one particular tafash that we have today. Na kama ndo umefika karibu sana, you are tuned in to the Ride and Vibe on Nation FM. 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Read it one last time.
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2: And listen and tell me kama kuna tafasha hapa, by the way. Hi, Ride and Vibe. 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
1: Situtumie kwanza, first of all, situtumie because mimi nitamwambia end.
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1: Basically what this man is saying is you forgive me one time, you gave me leeway to behave how I'm behaving, deal with it.
2: No, the man is saying nimeteleza kidogo. 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
2: Forgive me, Shari.
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3: 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How are you?
1: I'm good, how are you?
3: I'm fine. 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
3: Sasa.
2: 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Uh-huh.
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3: No, alikuwa
2: I like this guy.
3: Sasa.
2: Uh-huh. Yes, Captain.
3: Atachukua tu angoje mvua. 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
3: 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Aunde wake na akitaka aeke emoji yenye iko na ndevu.
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1: Asante, Captain.
3: Aende aeke hapo bedroom. 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
2: Nice. Yes.
3: That is.
2: That's how it is, bro.
3: Atalewa na baba yake.
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1: Your vibe.
0: Indu kwenye buto, the Duchess of Busongo.
1: Harry Araka.
2: Gaza King.
0: Yes, yes. And we're going to usher in the fourth and final hour. Kuna comments mlikuwa mmeandika hapa on WhatsApp. Eh?
1: Yes, yes.
0: Concerning the last hour. So tunataka kupiga shoutouts and then we read through some of them. All right?
1: That's what's up.
0: Yes, yes. And then we're coming back in a little while to tell you what is going on in the footballing world.
2: Yeah.
0: Alafu pia tujue form ya supper, so kama unataka kutupikia leo, right now would be a good time to start putting a recipe down on our WhatsApp group. Na mnaangalia tarehe.
1: Angalia tarehe.
0: The date we are at right now.
1: Be very conscious.
0: Sasa ndio flavors amboga zimeanza ku come through. Bold vegetable flavors.
1: Yes.
0: Sasa ndio bold flavors, unajua Maggi cube ni ya kufanya nini?
1: Umeanza
0: kujua beef cube inaweza ingia kwa cabbage.
1: Yes.
0: Right now is time to start knowing what flavors go where and to start maximizing and minimizing on the eggs to know how many eggs go today. Unasikia ka, ka, ka.
1: Unasema tosha.
0: Unajua
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0: Huyo anafaa aende huko.
1: Huyo aende sasa.
0: Kipitisha mayai tatu waende nyumbani.
1: Also in this hour tunaongea football. Mm-hmm. Kuna watu wameshinda sahani mahali. Kuna
0: lakini wameshinda. That is
1: yesterday.
0: Important.
1: Yeah. Team ime lose out. Kuna watu walipigwa na X as well. Hey, we shall be talking about that. And also kama hauko kwa squad hapa. Yeah, it was a fantasy. Uko wapi? Nishatuma link kwa group. We shall be talking about that. Right now, I want to shout you out. I want Indiana Jones. Tuko na Indiana Jones. Amefika huko. Very nice. Welcome. Tell us where the Crystal Skulls are at. Ana Jones pia anasema ni kondani sana. They are really damn for a kondani. Na Kunta Kinte. Yeah. Usema, what's your name? Kunta Kinte. You watch Kunta Kinte.
0: Kinte.
1: What's your name?
0: Kunta Kinte.
1: Lois Law inakuona sana. Karibu sana. Unruly Brutal. 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Moses Shitika anasema kondani Ride and Vibe Nation FM. 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
2: 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Show iko sawa, nicheze Why Me Lord ya Sean Paul. 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
2: Yes. Yeno na Melvin Katela anasema Maua tuko locked in. Benny Wheeler anasema ABN Wheeler anasema Kasorani iko locked in. 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Victor anasema akondani. Nona the unruly Danford anasema Capsabet in 8 show iko fire. Yenda sana
1: Gaza. 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
2: God's word is settled in my heart and it will carry me today. Rest on the word of God. I know we've talked about it throughout the entire show. 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
2: This day, declare that God's word is settled in your life. 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
1: Your vibe.
0: Yendo kwenye buto, the Duchess of Basongo.
1: Harry Araka.
2: Gaza King.
0: And it's about time we talk about football. But before we do that, I want to tell you about something really important. 30 years of dancehall royalty deserves nothing less than a massive celebration. And that is why this Saturday, the 29th of August, Kenya's dancehall legend Red Sun will be marking 30 years of music, memories, and timeless vibes at the Carnival Gardens.
1: Woo-hoo!
0: Imagine 30 amazing years.
1: Yeah, baby.
0: Now, what you pick here? Get ready for Bay C of TOK, Brick and Lace's Nyla.
1: Yeah.
0: Also, Chameleon is going to be in the building. Baby Cool, AY,
1: well,
0: Jewel Kali, Wairay, now Zizi, Zaddy Owen, oh, I need to Daddy Owen,
1: where,
0: Zaddy,
1: where?
0: Oh, Daddy Owen,
1: Daddy Owen, yeah.
0: Zero Sufuri, Diana Cords, DJ Pinye, DJ Chris Darling, DJ Double Trouble, DJ Wesley, and many, many more. It's the ultimate celebration of Red Sun at 30. Now, tickets, they are going for, imagine 4,000 shillings for regular only.
1: Imagine.
0: Only.
1: For
0: 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All right?
1: Mm-hmm.
0: Couples and group packages are also available. So, angalia pale ujue, angalia po Kenya Buzz. 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So, right now would be the best time to go to kenyabuzz.com and check that out. Written at 30 is the 30 years of dancehall royalty. One night, one legendary celebration. It's going to be happening, at Carnival Gardens, Saturday, 29th of August, from 2 p.m. On stage, one legend, 30 years of fire. Be there. And it's going to be proudly sponsored by NMG and Nation FM. Your voice.
1: Your vibe.
0: Make sure we turn up. Eh?
1: Yes.
0: I know you're going.
1: Aye, of course.
0: I don't need to ask.
1: Your lasma.
0: Hata guys anajua takua. Yes, yes.
1: Hi, announcement.
0: Tangazo.
1: The official remote handover ceremony inafanyika hii wiki. So, ladies who don't watch football, you better start watching football right now. Otherwise, anza kupena handover za remote.
0: Ama just now, get your own house, baby.
1: And
0: girl.
1: If you can't, no, what if they live together, husband and wife?
0: Move out.
1: No, don't listen. Don't ever listen to this shorty for advice. Out enda kwake.
0: Move out.
1: Ama, be ready for your man to come back home sa tisa sa kumi asubuhi kwa sababu football season is back, baby. It is back like it never left. I want to talk about a couple of things. I know there's kuna swali nilipose kwa Gaza hapo. He has to mull about it and he has to tell me.
0: I honestly missed football season.
1: He has to tell me.
0: And not because I'm a football fan.
1: No, because, eh?
0: I just miss the chaos that I usually in this office.
1: Well, the chaos is coming back.
0: Can't wait.
1: Naisha Anza, by the way.
0: Uh-huh.
1: First things first, Manchester City people kuja hapa mnafavi boko. What were those? Do you know the first thing? Hawa kujaza saidi yao ya uwanja.
0: Mm-hmm.
1: You know there's ticket allocation. Watu wanapewa efeka. When there's finals of anything. And the two teams are playing. One team will be given half the stadium. The other one half the stadium.
0: Man City wakasema players go and play.
1: Cheza iko nini. We don't need you. Kuna Waarabu is what? Kidogo kidogo. One of their legends. Tumekuwa tukiambiwa for weeks. Captain Lam, where are you? Kuja hapa. Captain has been telling me for weeks on end, Rodri is not leaving Man City. Pesa ni kidogo. Guess who has landed at Barcelona? Guess who?
0: Rodri.
1: Rodri. Na amekuja solo. See? Guess who's in town? João Cancelo.
0: Omendo wawili.
1: Former Man City player, alikuwa Al Hilal or something. I was watching that game. Let's talk about that community shield. Kwanza, nilikuwa naambia Gaza, if City play like this coming season, mimi sioni mahali wanaenda. Gaza was like, sijui what, Rodri ameenda sasa Gaza, talk to me.
3: Unachiki the whole game?
1: Yes.
3: Nilikuwa ambia blanda ya kwanza, ndo ilikula Man City last season.
1: Uh-huh.
3: Which is, kila mtu anajua defense.
1: Yes.
3: Yo ndo iliwakula jana.
1: Iliwa waste.
3: Jana mbaya sana.
1: 24 seconds mshafungwa bao lakini.
3: Because ukiangalia.
1: Yes.
3: Kama kuna mjamali ni bamba sana kwa yo media ukucheza. Ni Phil Foden. The guy can play.
1: Okay.
3: The boy can cross.
1: He can cross.
3: Alaleta cross zingine manze lakini hakukuwa na mtu wa kumaliza.
1: Haaland si alikuwa?
3: But unaona, Haaland ilibidi juu ya defense yao kukua weak.
1: Yes.
3: Haaland ilibidi arudi nyuma kidogo.
1: I saw him take only one shot and he was over the bar.
3: Yes.
1: Yeah.
3: Na alikuwa wapi nje ya 18?
0: Haaland alifunga.
1: Alifunga wapi?
0: Alifunga nywele.
1: Yeah. Yeah, yes, yes.
3: So,
1: good one.
3: So,
1: yes.
3: Venye Rodri ameenda, chapata shida hapo.
1: Shida ndio hiyo.
3: Ule jamaa walinunua na ulikuwa unataka kuja Manchester United.
1: Wow, wow, wow, wow. Let's talk about that guy.
3: Yeah.
1: Elliot Anderson.
3: Yeah, I think he had only 5 touches.
1: The most expensive British signing of all time.
3: He had only 5 touches.
1: Yes.
3: Na mundo alikuwa ngana letu akiwa a replacement road. Hiyo team
1: hakuna.
3: Haiko.
1: Hakuna.
3: Hawakutengeneza defense yao. Na ndio hiyo mpaka Odegaard anapeleka goalkeeper shopping.
1: Bro.
3: Na sio pena.
1: Udo na Roma kwanza. You know.
3: Nilidhani hata ni kama goalkeeper alikuwa amechua yake.
1: Ni kama kwa as a matter of fact kaangalia game. Ni kado na Roma kwa anataka kushika ball. You look at all the goals that was scored. You're like, are you a world class keeper? What happened?
0: Nikwambia alimeza ile counterfeit. Aya.
3: Yeah.
1: Yes.
3: So, yani wako na a lot of work.
1: A lot of work to do. I had some City fans. Tedo Nyango, hello. How are you doing? Wakasema ati Rodri aliona vile Pep ametoka. This can be a Man United 2.0. This can be, and you see the thing is, si Pep ndo alichagua Maresca. Ukaona akasema this is my successor. The same way sa Alex Ferguson alichagua David Moyes. Akasema huyu ndo atakuwa successor wangu. Sasa fans wamesema Rodri amesoma hii akaona this is going downhill. Najitoa kwa hii this ship, okay? Before it starts going down. And as a matter of fact, they got to a point fans wa City wanasema Rodri is not a Manchester City legend. He's just a player, okay? Yaya Toure holds a better call. Nasri holds a better calling to be a City legend than Rodri. Ni makasiri kwa konayo ama kuna ukweli hapo? Rodri is not a Man City legend.
3: Ewe ni makasiri kwa. Because uja mama wasaidia after KDB alienda. Uja mama wasaidia.
1: By the way, after KDB left,
3: uja mama wasaidia.
1: Amewasaidia sana.
3: Okay. And when KDB was there, wakishinda trophies, bado nani alikuwa na shine, bado hapo hivyo katikati.
1: Alikuwa na shine.
3: Yeah, Rodri. So, I think,
1: So, have you changed your mind about City? Because that was before we saw the community shift. Have you changed your mind? Do you think City are not going to be performing as well as you thought they will this season? Based on what you've seen. Gaza.
3: If they get the Enzo guy, I think watafufua kidogo. Pio mid yao.
1: Okay.
3: Because their mid right now is still wanting. Because nani alijiprove jana?
1: Nani?
3: Phil Foden. Alijiprove jana. Can play.
1: Ryan Shaki pia alikuja in the second half.
3: Yeah.
1: Pulled a good 1-2 play.
3: Yeah.
1: Antoine Semenyo, I saw him for 1-2 seconds. Akapotea, akasemenya kwenda huko.
3: Yeah.
1: And now we do not know where they stand.
3: Mm-hmm.
1: Yes, yes. Let's talk about the opponents.
3: Ah.
1: Talk about the people who lifted that plate. Or it was the Arsenal.
3: Yes.
1: Football club. Do you think they'll go and do a league double? Watashinda again this season? Because look at the rest of the clubs.
3: See, they have a high chance.
1: Who's going to be pistoning them for that
3: club? They have a high chance.
1: Yes.
3: Of kubeba hiyo kitu tena.
1: Mm.
3: Venye inaka.
1: You know inauma. Yeah. Angalia Gaza macho, muangalie macho kidogo.
0: Nasikia machozi kwa sauti.
1: Yes, yes.
3: Venye inaka.
1: Yes.
3: Wanaweza ibeba tena.
1: Mm-hmm.
3: Yeah, lakini jamaa wao wali sign.
1: Mm.
3: Bado hakunipe ile kitu nilikuwa nadhani atanipe.
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1: Yes. Odegaard, of course.
3: Kwa maana alifunga.
1: Actually, even Zolis.
3: Alicheza.
1: Zolis also played well.
0: Captain, yeah, come captain.
3: And Zolis.
1: Zolis plays well. Yes. Played well. Yeah.
3: Auma vijana wawili. And then. Uko voju Madueke tu alikuwa anafanya mambo yake kama
1: Madueke,
3: kawa.
1: Madueke doing Madueke things, eh?
3: Yeah,
1: yes.
3: Kama kawa. jamaa mwingine alinibamba hapo hivyo nyuma. Ni huyu jamaa wa ponytail anaitangwa Carlo Fiore
1: Ricardo. He had another chance to score a goal by the way. Yes. Ni kama alikuwa ametosheka na mabao.
3: Manze.
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1: yes.
3: Alinichezea.
1: Alicheza fiti.
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3: 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Hakuna 45 alilete. Hakuna hata zile touches za pale kwa box.
1: Nothing.
3: Yeah.
1: Walifunikwa.
3: Mbaya.
1: 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Mulikataa ujamaa mkasema hiyo formation haifanyi kazi. What happened? What happened that you conceded 4 goals
3: to
1: AC Milan?
3: Our wanting defense.
1: Yeah.
3: Our wanting defense. Cause one. Tulianza poa sana. Then Bruno akatupa pena.
1: Alitupa pena na hiyo imekuwa tabia yake. Imekuwa tabia yake sana hizi pre-season.
3: Then now pale vo nyuma. Heaven ameachwa kama last man. Ako pale vo tu kuzindikisha opponent afunge.
1: Yes.
3: The fourth goal, Bucherman did the same thing. Alizindikisha opponent kufunga.
1: Yes.
3: Yeah.
1: That defense is very wanting. Kwanza kuna bao ya kwanza yenye alifunga Sami Chukwueze.
3: Blunders.
1: Three players going for a ball, wanaacha gap. Two AC Milan players had the ball straight in. Hiyo ndio mchezo mnapeleka Premier League. Mtakungutwa.
3: Maguire lifting up the hand aki call in for offside.
1: Haikuwa offside. And this Maguire started his 2018 shenanigans by the way benye mbona. Na mnampera nani Luke Shaw. Luke Shaw remember is the guy they were fighting over. Mpira inakuja bala ya kufight for the ball they are fighting each other. Luke Shaw is a liability and I have told you before the season yanza if Man United don't have a proper left back and one more center back tutakiona nani. Aya, so what went right? By the way, nani taunted you eh?
3: Who?
1: Ruben Amorim. After the game bali taunt akasema mseme ilikuwa boring si ndio mlisema yeye akacheka akienda hivi
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1: His name is Milan. Yeah. Is it? No, it's not Sami Chukwueze.
3: Ni yeye.
1: Yeah, Chukwueze.
3: Yeah. Isipokuwa wa jamani liona wakijaribu kufanya kitu. Bado AC Milan bado iko down.
1: Lakini venye iko down na inawapiga, zinamaanisha mko down na basi.
3: No. But you see,
1: yes.
3: Apo tuli change kila mtu. Nani ya kuguza game?
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1: Ah, we are wrapping that up in style. Kesho tunakuja kuongelea Chelsea. Fans wa Chelsea, by the way, should you expect more from your team? Kwa sababu I was looking at I saw some guy analyze Chelsea squad. Unajua these guys have 3 separate teams. Nilikuwa naambia Mademoiselle hapa na Dixon. They have a starting 11 yenye ni all white players, okay? They have another starting 11 all black players. They have a third starting 11 all mixed race players, mapointi. They have 3 separate squads. Na wanacheza wapi? Wako Champions League, wako Europe.
3: Kuna
1: mali na Carabao na FA.
3: Nani,
1: na wanataka kuongeza player.
3: Arsenal wanataka huyu jamaa wao wa Portugal. Anakuanga Chelsea anaitwa
1: Neto.
3: Yeah.
1: Hey, Neto. Pedro Neto.
3: Yeah.
1: Fano Chelsea tunakuja kuongea na nyinyi kesho. Should you expect more from this squad as a matter of fact with the coach that you have? Seeing that he's won the Bundesliga. He has coached Real Madrid na sasa hii anaingia kupiga EPL. Do you expect more? Fans wa Chelsea tuko na nyinyi kesho. But for now I want to wrap it up kwa sababu La Liga ilianza jana by the way.
3: Yeah.
1: If you are not aware, couple of games ilicheza, Alaves ilipiga Getafe 3-0, Sevilla kapiga Rayo Vallecano 2-1, atakawa likula red cards, Racing waka draw 2-2 na Villarreal, alafu Espanyol wakapiga Levante 3-0. Okay, mm-hmm. Roughly speaking, how do you expect this La Liga season kuenda? Una expect nani kushinda? Kwa sababu unaona Barcelona wame bolster kikosi yao, a good one. Yeah. Na Real pia wameleta the special one. Mm-hmm. Okay? Alafu Atletico wako na Julian Alvarez. How do you think it's going to be going?
3: Nataka kuona those two top clubs hapo, Barca na Real. Ni gani itabeba?
1: Itabeba.
3: Sasa kikosi,
1: kikosi iko.
3: Zote zime nini?
1: Zimejaza kikosi na proper squads and their coaches.
3: Yeah.
1: Si ndio?
3: Yeah.
1: Venye wamesign Rodri na Nani, by the way, wamepewa odds Barcelona za kushinda Champions League. They have the same odds as PSG.
3: Mm.
1: Wako na 17%, 17% and then the rest. So I can't wait to see what the Spanish La Liga has to offer. Speaking of PSG, walikuwa wanacheza Coupe de France jana. Unagesi hiyo game iliendaje? Walipigwa na Lens 1-0. Wakaambiwa come back to earth. Come back to earth. Mulisema mtaka kushinda Champions League third time na row, shinda yenu kwanza. They couldn't win their cup. Actually it's trophy de champions, ndio? Ni kama community shield ya. Does this show anything kweli ama tu ni siku ya Lens kubeba kitu yao?
3: But ujue ya waje ongezea kikosi yao. Which pia hiyo na kulingana most of their players walikuwa walicheza until around semifinals kwa World Cup, most of them.
1: Speaking of players yenye walikuwa wanafaa kwenda, kuna kipa alikuwa aitwa Zion Suzuki, he was supposed to go to PSG. I think fell out. I think right now it is Aston Villa wanamwendea Zion Suzuki. And speaking of other players yenye walikuwa signed to the Premier League back, Julio Enciso, unakumbuka kijana wa Brighton?
3: Yeah,
1: alienda Strasbourg. Right now he's being signed back with Ipswich. Aye, as the Premier League begins. Sisi ndio wa kwanza, by the way. Game week 1, match day 1 is Man United versus Hull City. You should tongelea at that time.
3: Yeah.
1: Right now ukiingia kwenye group ya WhatsApp, nishaweka link pale if you want to be part ya squad yako ya fantasy, ukuje tuambie. Leo ndakupatia download, nimeweka nani kwenye squad, ni wa how much na what it requires. Hashtag is the ride and vibe on Nation FM. If you want to be part of that, ingia kwenye group ama text if you want to be part of the group at 0758400053. Alafu tutakwambia venye kuko, si ndio?
0: Lakini ya kukala ni kufunga kalinasa.
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0: One love, one vibe. One nation.
1: He could be a big dog cement in a can serious.
2: Yeah, Osimhen.
1: Yes, it looks serious. It's like Arsenal are serious with Victor Osimhen. Is it that Ateta alikuwa na siaki ito asetu Peace FC kwa hii season ilisha nya tulishinda ligi, hakuna mafansu alikuwa na stress kuliko mafansu wa Arsenal.
2: Really?
1: Because mafansu wa Manchester, Chelsea, New Liverpool all gave up. Unaona? They went to Man City.
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0: 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Anyway, speaking about good things, wachana na Donnarumma kwanza na ball zake zenye alikataa kushika.
1: Mm.
0: Let me tell you about something that is definitely going to happen, eh?
1: Mm-hmm.
0: 30 years of dancehall royalty deserves nothing less than a massive celebration. So on Saturday the 29th of August, Kenya's dancehall legend Redsun will be marking 30 years of music, memories and timeless vibes at Carnival Gardens, alright? And he's not coming alone. Get ready for Basie of TOK, Brick and Lace's Nyla. Chameleon is also gonna be in the house, Baby Cool, AY, Jua Kali, Y Ray, Nazizi, Daddy Owen, Zero Sufuri, Then Accords, DJ Pinye, DJ Chris Darling, DJ Double Trouble, DJ Wesley, and many, many more. 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That is where all the tickets are available. And Redsun at 30 marks 30 years of dancehall royalty, one night, one legendary celebration. Carnival Gardens, Saturday, 29th of August from 2 p.m. One Stage, One Legend, 30 Years of Fire. Make sure you are there. Make sure you attend. And it is proudly sponsored by NMG and Nation FM. 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
1: your vibe.
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0: 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Where we there's a road that goes to a school called St. I think it's St. Mary's Sindo in Homa Bay County. 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
1: Utanitumia. Over the weekend, I hosted my sister. My nephews and my niece.
0: You hosted?
1: Yes,
0: you're back to hosting.
1: So, nimeanza.
0: Good stuff.
1: Nimeanza upya. So I'll give you the recipe of what I cooked for them over this weekend. Something really simple. Ya kumaliza the sweet times.
0: Ya kumalizia mshahara.
1: Kumalizia mshahara.
0: Okay.
1: So this is what I did. I did myself some chicken stew.
0: Okay.
1: And some steamed kebab. And some rice.
0: Okay. Oh,
1: it's too simple.
0: Mm-hmm.
1: What you need is your full chicken.
0: Mm-hmm.
1: Okay.
0: All right.
1: You need two full bulb onions.
0: Mm-hmm.
1: Some paprika.
0: All right.
1: Some bouillon cube.
0: Mm-hmm.
1: Okay.
0: Mm-hmm.
1: Some chili cube.
0: All right.
1: Okay. Mm-hmm. Some cumin. Tomatoes.
0: Mm-hmm.
1: Rice.
0: Mm-hmm.
1: Cabbage. Carrot. This is what you do. Dice your onions. Okay. Into cubes. Weka kando.
0: Mm-hmm.
1: And then julienne your onions. Weka kando. Those are two different types of onions. Dice your tomatoes. Weka kando.
0: Mm-hmm.
1: Okay.
0: Mm-hmm.
1: Shred your cabbage.
0: Mm-hmm.
1: And your carrots. Mm-hmm. Weka kando.
0: Right.
1: Okay.
0: Mm-hmm.
1: And then have the rest of the ingredients you want to use. Kama wewe ni mtu wa pilipili, kuna pilipili hapo. You have your coriander and your spring onions.
0: Done.
1: Mm-hmm. Start with the chicken.
0: All right.
1: Weka chicken. Kumaji, weka chumbi. Boil that chicken.
0: Boil it.
1: Boil that chicken until things fall off the bone.
0: Mm-hmm.
1: Okay?
0: Mm-hmm.
1: I'll give it 45. 30 to 45 minutes, okay?
0: Niyo ni kwa mtu wana pressure cooker.
1: Kwa mtu wana pressure cooker.
0: Okay.
1: Okay?
0: Mm-hmm.
1: Toy your chicken kando. Mwaga the stock kando. Have it in a container.
0: All right.
1: So this is what I like to do with my chicken. I like to pull them off the bone. Okay?
0: Mm-hmm.
1: I take them off the bone, naeka kando. Then your bones naeka kwa stock, narudisha kwa moto. Over low heat.
0: Okay?
1: Take the chicken yenye umetoa kwa bones into a pan. 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
1: 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Okay.
0: Alright.
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1: Let it boil. 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
0: Chef.
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0: Kiona mtu anaweka dania after.
1: After.
0: Chef.
1: Weka kando. Take your cabbage, shredded. 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
0: Okay.
1: Now on to the rice.
0: The rice.
1: This is what you do with the rice.
0: Mm-hmm.
1: Onto a pot. Depending on the people you're serving, weka mafuta. Unaona zile vitunguu kumi julienne mrefu. Rusha hapo ndani. 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Imeanza kwa golden brown, take your cumin. 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Then take your chili cube. 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
1: 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And let me tell you, that is how I make my chicken, and that is the best chicken out there. 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
0: Okay.

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1: Yo.
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0: 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Bag ni ya whatever now, it's enough.
2: It's enough. It's enough.
0: Hey.
2: One more week, or party week.
0: No,
2: more,
0: please.
2: Just one
0: no, whatever. Now it's enough.
2: It's enough. It's enough.
0: Hey.
2: One more week, or party week.
0: No,
2: more,
0: please.
2: Just one
0: no.
2: More week.
0: Sikolo blue atoa kitu.

0: Monday. I did not expect this for Monday, by the way.
1: Yes, yes.
0: Maybe I was not ready for it, but I'm glad we've had to encounter and experience this this beautiful Monday with you. Aya, unataka kuambia watu wawili watatu kitu?
1: Nataka kwa shout out na shukuru for being with us, because this is how we do it every day, every Monday till Friday, 4 till 8 p.m. Nasema, we are you because you are us. For instance, boy Uber driver is Lee, always tuned in 96.3 ko top. Shukran, kaka. Na kuona sana. Rango Ajenga anasema, hey, add me kwa group. Sijali, utaadio kwa group. And shall be shouting you at Wingy Wingy. Hey, mejaleo. Like, there's never been a Monday like this.
0: I know.
1: And we'll keep doing this all the way back of Fridays, Leo.
0: Okay, it has been amazing hanging out with you from the start up to now. So tunataka kutoka tunaenda zetu nyumbani. 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They're going to hold the fort mpaka midnight, alafu tutaonana tena kesho majaliwa ya Maulana. 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
2: 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Another hour of heat on Nation FM. Jump, jump. This is Nation FM. Your voice.

0: Yeah, man. 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
1: Rastafari,
0: the creator of Zion and earth. 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
1: Selecta Munga,
0: yeah, man, Rockers Nation taking over Nation FM. 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
1: now you know.
0: Kayudano,
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0: It is a Monday ting and ting. 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
1: Niko best.
0: Weekend imekuwa aje?
1: Everything nice. 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
0: Mungu unafanya mambo yake?
1: Kabisa.
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0: 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Just enjoy, Arsenal won. Your team was not playing. It was Man City. You just chose to hate on Arsenal. Too bad for you. Now just forget. Your team was beaten by Amorim 4-2. The Manchester we knew for a long time came back on Saturday. We're like, hey guys, we have missed you. Ah, Baba. Before Rudy Quasidol, your game, ya Manchester. 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
0: Wakimubench. 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Can we talk about Arsenal? Chelsea nasema walicheza friendly. Chelsea walicheza friendly. Yeah? They seem to be ready for the league and the Champions League as well.
1: Yeah?
0: Yeah, Chelsea is ready for the Champions League. So unacheza champion.
1: Which one?
0: Kwa TV. Wow. Watch.
1: Grawe yao itakuwa inatumika. Grawe yao itakuwa inatumika
0: kwa Champions. Wenda bara. Busika statement yangu. Chelsea is ready for the league. And they're also ready for the Champions League.
1: Okay.
0: Yeah. Are they not ready to watch it?
1: They are ready.
0: Sindo hiyo?
1: Grawe yao itatumika.
0: Ah, by the way. Ili approve
1: bado.
0: Chelsea, I know Chelsea is ready, very ready for the Champions League. Wacha na league, league ni nini? Kitu ndogo hiyo wanashindaga.
1: Sunday to Sunday.
0: Sinoli, I think what 10
1: pizza.
0: Years ago?
1: What a picture.
0: They will win it. Or not. Lakini kusema tu kweli, Man City vile ilicheza na Arsenal jana. 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
0: 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Yani there's ball in a flow tu. Alafu ujue sasa kitu inashangaza ni nini? Game imeanza. First team ya Arsenal. Front three yote ichezi. Tuanzie hapo. Front three Arsenal yote imekaa bench. Against Man City. Front three imekaa bench. Traditional midfield ya Arsenal imekaa bench.
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1: Yes.
0: Si ndio? So au watano kwanza wajaanza game. Toa Trossard alienda, Martinelli yako hapo, si ndio? Au 5 not available. Not there in the pitch. Rudi nyuma kwa backline. We are playing with a makeshift defense because two of our starting defenders are not there. We is Saliba and Timber. Wachezi. So in short, Arsenal jana lianza game bila 7 players.
1: When you all won the game.
0: Wa first team, first 11 yao. In fact, only 4 players of first 11 ndo walianza hiyo game. And then tunakimbiza Man City hivyo. Oi, unafungwa bao in 25 seconds.
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0: 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The breath and composure to let that ball run through him. Unajua Ben White alimwekea pass ngumu sana. 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
0: 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Yes and all. 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Last time we saw this, it was Alexis Sanchez. Hey, guys, you are not ready for Arsenal. I'm telling you, you are not ready for Arsenal.
1: Alagini wabai. 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
0: 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Because Martinelli ya kuwa kwa squad. 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
0: 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Na Jesus Gabriel Jesus
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0: 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So I know Jesus atauzwa. Ita Nonori could go. Na pia Martinelli is not 100%. Martinelli could leave. And if Martinelli is leaving, it means Victor Gyokeres is nani, Victor Osimhen is coming to Arsenal. If Martinelli is leaving.
1: Wafanya tu yo mambo yote. Lakini Lewis. 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
0: 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Wasizubutu.
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0: The real G. Ukiulizwa nani wa 117 wewe kiwanja between the two, who will you talk about?
1: Bruno ni mjazi.
0: Bruno Guimaraes tayari akona trophy. 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
1: Na medal.
0: Sawa. 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Switch gear. Talking of your 117. Man City wameachilia Rodri.
1: Hey.
0: Mbia Barcelona okay.
1: Mchukueni Rodri.
0: Take him. Sina wataka? 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Vile Man City itacheza jana. Can this team survive without Rodri? Ati iseme iko kwa title chase.
1: Yeah, saini ngumu. Walete tu Enzo.
0: Na kambia hata Enzo mwenyewe bado mimi sioni.
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0: Sia nukambia kitu munga. I'm telling you this. I hope mafans wa City mata wa Chelsea can take it positively as football understanding fans. Unaelewa? Unaona Man City? Nikiangalia squad sahi. Yes, they have won the league many times, ndio? But as it is, aina leader. Okay? Rodri was that leader. So, you can't look at Haaland to be your leader. Unaona? You can't look at Donnarumma to be your leader. So hapo kuna shida. Unaona? The only player you can say at Man City can be a leader is Ruben Dias. So,
1: true.
0: Na mafanzo wana kwa gafake. 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
1: Kabla game
0: ije. 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This one can be a leader. Sindio? Man City menunua Buadi. 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It's impossible. He's a young boy. 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
1: Kabisa,
0: 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Kuna wakati, our City, wali struggle after wameachilia chile master, ilibidi Pep amerudi akachukua Gundogan. Akamrudisha kwa squad.
1: Akamrudisha kwanza.
0: Unaona? There is just some leadership from the midfield that City needs to have. That leadership cannot come from Chucky. Unaona? Walikuwa hata kwa vasi chazi kupea hiyo leadership. Sawa? Because you see there was a time KDB was doing it. Silva was doing it. Unaona?
1: Bernardo.
0: Alafu sasa there is Rodri also akifanya. Sasa hii they don't have that person mwenye wakifika ati tuko kwa title chase wataeka team kwa mood isonge isonge nayo mpaka from game week 30 mpaka game week 38 shida iko hapo. Same to Chelsea don't have a Premier League winner mwenye ameshinda na Chelsea kwa squad yao yote. They don't have a player that mwenye ameshinda Premier League na Chelsea. They only have one player mwenye ameshinda Premier League na huo ni Henderson. Ule wamesaini season kutoka Liverpool, ule wa Liverpool. Alishinda Premier League akiwa Liverpool. So huyo kidogo anaweza understand what a Premier League chase is. Title chase, una get? Sasa tuko hapa mimi na wewe. 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Acha nipande juu yako nikishinda, unaelewa? So huyo pekee ndo anaweza elewa hiyo kitu. No one there has that. Manchester United, do they have a Premier League winner?
1: Zim.
0: They don't have a Premier League winner. So hata wao hawajui title chase ni nini. Unaona? First hao kwanza hawajui what it means to play after every 3 days. Hawajui what it means to play after every 3 days. Unaona? They will find out tukiendelea. Okay? The only team that knows what it means to have a title chase and to play after every 3 days is Liverpool. Unaona? Eh? They have a good manager. They don't have the core that won them the league. Sawa? But they have leaders in that squad. Unless watch Van Dijk. Una get? Mtu kama Szoboszlai can be a leader.
1: Szoboszlai.
0: Una get? But kuna watu leo na pia wakipigani amba. Tukawashanga. Unaona? But pia usi watu wako very strong. Now, leo ntare ngapi? 17.
1: Yes.
0: Sindio? 17th August. So it means in 13 days, the transfer window closes. Okay? In 13 days. Same to in 2 weeks. Now.
1: 2 weeks.
0: If Premier League teams don't raid Arsenal and buy. Okay? Or go out there and buy world-class talent. Arsenal is going to make this league a farmers league. Mini motangazia leo. Tare 17 August. In the next 2 weeks, if Premier League, traditional top 6 teams, don't go out there and buy proper buying. Iligi taisha by March week 28. By March week 28, kukiwa na 10 games to go, this league will be done. Nimewa predictia leo, sawa? Mwandiki yopa?
1: Tote pia na sign.
0: Still, have they bought a Premier League winner?
1: Tiwanda kagakpo?
0: Have they bought?
1: Lakini bado wajanunua.
0: Unaona, my point is this. You must have someone that has won the Premier League. Either a manager or a core, yani players. Una Arsenal ndo tujibati tupali tunabishana na Man City. Before tushinde ligi, tulichukua watu wawili from Man City, sindio? A defender that was inverting as a midfielder and a striker. Unaelewa? Walete yo DNA ya kupigania league. Anyway, what they will say I'm an Arsenal fan, demana nasema hivyo. So you will see. So you'll be here. Mutaniambia bayo. If they don't buy, ni Friday, man.
1: Ni Friday zituna kanyaga.
0: Man, unaza... Hey.
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0: As already lanza game, unangalia bench. Bench ni strong kulikolo wa kondani ya grao.
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0: final ball yake bada amekuwa akipiga zoezi Dubai
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0: ni ukweli
1: hawako hiyo final ball.
0: Anyway, we dey pandis in Barcelona getting Rodri, that one we already predicted. We said that Rodri akifika the next step sasa ndo kumpea armband.
1: What a shadjel now more player.
0: Definitely. Eight players from Spain.
1: What are you identity?
0: And then I go to the ninth one.
1: Chase a ball.
0: In fact, Vamban. We see him being the captain there. Anyway, Bado Transfer Market is open. We will tell you as it moves. How's you?
1: Yes, I.
0: Anyway, are we ready?
1: We ready.
0: Nataka tukule doba, si ndio?
1: Yes, sir.
0: Leo nimekuwa ocha munga. 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
0: All right. 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

0: hold it right there, Selector Munga. Yeah, man, it's a big tune that I'm fading out about Inside Rockers Nation, Nation FM Tinkal.
1: Be a man, Invisibles.
0: And this is Shatterboy alongside
1: Selector Munga.
0: Move fire. Now, before we proceed, yeah?
1: Yes, sir.
0: Tulisema ikiwa mandating, mostly we talk to men.
1: Yes.
0: Na tunachanua magirl child, sindio? So, tunaanza kuongea na wanaume mapema wape.
1: Mapema mapema. Yeah,
0: first of all, before we do that, let's congratulate Cameroon kwanza. Walipiga Malawi kwenye finali ya WAFCON bao utat. Just like finale. Arsenal. Just like Arsenal and Man City. Hey, lazima oni mafans wa Arsenal la.
1: Lazima.
0: And it was a very, very, very beautiful game. But that Cameroon goalkeeper deserved to win the game. Yeah? She deserved to win the tournament. Because what she did in the semi-final.
1: Bana.
0: Deserved a win, sindio?
1: Really.
0: But anyway, Munga, let us talk to me.

0: yani ya yes. 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
1: yes
0: because now one thing hiyo ngoma mcheza sendio imesema nini about being a man imesema yes my color is black
1: so when you see me come you can't turn your back
0: sendio sasa wewe ni wa tuseme wewe ni wa Embakasi sendio mimi ni wa Embakasi
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1: Ndio.
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1: zi
0: have I changed your mind
1: zi
0: I mean how stupid can you be forgive me forgive my language but how inept can you be
1: kama yuko ida
0: to think you know you do kitu mefanya nikatumia word kubwa niko kwa radio munisame but how another word is deranged which is not a good word also but how much are you deluded that's the word that's not a bad word how much are you deluded to think that the fact that you deny me to listen to the person I am choosing to vote for can change my stand. 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
1: Really?
0: Una get. So when you do these things, what goes through your minds, you people? I want to know. I want to understand. Because I watched Homa Bay yesterday and the madness that transpired. And people, sadly, people lost their lives. Sawa? In fact, kuna njege alidai. Kwa ingori. Unaona? Sasa hiyo kitu mlifanya, like whoever was involved, I don't want to say it's the government or people that are pro-government or the opposition. I am saying the people that know walikuwa involved by kuzulia hiyo convoy. Sindio? Kupiga lapo mabe. Did you achieve what you thought you would achieve? Because there is one, the end.

0: end game is the sindio in combat unambuaga sometimes choose to lose a battle to win the war. Unaelewa? Sometimes choose to lose a battle to win the war. But you can win the battle now and lose the war. Sindio? Because right now, what you guys did, if anything, ama chali walikuwa na kujoma be, muli prove ya dunia nini, that nyinyi ndio antagonists. 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Of course imeenda kwa mnyonge, because the world will always support the underdog.
1: Sympathy vote.
0: That's it. The world will always support the underdog. But ukijionesha kiburi yako, but you see sometimes wanasemanga power corrupts, which I do not agree. I will tell you why I don't think power corrupts. Sawa? In the next statement. But kwa saa hii, iyo kifua mnaoneshana, ina work to your favor or to your disadvantage? Ebu ask yourself that question. 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Because the world will always support the, that is how the human brain is wired, to support the underdog. Tunaelewana? But anyway, you ni yenyu, politicians, do what you want to do. Let me talk to the youth now. Youth mwenye wewe unatumika, uvuruge youth mwenye mnajuana. 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Can you see that picture?
1: Manzi.
0: That is what was happening at Homa Bay. 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
0: 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Is your brain. 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That is what differentiates you from an animal. If it is life, you both have life. You and an animal. Okay? Lakini, the fact that wewe uko na free will, the fact that wewe unaweza fikiria kuishi civilized, that is what makes you human. The moment you allow someone to take that from you, now they are just taking your humanity. My friend, wanachukua utu wako. They are making you an animal. How would you agree that? Mzazi wako alizaa mtoi na alifurahi sana vile alikuzaa na akakulea. 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Because when you allow someone to take your brain, ati mtu anakuambia, it's like telling a dog to bark. 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Hey! 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How are you human? How are you human? Wewe ni binadamu aje? The fact that unanisikia kwa masikio makes you human. 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

0: 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Na, history menza na mayutu Homa Bay, but I am now telling you, kama inakuhusu, whatever you are, ukuyo kwa Garissa, ukuyo kwa Moyale, uko Isiolo, uko Garbatula, uko Eloak, uko Lamu, uko Kwale, uko Mombasa, wherever you are, and you know any youth, na unakubali politician akufanye robot, change your ways, please. 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So.
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0: hapo kwa farmer, hold it right there, yeah?
1: Yes.
0: Member still ready. Ladies and gentlemen, this is Rockers Nation Inside. 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
1: Selector Munga.
0: Yeah, man, on a man dating auntie, yeah?
1: Yes, sir.
0: Something else I gotta talk about, the man child and the boy child and the man them. 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
0: 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You know? Poverty is the enemy.
1: Kweli.
0: Your fellow youth is not your enemy. Yeah? 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
0: If you want to be a boxer, go be a boxer. But kusema tu kweli, I make sense. Violence has never brought a solution to anything. Tell me one situation that you can say violence is not a solution.
1: Akuna.
0: So why are you doing the same thing the same way, expecting a different result? That is the definition of madness. And I don't want you to be mad. Usijiambie violence italeta change, ati tulimtishia katoka. 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
0: 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That statement you will give. 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And no one can ever provoke you to violence. No one can ever. I will talk about that. Nikumbushe Mungu in a few.
1: Definitely.
0: About being who you are. Sindio?
1: Yes, I.
0: In the meantime, ladies and gentlemen, aliye na masikio.
1: Asikie.
0: Aliye na masikio.
1: Asikie.
0: Let's talk about another boy child, another man who's doing something amazing here. And this man is called Red Sun. Kwa jita Red Diesel.
1: Mm-hmm.
0: Because Red Sun anapiga shughuli. Inaitwa Red Sun at 30. Red Sun at 30. Ndugu yangu mchali amepiga shughuli 30 years. Ya usani.
1: 30
0: years in the game. Alright?
1: Mm.
0: 30 years of dancehall royalty. And I tell you, that one deserves nothing less than a massive celebration. And that celebration, itakuwa inafanyika on Saturday 29th of August. Kenyan dancer legend Red Sun atakuwa na mark 30 years of music, memories and timeless vibes at Carnival Gardens. Alright?
1: Yes, I.
0: In short, we are welcoming each and every one of you pale Carnival on the 29th of August. It'll be on a Saturday to celebrate Red Sun sisi wote akipiga 30 years of music, memories and timeless vibes. Sawa? Na hiyo lineup, of course, itakuwa ni mwecheche sababu wakuji peke yake kucelebrate his 30 years, ndio?
1: Mm.
0: So get ready for Basie of TOK, Brick and Lies, Naila, Chameleon Muselofu, Bebe Cool, AY, Jua Kali, Waire, Nazizi, Daddy Owen, Zero Sufuri, Diana Codes, DJ Pinye, DJ Chris Darling, DJ Double Trouble, aka Mazena, and DJ Wesley. Na wengine wengi watakuwa na represent, sindio?
1: Yes,
0: I. It's the ultimate celebration of Red Sun at 30. So make a date and don't be late. Tickets are going for 4,000 shillings regular, 10,000 VIP and 25,000 VVIP couples and group packages are also available. Kupata hizo ticket, sababu zinasonga kusonga ni uchukue yako sahi, pale kenyabuzz.com, sindio?
1: Yeah.
0: Red Sun at 30, 30 years of dance and royalty, one night, one legendary celebration. Carnival Gardens, Saturday 29th, make a day don't be late. Chuguli inaanza 2 p.m, one stage, one legend, 30 years of fire, be there. And of course, ishuguli yote iko proudly sponsored by NMG and Nation FM. 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

0: Rasta Shatter they want Rasta Munga. This is Rockers Nation inside Nation FM. Suseme they want Bombo glad you.
1: They want
0: Ninini.
1: They want Rasta.
0: Nimande Munga. Nimande sawa. Anyway. Yeah man, member still each and every one lot na we had probation tutakupeleka nayo ni kukuambia kwamba tarehe 29 Agosti, which will be on a Saturday, 29th of August, make a date with me and don't be late. Make yourself available pale Carnival Garden sababu the one and only Red Sun atakuwa anapiga shughuli ya ku celebrate 30 years in the game. 30 years in the game, all right?
1: Okay.
0: Na hiyo shughuli itakuwa ni amazing sana. 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
0: For example, we come there expecting to see Basi of TOK, Brick and Less, Naila, Chameleon, Bebe Cool, AY, Jua Kali, Waire, Nazizi, Daddy Owen, Zero Sufuri, zimenishika yo. Ziko kwa kicha. Yeah, man, I'll see you.
1: Yes,
0: same way, Diana Koz shall be there. DJ Pinye, DJ Chris Darling, DJ Double Trouble, DJ Wesley, and many more. Sindio? Yo,
1: nice.
0: Unambo is the ultimate celebration of Red Sun at 30. Make a date. Chukua tiketi yako saa hii pale kenyabuzz.com sababu tiketi zinasonga kusonga. Usijipate zimeisha. Unambua Red Sun at 30 years of dancehall royalty. One night, one legendary celebration. Carnival Gardens, Saturday 29th August from 2 p.m. So tokea mapema. It is 30 years of fire. Be there. 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
1: Your vibe.
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0: 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That politicians are making you tribal. He's cheating us. That politicians are making you turn on each other. 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
0: 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That is who you are. 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That's inside you, that's who you are. 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That wewe ni mtu wa kadede. 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
0: Kichocho kidogo umeanza kuvuruga watu, unaleta watu vita. 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

0: 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That hatred is seeping out. The juice of hatred is coming out of you because that is who you are. I have said it here before that you can never give what you don't have. If you're not a violent person, you can never give violence. Nobody can plant violence on you. Ati shika ndo peane. 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Now my question to you, the youth. Why are you bitter with your fellow youth? Why are you bitter? Why are you violent against your fellow youth? Ati mother anatembe hivi kwa barabara. 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
0: Unaelewa? 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Just know when you're doing these things, that's who you are. It's not the politicians, it's not the weed you went and took and you're blaming it on weed. It's not the cigarettes, not the alcohol. It is who you are. Because ulicheke, ulifinyo kidogo, ulipresio kidogo na do. 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
1: Natoka.
0: We are seeing it. Anyway, as we proceed, wale kidogo wa wachochwi na upombo, wale wa ukweli, wale wanajielewa, wale wawekezaji, masayenyi imefika. 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Arsenal Coventry, yeah? 21st August. Masaa kama hii actually.
1: Champions
0: doing their thing. Hii masaa itakuwa tayari shaitika kama ya Man City. Very early. Yeah?
1: Nzima ni first half kichwa.
0: And over 2.5. 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
0: 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They were very physical. 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So you was calling Arsenal soft.
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0: 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Kuwa Leicester. No. He was not at Leicester. Please tell him to Google again. Hiyo nimekata.
1: Ilikuwa ule Morgan, ule
0: captain. 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So we are see to choche. Ari Maguire alikuja Leicester after washashinda league. Sawa. So, that I think that anyway, wawekezaji kuwekelea ni pale Mailbet, na ukumbuke ukiwekelea make sure unatumia promo code Radio Mails ili una sign up ndio upigwe up to 200% bonus, up to 200% bonus mtu wangu, inafika hadi ngiri 25 hiyo bonus, hadi ngiri 25 man. 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
1: unashinda unono.
0: Bas, hizo zote ni information zile ziko available for you pale Mailbet. 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Sindio?
1: Yes, sir.
0: Keep it luck.
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0: Nimesema kwa Lutin. 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
0: 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You know? And you're wondering, Manjege, this is what politicians are doing, and this is what you as police are doing. Nyinyi, mko na nguvu kuliko politicians. Because the moment mtakata, politicians kwa beba ndogo, ndo mtajua raia wako pande yenu. Unaona? Raia always wanakuwa pande ya katiba. The majority, because the majority of the country gave itself the constitution. Get this, in case you don't understand what I'm saying, this constitution was voted for. It was not just brought to us and imposed on us. In 2010, we promulgated a new constitution. We went to the ballot, we voted yes or no. The majority of the Kenyans voted yes, because they wanted this constitution. Sindio? Who could vote five? They voted no for another one. They didn't want it. The majority, sindio? And they had their way. And the minority had their say. Yes. Okay?
1: Yes, sir.
0: In 2010, the majority had their way. And the minority their say. And the majority said, yes, we want this constitution. So therefore, in wherever you are, kama unatumikia raia, if you choose to follow the constitution, you might have backlash from other quarters, but best believe the majority will be with you, because the majority voted for this constitution.
1: Yes, sir.
0: Now makes sense?
1: Now makes sense.
0: So why don't you see it like that? It's there. Come on, guys. It's there. That leo yu kembo fanye kitu, uzemes fanyi. 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Aliambia makarao, by the way, raia akiumia tena kwa police station, ni nyinyi mtatake responsibility.
1: Kweli.
0: 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That was a good statement. Unaelewa? 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

0: Yeah, man, is a big tune lot on fading out about in call.
1: Victims.
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0: 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This is the photo of the year. 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
1: No, ndugu,
0: this is Kenya. 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Yeah?
1: Really?
0: Yeah. Ubombo ingine, a few people here and they are trying to do, come on. It's not who we are.
1: Sikubali hiyo.
0: Ndio hiyo. Before Mungu biga mbogi yako.
1: Yes, sir.
0: Wajia na chanue mboji kwanza kuhusu Melbet, yeah? 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
0: Muo Life.
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0: Bado tuchamini watu tukumbushe kwamba tarehe 29th, which will be on a Saturday of this August. Ile sato ingine wacha, ile sato ingine, Red sana atakuwa anapiga shughuli complete ya kucelebrate 30 years kwenye Kenya's dancehall. 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
0: Kwa hivyo, get ready for BC of TOK. 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
1: Touch of class.
0: Brick and Lies, Naila, Chameleon, Bebe Cool, Ewa, Jua Kali, Waire, Nazizi, Daddy Owen, Zero Sifuri, Diana Codes, DJ Pinye, DJ Chris Darling, DJ Double Trouble, DJ Wesley, and many more. Yes, ni shughuli iko complete.
1: Hiyo ni complete.
0: Yule shughuli iko complete na shughuli inaanza saa 8 2 p.m. One stage one legend, 30 years of fire. Be there. Ukitaka kuchukua tiketi yako, unaenda pale kwenye kenyabus.com, unashika hiyo ticket. Shughuli itakuwa on Saturday 29th of August pale Carnival Gardens. 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
0: Yeah, man. On top of it, kumbuka pia wawekezaji pale Melbet ndo kuna formation. 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

0: Of your better, no. Won't take a miracle to live in peace and love. Bomboclaat, you that you are accepting and accepting and accepting the Bomboclaat politicians to run your minds. For accepting to be robots, Bomboclaat you. But those that refuse to be robots, big up on yourself. Shut up, YCS1. 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
0: Okay.
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0: Kujirudi mtu nimeongoje 29th August. 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
1: Yes.
0: Na dansa. Epa ni Red Sun Show. 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It's real. And so after this, we are there on Friday. On Friday, we will be there to guide you guys on how it goes. Anyway, how are you?
2: Nini kama champions. 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
0: Yes.
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0: Ah. 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So kidogo ikaleta bugdha. God damn it. We thought God damn it Man City. 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
2: Iniharibie wiki.
0: What do you do? Oi.
2: Iniharibie Monday. 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
0: 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Arsenal. Shidwe.
2: Back to the sender.
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1: Hapana.
0: Manchester mtoto amezaliwa sasa yako amemaliza CBC. Bado wako hapo akisema next season. Bado wako hapo akisema show us your Champions League. Show us your treble.
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0: 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It's the hope. 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
0: 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Ask Manchester mpaka leo anatafuta Ferguson. 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
1: And you be specific.
0: Why
1: Irema the cow?
0: 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Where do meleta?
1: Sikia shata
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1: No. Skia shata. 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
0: 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They are telling you that you are a cow. If you are not coming home this long. And if they are calling a cow that is being milked your name. 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Go bring us. 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That's it. That's it, man. 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

0: 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Somebody say
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1: God's word is settled in my heart and it will carry me today. Rest on the word of God. I know we've talked about it throughout the entire show. Today, settle it in your heart that God's word is going to carry you all the way till the end of this day.
0: Wake up blessed. Walk in favor.
1: This day, declare that God's word is settled in your life. Because God has said it in his word, then it is so. Declare it and decree it that you will see the word of God become manifest in your day-to-day in the name of Jesus Christ.
0: Praise Break with Barbara Koinange brings you soul-stirring gospel, devotionals, and divine vibes every weekday morning from 4 a.m. to 6 a.m. Nation FM, your voice, your vibe.

0: 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Family. 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
1: There are moments when family members can let us down and it can hurt deeply. Expectations are not always met, promises are sometimes broken, but how we respond to this matters. Choosing understanding of a resentment allows healing to begin, because even in disappointment, there is an opportunity to grow and rebuild stronger connections.
0: That's it for today's edition of Family Fast. Remember, family isn't just about where we come from, it's also about the deep connections we create along the way.
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1: 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Intestinal worms can affect your health and may cause symptoms like stomach pain, diarrhea, weakness, or poor nutrient absorption. So how often should you deworm? 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Keep your gut healthy, stay hygienic, and speak to a healthcare professional about the right deworming schedule for you.
0: Let's keep it balanced. 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